0: Head of Cole there, as he was making his way up the middle of the field, he was able to run down the right side and spring a block downfield.
1: If I'm a lineman, I'm inspired.
0: What a play. Now the ball's on the 30-yard line, first and 10 for the Crusaders, and a timeout called by David Wade. Very heads-up play by the quarterback.
1: Well, I'm going to tell you, you know, that's one of those that you just, your whole team, your quarterback is your leader, your whole team gauges what they do off of the quarterback a lot of times. If he's having a bad game, everybody else kind of gets down. But when he's doing something like that, if I'm an offensive lineman, man, I'll bite through that goalpost right there for him. If he's going to run down there and throw a block like that 20 yards downfield.
0: Hey, Curtis, do we still have that replay available? Yeah, let's take a look at that one again while we're here in the timeout. 2:51 left to play in the first. Oh, that's fine. I just want to see the end of this play.
1: Yeah, as we go to it, it's we caught it at the last part of it. He may get right there. That's where he went down. That's him right there.
0: That was number six, Amari Bird.
1: Okay,
0: downfield but Dontarius Marsh was downfield as well.
1: He was down there too. He just wasn't the one that threw the first
0: that
1: block.
0: First block by Bird was fantastic. And again, this Liberty team is playing with a purpose tonight.
1: Well, they're out to prove a point right now, and they do look like a team that's firing on all cylinders. And when that happens after a week off, and you're healthy too. Man, you ready to get back out here and play?
0: Absolutely. The Crusaders, again, come back to the line with 2:51 left to play here in the first quarter, a 16-0 lead. Robinson lined up wide to the left, a single back formation behind Marsh. An offset I formation, rather, now, as Kyler Watkins slides into the backfield. Marsh steps up, or Robinson steps up on the line. Give around the left side to Cole. He's going to get tackled down right around the line of scrimmage.
1: Yeah, they stretched that out, and he had to hold up. And you'll see number 52 coming down the line right there and was able to run him down from behind while he was trying to pick his hole. That whole sequence right there did not look like it was really going to happen the way that they wanted it to. They went right down to the end of the 42nd clock. Which is actually not working on the field, but I can look at the back judge and tell right where he is at, where his hand's placed. And they went right down to the very last bit of that before that play call got in.
0: We've noticed here in the first half of the season, none of the play clocks are working. So it's all on the back judge there. And the quarterback has got to keep his eyes in the defensive backfield to see if he's running up against the clock. And I saw some penalties early in the season. As Marsh now takes the ball, keeps it around the right side, cuts back. He's following a blocker. He's got the 15, dances away from a tackle to the 10. Stiff arm to the 5, staying on his feet. And he's finally tackled down at the 2-yard line. What a run by the quarterback.
1: Oh, this is nothing but on the runner. Look at him go. He breaks one right there. He gets pulled down almost on a horse collar. Keeps his balance and rolls it down. Going to be at the 1-yard line, and we've got an injured central player at the about 15-yard line.
0: We'll be first and goal to go with 1:39 to play here in the first quarter. All the action we've had so far, David Wade, we're not out of the first yet.
1: No, and that's what I was just sitting here thinking. 16, we're right on the 2-yard line, and I don't know. There is a flag laying on the ground right here.
0: That is a penalty marker just up the field from where the injured Tiger is at about the 15. The flag's currently at the 9-yard line. It looks like it may be a downfield blocking penalty.
1: That's most likely what it is, and they're doing the right thing. They won't call the penalty or mark it off until the player gets his attention. But it is in the area where you would either see a downfield block in the back, a hold. The only defense that you're going to get right there could be a face mask, and I didn't see anything that would show me that could be a face mask.
0: 1:39 left to play in the first quarter. Liberty out to a 16-0 lead, and they are threatening as they will have the ball at about the 2-yard line with first and goal to go. The injured

0: Tigers Braxton Hampton. He's up and moving, being helped off the field. Looks like a lower leg injury, but he is being helped off the field.
1: And they just did signal.
0: Is okay.
1: It was an illegal block in the back that happened at around the 9, so they'll mark it off 10 from there. And we're going to probably get a second down. I think it's going back behind the sticks.
0: It may be close. They may have to bring it in for a measurement.
1: Well, they're moving them. I see the sticks on the move. So they are, even with the penalty, we get the first down.
0: First and 10 for the Crusaders. 1:39 left to play in the first quarter. In a game that has been all Liberty so far.
1: Yeah, Wigan, in the old days, and you'll hear me talk a lot about the old days because the scoreboards didn't go very high. We said we're going to bust the clock on them. So, it's a good thing to do. You know, tonight could be the night that a lot of players get to play at a ball game, and that's what would be a great deal on a comeback from an off week.
0: Three receivers to the right for Liberty. Marsh under center, drops back. Quick pass to Robinson on the right side. He's up to the 15, to the 10, where he's tackled down near the sticks.
1: Yeah, he takes just a step back, and Robinson goes right down the field here. It takes about 3 steps, turns and looks. They know right where they're going, and they get it to him in open field, and that's what you want, athletes in open field.
0: Injured player on the field for Liberty, off on his own power. Clock will stop with 1:08. Looks like they've restarted the clock there. 1:07. No stoppage for the injury. And they will call a first down as he got past the chains, and it'll be a first and goal to go for the Liberty Tech Crusaders with 50 seconds and counting.
1: Okay, this is just a little tip, little FYI for all high school athletes in any sport. You got trainers there. Don't run away from them.
0: Absolutely.
1: He ran all the way down to the bench. Just go to the trainers. That's what they're there for.
0: Looks like it's Robinson who is shaking up on the play. 3 receivers to the left. Now for Liberty. Marsh is going to keep it around the left side, try to find some running room, but he will not be able to make it back to the line of scrimmage. He'll be tackled down. Ball will be placed at about the 8-yard line.
1: Well, and once again, right now, Lamb Pestrel for Central seems to be the only one on the left side that is able to push up the field. You'll see 52. He gets upfield, breaks it off. We also lose a helmet, so he's got to go for one play, but you know, right now, that is all happening on the left side as we end the first quarter, so don't be surprised if you see something go right.
0: At the end of one, it's 16-0, Liberty over Central, and we'll be right back for quarter number 2. From the Domino's Pizza broadcast booth, this is the JMCSS Game of the Week, presented by Precision Auto Body, the Sports 731 Network, and JJ97.7.
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0: From the Domino's Pizza broadcast booth, this is the JMCSS Game of the Week, presented by Precision Auto Body on the Sports 731 Network and JJ97.7. As we come back for quarter number 2, give a round to Gross, up the middle of the field. He's going to pick up close to 5-6 yards. He'll get to the 4.5-yard line, David.
1: Yeah, and it's gold right now, so that's what we want to do is definitely not go left. 52 has been able to get up the field and cause a little bit of disruption in our left sweeps, But I do love the zone blocking right here.

0: because our offense has control of it, and they're able to insert their will.
1: And this offensive line is just a wall of maroon on these run plays up the middle. Give to Gross again up the middle. He scampers in for another score, his third touchdown, but a flag in the backfield. We called as a holding on the Crusaders, so we'll back it up and do it again.
0: Yeah, big hole. I could have gone through that hole, and I wouldn't want to go through that hole, but I could have. Great job, offensive line. I know that we got a hold, and maybe that's why it was so big, but, you know, just a mistake that we don't need at this time when you're in the end goal situation, because against you, they're going to get the full yardage. Against them, it's only half the distance. So here we go, pushed out now. Behind the 10 in gold.
1: So it'll be 14-yard line with third and goal to go. Single back formation. That is Gross in the backfield. He's counting up his players, make sure they've got enough on the field. Give to Gross. No, pulled. Marsh is going to run around the right side. He's got the 10-yard line and run out of bounds at about the 7. It'll be fourth down and goal from there.
0: Yeah, he pulled that back out and was looking at the corner of the end zone, and their defensive back had just immediately had dropped, and very, very smart head play right there to hold on to that ball, get what you can, get it down in there inside the 10, and have one more shot at it.
1: And look out, Lorenzo down there on the 10-yard line. Coming right at you, right into your living room.
0: That did come right into the living room.
1: So fourth and goal, ball is on the 7-yard line, and Coach Gillard going to have to make a decision here. And a timeout called by Liberty. 10:50 left to play here in the second quarter. And again, that's going to be 6-yard line, rather, not the 7.
0: Well, and, you know, at this point, this is where, you know, teams that have kickers would probably opt with the score being what it is to go ahead and take the 3 and push it to 19.
1: But it's looking at probably about a 24-yard field goal, 23-yard field goal.
0: It would, and, you know, it was it'd be really, really, really good, but I still like the way that we're running the ball. The zone plays work very good, and so I do not see this as a gamble in any way. Matter of fact, I see this as a high-percentage snap of the football.
1: Yeah, Jaden Gross ran the ball very, very effectively in the first two possessions, but haven't seen him a lot in this one until we got down around the 10-yard line here in the second quarter.
0: Yeah, he John Robinson is still nursing a little shoulder down here on the bench. He was the one that came off holding his shoulder. And so we're going to go back out. I don't mind right here is to give Marsh an RPO and let him sprint out to the right. If he sees somebody open, good. But, boy, that offensive line, when you do that, you got to get your body on somebody else's body.
1: Absolutely. Three receivers lined up to the left side of the formation. Gross behind Marsh in that single back eye. Snap. Marsh drops back. Little swing pass to the left. And into the 5. Touchdown, Liberty. That's Mitchell on the touchdown reception.
0: Yeah, it is. And it looked like a little half slant. But really, he just got it out there to him while he was standing still. And then he just took it to the goalpost untouched until he got 2 yards deep in the end zone.
1: Now 22-0 here in the early portion of the second quarter. And the Crusaders will go for 2 once again. Successful on both tries to convert a 2-point conversion. They'll send 2 receivers left, 1 to the right. Gross in the backfield. Watkins running in to join Gross there in the backfield. A little offset eye to the left. Give to Gross up the middle. Dances through a tackle. Not going to get very far. Tackled by number 3, Collins. And we'll take a quick break. We'll come back with the kick.

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0: 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The Crusaders getting set to kick off for the third time tonight as they have jumped out to a 22-0 lead here early in the second quarter. Banks and Lowe back to receive for the Tigers. We used to call the conventional style kickers toe punchers.
4: Toe punchers.
0: Because that's what you do. You want to punch that middle part of the ball with your toe, and it's going to be fielded, no, off of his leg, and Banks barely able to cover it up before Liberty players got down there to keep the ball on the Tigers' side of the field.
4: Yeah, not a good adjustment for Central right there, because the kicks have all been landing right at about the 25-yard line, 20, somewhere in there. And they are so deep that it's hitting the ground first, and then, of course, that toe kick, you know, it's spinning. You don't know whether it's going to slide really good forward or jump up in the air. And they're going to call a offside illegal procedure against Liberty on the kickoff. So somebody got there quick.
0: And the Tigers will take the five on the, return.
4: Yep, they'll do that. And so they'll get to start now 5 yards closer. And so if they would have fumbled that one and got it, it wouldn't have counted. It made them re-kick anyways.
0: So first and 10 for Central, as they're going to send two receivers left and one to the right, breaking from that I formation for the first time tonight, as they send, is it Carter Lowe? No, it's number 13, Easton Bullington, into the shotgun formation, the third quarterback tonight for the Tigers. Bullington drops back, throws right. No receiver in the area, but a flag on the play. That's going to be a pass interference.
4: It is, and as well as it should be. And if we do get a look over there, it does show he got held up and pushed out of bounds. He was going to run a fly pattern, and he got pushed out of bounds. And you know, in high school, it's kind of like college. If you're beat, go on, make contact, do what you got to do, because it's only 15 yards. It's
0: 15 is better than 50.
4: You got it, or six.
0: Absolutely.
4: But, you know, it was definitely going to be a down, and it was just thrown to the spot, but he was knocked out of bounds on the out.
0: First and 10 for the Tigers, ball on the 42-yard line. They sent two receivers to the left, one to the right. Bullington back in the quarterback in the shotgun formation. One back along to his left. Bullington steps back once. Got a receiver on the right side of the field. Complete.
4: Same play that they wanted to do last time, but this time he wasn't pushed out of bounds, and he is struggling to get to his feet, so we're going to end up with an injury timeout, but a good route, good pass thrown, and it looks to me like he probably got the wind knocked out of him by the football. You know how that does.
0: There are some drainage grates around the 25-yard line on each side of the field.
4: It sure is. I didn't
0: so he may have ran into one of those grates there as he came down out of bounds. First and 10, 10:22 left to play with the stoppage here.
4: You know,
0: the receiver is out of bounds and in sideline territory.
4: Right.
0: But with the injury, they will stop play briefly.
4: Now, you mentioned a name earlier I hadn't heard in a long time, Mr. Vic Wallace. So obviously, you played at Lambeth.
0: I did play at Lambeth under Coach Wallace.
4: Yes, I was the PA announcer there. I was the one that was doing the PA system.
0: You managed to call my name once.

0: Yep, Dave McCulley was doing the play-by-play on the radio, and I was doing the PA, and, man, we had a ball up there.
1: I always have fond memories of the music played during the during the ball games. And
0: I'll tell you, one of the ones that used to get me was, and I'm telling stories now, but Lambeth players, I would use Are You Ready for a Miracle?
1: When we were down.
0: And we're coming back. And I mean, man, it made some of the players upset. And they sent a message up there. Now, the crowd loved it.
1: Loved it.
0: It was Patti LaBelle, so how could you not?
1: It was better than One Shining Moment.
0: Yeah.
1: Was always when we had a lead.
0: Yeah.
1: Like, this is our one shining moment.
0: Oh, man. I was like, and I think I played a Michael Jackson song one time, and they was like, no, you can't. Yeah, I can.
1: But after the reception, the Tigers will take over first and 10 there from the 28-yard line. Pitch to the right side. That's Collins on the carry, I believe.
0: Yeah, they have obviously determined that they're not going to be able to run the offense that they wanted to run, so they've put the passing quarterback in, and I'm just going to tell you that that's way too slow if you're going to try to get it to the outside. You're going to have to direct snap or do something else better than that.
1: And kudos to the Tigers coaching staff for noticing a problem and then correcting it within a couple of possessions.
0: Yeah, because there's just no way that they're going to be able to outrun us to the sides, and we're just stronger than they are up the middle. So, you know, they're trying to go over the top now, and then they had success before. We'll just see if we can get the defensive backs in spots.
1: Three receivers to the left for the Tigers. Bullington in the shotgun. Give to Collins around the right side. He's met in the backfield. A big, big tackle by number 53.
0: Yeah. That's not going to work. When you blow this gap up like this, he is almost untouched. 53 misses the block. And, jeez. I mean, it wouldn't have mattered if he'd have blocked him or not. 53 missed 53, and 53 got in there and made a great play. They'll give him forward progress, but, man, that was a
1: good job. He's got two touchbacks tonight on kickoff, and he's got several tackles for loss tonight already.
0: He's going to get player of the game. Yeah,
1: absolutely. Second and long for the Tigers, or third and long, rather, for the Tigers. Bullington drops back, passes right, and just out of the reach of his receiver, number 5, Cadence Banks.
0: Yeah,
1: he had to step on the defender.
0: He did, and he's throwing to a spot right here. I mean, he drops and he throws and he just overthrows. But that is the third time in a row on that same play that they have got a step on our defensive back. So don't be surprised if you see a little shift over and give some safety help on that side now. Because that's obviously what they have shown that they want to do.
1: Now fourth and about 15 for the Tigers. They're going to keep the offense on the field.
0: This says a lot about this game.
1: Two receivers left, two to the right. One running back alongside Bullington in the backfield. 8:46 left in the half. Bullington passes right. He's got a receiver. Back shoulder throw. Complete. Just shy of the end zone. What a catch by number 15, Carter Lowe.
0: Yeah, I guess that would be considered a back shoulder throw. I don't know if he meant to do it that way, but it worked out well. You can see that he just absolutely slows down because he sees the ball. We didn't turn our head around defensively to get a look at the ball that was coming. So when he slowed, we went right on past. And he was able to keep both feet in bounds opposite side of the field for a first and goal.
1: We first and goal with the ball on about the 1 yard line, maybe the 2 yard line. It's going to give to three. No, Collins around the right side for a touchdown. Central.
0: Well, I'm going to tell you right now that that was a very, very quick touchdown. A very, very good play on the fourth down that set up the touchdown. We have a Liberty player who's down right now, so they're going to have a small break, but. You know, they've decided that they're going to go to the air, so our defensive backs now are going to be tested.
1: Let's it seems Carter Lowe came in first. He's listed as a linebacker and wide receiver. He's the one that went up and got that reception there, putting them in position right there at the goal line.

0: He came out first as your quarterback. Then it was William Holder who came in for a possession.
1: Right.
0: But that was when they were running that I formation again. And then now you've got Bullington, who seems to be the passing quarterback, who has been able to hasn't connected with receivers a lot, but when he has, it's been for big plays.
1: Well, 5'11", 160 is Bullington, and I mean, he's a freshman, so you know that bodes well for Central in years to come. That you've got somebody right now that has that size and that arm strength, but. You know, they've run that pattern four times now, so they obviously that's the pattern that we've got to catch. They're not releasing a tight end or anything along those lines across the middle. So we just will rotate the safety over, and I think that they're going to get coached up on that right now, give a little more help, get that defensive back up in his face and chuck him on the start, and then we'll go.
0: 8:35 left to play in the opening half. Liberty leading 22-6, pending the point after try. As the Liberty defender being helped off the field here. That's our big guy, number 53, being helped off the field. Kicker, the flag on the play.
1: Yeah, you got the lineman who simulated the start, didn't have his hand on the ground, so he can actually raise up, but you can't do it in a jerk. If you jerk like that, you are simulating the start of the play. If you rise up slowly and look over at the bench, then you're not. And, you know, a lot of people don't realize that old rule that once you put your hand on the ground, you can't lift it.
0: So the point after try will be bumped back 5 yards. They'll line up in a traditional field goal stance. Walters on to kick. The point after snap is high and behind the kicker. He tried to get rid of it on the fire call. A complete pass, but will be run out of bounds. Well shy of the goal line. But, again, that's what we're going to see tonight. Bad center exchanges because of the wetness of the ball.
1: Yeah, it was, and that is a great analogy. I love it. The fire drill, there it goes over the head, and then just fire, you start screaming, and if I'm the kicker, I'm definitely screaming for two reasons.
0: Somebody get open.
1: Somebody pay attention, and somebody help me quick.
0: But Tanner Walters did everything he could to get rid of that ball. Was a complete pass.
1: Hey, he got 100% completion right now.
0: So we kick off from the Central Tigers. Again, 22-6 the score. Liberty leading this one with 8:36 left to play in the second quarter. And again, the game so far has been all Liberty, but Central showed some life on that last possession.
1: Yeah, and the change of the offensive strategy has caught Liberty off guard a little bit. You know, it has been nothing but trying to run the zone and a sweep. And now they've obviously gone to this, which, you know, you'll make your adjustments, and it'll be something that, you know, we're just going to have to pick up on and make sure that we cover those outside receivers.
0: Marsh is the deep man back to receive for the Crusaders. Walters set to kick off for the Tigers. Gross and Cole back as well with their heels about the 10-yard line. And the kick is away. A line drive spinner be fielded by Marsh around the goal line. He's going to bring it out. He's at the 20. Cuts back. To the 30-yard line, to the 35, across to the 40. He's up to midfield. He has the kicker to beat. And Walters is going to push him out of bounds right around midfield. He's going to get to the 46-yard line.
1: Yeah, we've got a flag at the 35. It looks like that they may have been offsides on the kick.
0: We also have a flag laying down around the 24 on the return side.
1: So that's going to be a block in the back. Illegal procedure and holding. We're going to do all of this over again.
0: We will re-kick. And if you are Marsh, you might as well put your heels on the goal line and wait for the line driving and sprint toward it.
1: That's it.
0: That way you don't have to go backward to feel it, because he kept that.

0: ball from rolling, going through the end zone.
1: He did, and I thought he was going to step back in there, which if you catch it outside and you go into the end zone, you can bring it back out. But you definitely do not want to catch the ball going backwards on a kickoff.
0: Liberty, they were ready to take the ball on the 40-yard line, and they realized they've got to send the kick return team back out.
1: Let's just do it all again.
0: 22-6 the score. Liberty leading this one at the 8:24 mark here in the second quarter.
1: Okay, one thing we don't need to have happen is this turn into a penalty fest. Let's just play football, and we just let the officials watch.
0: So Marsh back deep to receive. He's got his heels right about the half-yard line. Right in the middle of the field. Walters is teeing it up on the right hash from the 40-yard line. And again, that line drive kick he had would have been through the end zone. I mean, he's kicking this ball a long way, but with very little hang time. But that can also lead to big returns without the hang time.
1: Yeah, you don't have time to get down the field. And if you let this hit, it's going to skid right on in.
0: And the kick is away. High spinner fielded by Cole at about the 5-yard line. He's going to bring it to the middle of the field. Look for a cut back here. He finds one. He's up to the 20, or the 30, rather. Tackled down around the 35-yard line. A good return by Cole.
1: Yeah, right there. Kalen Cole just did a great job. As you take the ball to the middle of the field right there in that situation and get behind your blockers and hope something opens. But he kept going north to south. So every step he took was a yard gained instead of trying to get sideways around the corner, because that was not there. He knew it wasn't there, and all of his help was in the middle. Good return to the 35-yard line.
0: A 31-yard return we're hearing from the other booth. Big return by Cole, and a flag comes down.
1: They broke the huddle with 12. That's going to be a illegal substitution foul, which is a good job by the officials to call that instead of letting it go, and then you have a legal pursuit.
0: Looks like had too many receivers there in the huddle. But they'll regroup. Call the play. Once again, they'll send a receiver wide to the left. Got a couple of receivers going to the right here.
1: And we got one that's trying to figure out what the call is.
0: Zamarian Willis in at fullback. Gross in the halfback position. And the give around the right side to Marsh on the sweep to the left. There's a flag in the backfield. He's got a long run, but it will be called back. That was Mundy in at quarterback.
1: Yeah, this was an easy one right here. I mean, you can see that on the sweep as he goes. It's going to be a holding call. They grabbed a hole and just was not going to let go. And, you know, they allow you as a lineman to get them hands up in the pads, and you stay around that collarbone area right in there, and you're good. But when he turns to release to go outside and you still got a hold of him and you turn him, that's going to draw a flag every time, and that's exactly what happened.
0: That's one of the tricks that they're getting away with in the college and professional ranks. If you're the home team and you've got the dark-colored jersey, you wear white gloves,
1: Yep. You
0: can have your hands a little bit further out than usual and get away with a couple of calls.
1: Absolutely.
0: Match those white jerseys of the visiting team. 8:06 left to play here in the second quarter. Liberty with a 22-6 lead. Mundy coming in at quarterback once again for the Crusaders. Two receivers right, one to the left. Gross in at running back. Handout around to the left side to Marsh. He's going to look for running room. He's got 5 yards, but he will be tackled up at about the 25-yard line.
1: Good sweep by Marsh as he takes it all the way to the edge and tries to find. Now, they've spread the defense out on him a little bit, and he was not able to get

0: the yardage that it looked like he was going to get, as now we've got another injured Liberty Crusader who definitely looks like he is not feeling well right now. I didn't get a number.
1: We'll go ahead and take a timeout here as well. With the entry from the Domino's Pizza broadcast booth, this is the JMCSS Game of the Week presented by Precision Auto Body on the Sports 731 Network and JJ97.7.
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1: 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David told that it is number 47, Zamarian Willis, the injured Crusader on the play. Of course, blocking out there for Marsh on that sweep around the left side. But he's up and being helped off the field.
0: Yeah,
1: he is walking under his own power. That's a good sign.
0: It looks like that was one of those. He's rubbing his head, so it could have been one of the somehow another got inside the face mask. But he's also not moving that arm. But we won't know the injury part of it. At first, it was getting it pretty good because you could see him rolling around pretty good. But a lot of times, that's just one of those that like getting running to the trailer hitch with your shin. It's going to make you jump and jump and squirm and everything, but it will feel better. Bad days in Happy Valley, my friends. Penn State is down right now, 3-0 to Northwestern. That's like getting beat by Vanderbilt. I'm sorry.
1: Hey. As a Bama fan, that hurt.
0: Well, we lost to them last year, too, as a Vol fan. That hurts worse.
1: So we're back to action, 7:48 to play here in the second. Marsh goes in motion across the formation, and Gross jumps in the backfield.
0: You know, it looks like things have become a little bit unorganized right now in the way that they're getting the plays in and what's going on, and it could be that everything came so easy at first and we controlled the game the way we did that we may be losing a little bit of focus right now, and this game is not put away right now. It's 22-6 with 7 minutes left in the second quarter. So the focus needs to return, and we need to make sure that everything continues to go because, like you said, we don't want to be behind the chains. We can't be much further behind the chains than we are right now.
1: Second and 25 for the Crusaders. Ball just inside the 20-yard line. Come to the line with a one receiver wide to the left. And it's going to be Morris out there, Magic Morris, wide to the left. They send a slot receiver and another receiver out to the left side as well. Mundy drops back, looks left. He fires through the hands of his waiting receiver. Falls incomplete. We'll bring up third and about a $3 Uber ride.
0: Yeah, it's definitely a $3 Uber ride. But, you know, they tried to run that little three-step turn. And, you've got to give it to the central coaching staff right now is that they have regrouped and circled the wagons, and they are starting to play defense the way that they're running the offense. And right now they have won this because of some penalties that shouldn't have happened and a very, very, very disorganized offense right now.
1: Third and 25 for the Crusaders. Three receivers line up on the right side of the formation. Mundy under center. Seven-step drop, fires to the right side, hits Marsh at the line of scrimmage, gets to the 20, to the 25, and drug out of bounds about the 30-yard line, but will not make it back to the original line of scrimmage.
0: No, but you're going to get a flag for a horse collar, so that's going to be 15 more put onto it, and it will end up being a first down. It's not an automatic first down. But the yardage from the end of the run at 15 will give them enough or be right at it

0: And they're marking it at about, it would be 4th and 14, but we'll see where the yardage pulls up. It'll be real close.
1: They got to get to the 45. It's got to touch it. And that's what they're going to say that it does.
0: All right. First and 10 for the Crusaders following the penalty. A good little swing play there as they hit Marsh on that swing route. And he was able to find some running room and get about 15 yards back, 10 to 15 yards back before the penalty.
1: He got just enough that it added the 15, and we were able to get the first down. And a great job by shucking that first tackle that he was going to be thrown for a loss, but he was able to get out of that and then was able to push it upfield.
0: Three receivers lining up to the right. Gross, the lone running back behind Mundy, who's under center. Fumble on the snap. Covered by Liberty. And fortunate to get away with that one. Central wasn't so lucky earlier in the contest.
1: I just, you know, right now we have been in control of this ball game, and but right now it's just doesn't look like we're on the same page with each other. Plays are coming in. It looks like players are just kind of going through the motion right now.
0: Three receivers now winding up on the wide side of the field, the left of the formation. Tight end to the right. Gross, the lone running back. Got to get the snap off. They do. Hand off to Gross to the left side. He spins out of a tackle. Cuts back across the play. He's up to midfield. Across. Now to the 40. Tackle down around the 40-yard line is where they're going to say.
1: Yeah, good job by reversing the field. As you'll see, this is going left all the way. And then he pulls it back. And as he pulls it back and comes back to the right, there is nothing but green grass in front of him, and he gets down to the 40-yard line before anybody can get a hand on him.
0: Another first and 10 after the 15-yard run, but he ran much further as he had to run back across the formation after the cutback.
1: Well, I tell you, their defense right now, who had played really good for about half of this quarter, now you can see them with hands on the knee pads, definitely trying to catch their breath.
0: Two receivers going wide to the left, and seems like Liberty has found that formula. Get the ball in the hands of Jaden Gross. Mundy under center. He's going to hand off to Gross up the middle. Looking for a cut. He finds one to the left side, and he's going to be up to the 40, the 35-yard line, rather.
1: Yeah, that they've gone back to the basics now, and I think everybody knows what's happening. Just a straight handoff to him, and he gets the good push, finds the hole, and slips right on through it for a fantastic gain on first down.
0: Second and 5 for the Crusaders. That seems to be like they changed quarterbacks, went with Mundy, moved Marsh out to receiver following the Robinson injury. And we'll give to Gross again around the right side now. He's trying to force a block, trying to find the 20-yard line, and does. He's up to the 15, the 20. Now to the 15, and Cross almost down to the 10-yard line. He was trying to find the 30-yard line for the first down, and he got about 15 more.
1: Well, look at this. This is just breaking tackles. It's one right there that gets him from behind, and then he drags him another 10 yards. He was absolutely stopped on a 2-yard gain to begin with, and then it just got turned loose. What a great job.
0: Ball now on the 12-yard line. First and 10 for the Crusaders. Come back to the line, send two receivers wide to the left. That is Bird and Marsh out to the left. Cole in at running back now, spelling Gross. He's going to get the give around the right side up to the 10-yard line where he slides down for a gain of 2.
1: Yeah, and right now you can tell that defense had their heart taken away from them when they did the horse collar that gave the first down, and now most of them have got elbows on thigh pads trying to catch breath and do the things that need to be done, and you can't be winded in a ball game like this.
0: Second and about 8. For the Crusaders. Mundy coming back into the huddle. 4:45 left to play here in the half.

0: Yeah, a little bit further than the 10, but not quite the 11, I believe.
1: You know, it's not uncommon that a team that controls the game as much as it does could get a little comfortable. And, you know, this is a big score right here. Because of the injury, we've had to make a position change.
0: Gross back in at running back. He's going to get the give around the right side. He's got the 10. Breaks a tackle or two, spun down around the 5-yard line. They'll mark it at the 6.
1: You know, Gross is really doing a good job. Jaden went right down through over this right side. And then once again, we're trying to put bodies on people. They have spread their defense out just a little bit to where we're not able to contain them the way that we were, but we're still getting bodies and getting good yardage coming up on a fourth down.
0: Fourth down and 4.5, 4. Ball is on the 6-yard line. They've got to get to the 2. So, yeah, 4th and 4. They'll send a receiver right, tight end to the right. Looking more of a power formation with one receiver spread wide. Martian at fullback now, and a whistle blown in the defensive backfield for a delay of game.
1: I'm not understanding what's going on. Is it the new quarterback? Is it just coming in late? Is it?
0: With a formation change, they went into that heavy set formation, and they just couldn't figure out if they had enough guys in the line of scrimmage.
1: Right. So now they're going to call a timeout, I guess. Well, it's not a timeout, but they came over to the bench on delay.
0: I think the Liberty coaching staff thought there was a timeout called by Central.
1: Well, this clock is ticking right now.
0: We're down to 2:33 now, following the penalty. Be 4th and 9.
1: Back judge's hands up.
0: Give to Gross around the right side. He finds the 5-yard line, tackles through, sprints through two tacklers, and into the end zone for another score. For Jaden Gross and the Liberty Tech Crusaders.
1: Gross wasn't going to be denied here. You can see him over the right. He breaks one tackle, two tackles. He goes through three and just stretches the ball out, gets it over the goal line for a fantastic fourth down touchdown.
0: Now 28-6 here in the second quarter. Just under 2.5 minutes left in the opening half. Looks like they're going to come back out for another 2-point try. Marsh will spread out to the right. Mundy still in at quarterback.
1: Now Gross is down over here on the sidelines.
0: Looking for signs of John Robinson as well. He may still be there on the bench receiving attention from the training staff. Mundy drops back, throws right. He's got Marsh in the corner. Touchdown or 2-point conversion. It's no good as he went out of the back of the end zone, but what a play. Just threw it up and let Marsh go up and get it.
1: Yeah, he does, and you can see Marsh out to the wide. He immediately goes to the corner. This is definitely a corner route, and that's a good call. He did catch himself right on the end of the goal line with that first foot down. All he's got to do is get one in, but the first one caught the white line.
0: So the score remains 28-6. 2:22 left to play here in the second quarter, and Liberty will have to run a new kicker out there as theirs was injured just a few moments ago.
1: Yeah, and I thought about that when that happened, and then now they're paying attention to Jaden down here, and I don't know if he's just winded. Or he could have possibly, you know, I mean, that you know how it is when you dive with the football in your hand and different things land on it in your stomach. It don't feel real good. And that's not something you just shake right off.
0: Absolutely. It's going to be Amari Bird set to kick off for the Crusaders. He handled a lot of their punting duties in pregame. So he'll step up to kick off. The return men for Central have taken a step up noticeably. Kick is away. Little pooch kick to the right side of the field will be fielded. Bobbled, tipped away. The ball was loose.
1: We may have this.

0: Let's see the replay if we can get a look. It laid on the ground, and they're all coming in. It looks like they're going to give the ball to Central, saying that either it was recovered by Liberty, but if any part of his body was touching the out-of-bounds line when he gained possession, that ball is deemed out-of-bounds, and it would go to Central. But and if Liberty was the first to touch, which they weren't, it would have actually been a penalty for kicking the ball out of bounds.
1: So the Central Tigers will take the ball first and 10 just outside the 30-yard line. Two receivers left, two to the right. Bullington drops back, three-step drop, but he is tackled down in the backfield, a group sack there at around the 25-yard line.
0: Yeah, you're going to have to give four people a quarter of a sack each, because that pocket just collapsed right around him. There was no way they were going to keep him, and it all happened at the same time.
1: So it's going to be second and long for the Tigers. Sending three receivers now to the left, two to the right. Bullington alone by himself in the backfield. 1:38 and counting here in the opening half. Throw across the middle of the field is complete up to the 30-yard line. Breaks a tackle, spun down now at the 35. And they'll have it, looks like, third and about eight.
0: Yeah, they release a end across the middle here. And very good pass that got across, but a good job of staying behind. Right now, you just can't let a defender get behind you.
1: Third and eight for the Tigers. Five receivers. Bullington drops back, looks right, throws it wide to the right. He's got a receiver in the area, just tipped away by John Robinson. Nearly complete to Banks there on the right side.
0: Once again, that give and go that just goes out, and he's just throwing it just about as far as he can. We've got to realize that that's coming as our safety comes over and gives help. You see it on the sideline, so it was a good play.
1: But it will bring up fourth and eight for the Tigers with 58 seconds left to play here in the second quarter, down 28-6. Liberty looking for a turnover on downs to take it into the half.
0: And they're going to go for this on fourth and eight. Okay.
1: Three receivers right, one to the left. Running back staying in to block. Bullington drops back, throws across the middle of the field. Intended receiver was number 12, Walters. And ball just batted away by number 25. That is Kyler Watkins for Liberty.
0: Well, and that turns it over on downs, but a great job of getting a hand in there to knock it down. It was just perfect timing on a good route and a good pass, but a better defensive play. Now, we get it with 54 seconds left. We've got one timeout left, I believe. I can't see. We've either got one or none. I don't know exactly what it is, but we do have time to break one and get in. Clock will stop on a first down and out of bounds, and we'll restart on the whistles from the officials.
1: Right now it's first and 10 for Liberty, ball on the Central 35-yard line. So they've got 35 yards to go here in 54 seconds if they choose to try to push in another score.
0: I don't.
1: Whistle blows ready for play. Liberty still in the huddle. Liberty doesn't have any timeouts remaining here in the first half.
0: No, and the hand is up from the back judge, and it's about to start clocking down. Here it goes, and there's no way we're going to get it.
1: There it is, a delay of game to start. They'll push the ball back to the 40-yard line, having some trouble getting the play in. Both Mundy and Marsh will head to the sideline to talk to Coach Gillard.
0: Yeah, that's not a timeout, and they're it's. I don't think anybody knows what the call is.

0: right now.
1: You can see Marsh there giving some instruction to the receivers. Being a quarterback himself, he's trying to help out as much as he can.
0: Right.
1: Lessen the confusion there on the field. Three receivers right for the Crusaders. Mundy under center. Hand is up in the backfield. Mundy's going to drop back. Throws incomplete above the hands of Marsh. And it'll bring up second and 15.
0: Yeah, that was an absolute throw to one spot only, which is okay. He had his man open and just a little bit of an overthrow.
1: Just under 51 seconds remaining in the half. Looks like Liberty's trying to advance the ball, trying to put some extra points on the board, give themselves a little bit more of a cushion before the break. Three receivers out to the right side of the formation. Coach is barking, trying to get the ball snapped early. Mundy is going to fire, but flags come in before the snap.
0: Going to look like it's going to be a false start on a dead ball. Yeah, it's an illegal procedure. It's going to be on the left tackle. Moved a little bit early, and this is something that I know that when they get into the locker room, it will get worked out. Because right now, just with the position change, it's nothing more than that. It's the positions that have had to change because of an injury. Right now, it just is a little out of sync. But it's nothing that when you get everybody in the same room that you can't fix.
1: Now ball on the 45-yard line, second and 20 for the Crusaders. Three receivers wide to the right. Mundy drops back, trying to find a receiver. Keane's flushed out of the pocket. He finally finds an open receiver on the right side up to the 35-yard line before he's hit and taken down is Mitchell.
0: Yeah, it looked like he almost crossed the line of scrimmage. We got a coach down.
1: He caught Mitchell on the way down. Looks like Mitchell was having some trouble standing. He got hit real hard on the sideline. Very fortunate that the coach was actually standing there to catch him before he fell. We're going to take a timeout right here. From the Domino's Pizza broadcast booth, this is the JMCSS Game of the Week, presented by Precision Auto Body on the Sports 731 Network and JJ97.7.
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1: Injured Crusader on the field is Jill Mitchell, the senior wide receiver who caught that swing pass from Mundy. He took a serious hit. Around the 35-yard line, came up staggering a little bit, was caught by a Liberty coach on the way down on the sideline there as he was staggering, and they're tending to him on the sideline, hoping this isn't too serious of an injury.
0: Yeah, they're giving him some attention, and it looks like a couple of relatives have found their way onto the field right now, which, you know, none of that needs to be taking place right now.
1: We're going to take a quick 3-minute break here on the Sports 731 Network from the Domino's Pizza broadcast booth. 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
2: 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And a sportsmanship move there as Mitchell sat up. He was alert, and both teams came together. They took a knee, and they're taking it to the half.
3: Yeah, I was wondering why they were going to snap that football with him
2: he was still on the ground.
3: Yeah. I think that they told the officials they were going to take a knee, yeah. And they had informed both teams, no contact here, we're going to snap it, take a knee, and we're going to go. And that was a good sportsmanship move. I do see that we have everybody moving pretty good off of the bench except
2: for our kicker.
3: Yeah, our kicker, and we don't have a name on the roster, but he is the one right now that is moving a little slow.
2: And stadium fell tremendously quiet as Mitchell was there down on the turf, praying he's okay.
3: Yeah. They're going to take a look, and Brewston has decided they're not going back across the walk. They're going to go into the corner of the end zone or the corner of the field of play down there.
4: You may now take the field.
2: The Liberty Band set to take the field here at halftime. And you know what? We're going to follow the band for just a little bit while David and I take a break as we watch the Liberty Tech Marching Band.

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Thank you.

0: That's the Liberty Tech Marching Band here at halftime at Liberty Tech High School in Jackson, Tennessee, from the Domino's Pizza broadcast booth. 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
8: 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And at the half, 28-6, Liberty taking a lead over the Central, the Hollow Rock Brewston Central Tigers. And it was a very much exciting first quarter for the Crusaders. They jumped out to a big lead there in the first. And then the second quarter came around and kind of slowed down for Liberty there for a bit, but they seem to be finding their way, David, there in the in that last minute on that drive, and then the injury to Mitchell kind of put a halt on that and kind of the spirit here in the stadium.
9: Yeah, and you know, the earlier injury that caused the position changes, and look, when you have to rearrange your receiving core, your backfield, and your quarterback, man, I mean, that's your play runners. And they're used to a certain way of plays being called and the different things that happen throughout. So, you know, you understand the miscommunication, and that's all it is just that everybody is not on the same page.

0: page of the book when calling, and you've only got so much time to get the playoff. And then when, you know, you could see the frustration on a couple that knew what was going on that the others didn't. And so that causes even more. But I guarantee you that Coach Gillard is in there right now. He'll straighten this out. He'll have it really, really well. We got a couple of Crusaders that are getting some treatment from the trainers down. Doesn't look like anything, just super bad. But, you know, we need to get out of this game. We're controlling. Get out of here with no injuries. And, you know, a couple of more scores and we can get a running clock. And we can make good time on this one.
1: 28-6 is the score. Just under 6 minutes left in the intermission. We'll go ahead and take our last 3 minute and get ready for the second half. We'll take a look at some scores from around the area. It is Friday night football here in West Tennessee. From the Domino's Pizza broadcast booth, this is the JMCSS Game of the Week presented by Precision Auto Body on the Sports 731 Network and JJ97.7.
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1: 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At the break, it's Liberty 28, Central 6 here in Jackson. As we look across the Sports 731 Network, Peabody is handling Halls at the halftime 14-0.
0: Good job by the Golden Tide.
1: Not a lot of games tonight across West Tennessee, as several games were played last night in preparation for the weather. And I think we made the right decision.
0: I think so. And I think that, a lot of others, you know, there used to be this old saying that, you know, game of the week,

0: move it to Thursday so that you don't compete against anybody. Well, everybody went to Thursday, or most went to Thursday, so tonight's game of the week is the one on Friday night that is getting all the attention,
1: and that is
0: the Liberty Crusaders.
1: There's a light drizzle falling that has continued to fall since the game began, but it doesn't seem to affect the playing conditions too much there, David. Look at this. Over in Humboldt, Humboldt's got a 6-0 lead over Greenfield.
0: I'm going to tell you, Humboldt's got a quarterback that will play on Saturday. If he was a little taller, he would play somewhere besides let's just put it this way. He will play NCAA 2. If he's a little taller, he could go NCAA 1. Reminds me exactly of Kyler Murray. Has a cannon for an arm, moves well in the pocket, can run if you need him to run, but that's not what he does. He throws the ball, but I'm telling you, when you have that, but he has a whole bunch of receivers that can help him. So great job by Humboldt.
1: Now leading 12-0 at the break.
0: Snuck one in on us there.
1: Let's see here, other scores from around the area. McKenzie over Collinwood right now at the half, 35-0. Milan up on Union City 48-0.
0: Got some halftime stats as we go right here. And we got 11. Let me go through here for Liberty. You got 178 total yards for the first half, and 85 of that is going to be 129 is going to be in rushing, and in passing is going to be 49 yards. And penalties, Liberty has had 11 penalties.
1: A lot of penalties for Liberty.
0: For 80 yards. Now, that is the only reason that this score is only 28 right now. Brewston has got 2 penalties for 20 yards, and I'm going to say that probably 7 or 8 of those are because of the delays that have happened and not people not getting set.
1: Right.
0: But we're still manhandling it as far through it, and We got to come back out. Now, they're going to get the ball as they deferred the first half, so the defense is going to go to work. We're going to have to see if they come back out in that throwing offense to see if they can overcome this halftime 24-point lead.
1: We were talking about things you've got to clean up in the second half, and again, the personnel and formation issues that Liberty has had in the first half. It shows there with 11 penalties for 80 yards. And, I remember a couple of holding penalties and a pass interference. But the others were snap infractions or too many men on the field or a delay of game.
0: Yeah, and that's what, you know, I know there was 3 delay games for sure. And then you got too many men on the field. So there's 4 penalties right there that were all caused by just miscommunication because of the position change that had to happen. So, like I said, we talked about it before. They went in, talked about it, got everybody on the same page, we would hope, and then we'll see what's going to happen.
1: There is good news from Gio Mitchell. He is not available to play the second half, but he is standing there on the sideline supporting his team. So though he will not be back for the rest of the game, he is up and about. So that's very good news.
0: Yeah, and usually, and I'm not making a medical judgment, but 99% of the time, that is what they call concussion protocol.
1: Absolutely.
0: He took a very hard hit. They're not quite sure what goes on. They're going to check him out in the morning. I'll guarantee you that he'll go over there and get looked at, probably get looked at a little bit tonight, but they've got him in a safety type of a situation. Pull him out. Not going to play until he's cleared by a medical doctor on a piece of paper that says this gentleman
1: is good to go. Getting a hug there on the sideline from his quarterback.
0: Hey, you know, that's what you do.
1: Looks like

0: We're set for the second half here,
1: yes.
0: But there's still a coach on the field. Just like we came out of warm-ups, and the halftime warm-ups, and everybody's kind of lined up. I don't know if there's anything formal that was announced. They just kind of got into their positions. We're still waiting on the clock to finish ticking down at the halftime.
1: You got 3 seconds, and he's...
0: Like, the teams are ready to go, man. That's what I love. Guys are getting lined up. They're ready to hit somebody right now. I love it.
1: Just doing the thing, man.
0: Amari Bird will tee it up for the Crusaders. That's looks like Banks and Lowe back to receive for the Tigers. And we are underway in the third. A little squib kick up the middle of the field, fielded by the Tigers, and no return. He'll go down about the place he picked it up at.
1: I don't though. Just my opinion. I don't think he wanted that ball at all. He's a hook man. He's a blocker. But they've decided that they're not going deep with the kicks with the new kicker. They're going to just take it and punch both of them to that same spot, to the up man on that right hand side, and it is worked for him both times. One almost a turnover, and that one right there, no yards on the return.
0: First and 10 for Central. Ball's on the 38-yard line. Bullington will come in at quarterback. Three receivers right, one to the left. Collins, the running back, motions out to the left. Throw across the middle, just through the hands of Walters there, the intended receiver in the middle of the field.
1: Yeah, Walters releases right here down the field, and as he goes, you're going to see him set up in the middle, and we're just trying to hit that tight end right across the middle, and threw a good pass, just squeezed right through the hands of Walters. But we were there to make the play.
0: They've thrown that little hot pass a couple of times tonight, and they tend to follow it up with a deep pass down the sideline. So watch for that one here. Three receivers to the left, one to the right, that same formation. Collins alongside Bullington in the backfield. Bullington drops back. Five-step drop, throws it deep right. He's got a receiver in double coverage. Intercepted by Liberty.
1: You need to get out of their huddle now. I mean, you called it.
0: And that's Marsh on the interception. He has been all over the field tonight.
1: Yeah, and Marsh is going to have to lead the game for one play because his helmet did come off there at the end. But great play right there. That's what happens when a defensive back turns the head around to see the ball, and that play has been run by them now. That's the sixth time that it's been run, so it ain't fooling anybody right now. And he turned his head and knew exactly. Got it at the high spot. He hided it, took it down for the interception. Great job.
0: Ball's on the 27-yard line for Liberty. First and 10 as they come to the line. It's going to be Mundy in at quarterback. One receiver to the right, one to the left. Gross, the lone running back behind Mundy, who is under center. 11:44 in the third quarter. Give around the right side. That's going to be Bird trying to find some running room, and he is tackled down in the around about the line of scrimmage, maybe in the backfield.
1: Yeah, good job right there of a good tackle as number 8 comes up for Drake Wittenberg. It comes up and takes the feet out from under him as he's making the run here, and it just right now, you know, we need to get back into that zone read, I think, to me. Get back into that zone read because they cannot stand with us toe-to-toe on the front line.
0: That is where Liberty's had success tonight, yes. Running that zone play with Gross in the backfield. He just breaks 3-point tackles or left, and he's been able to eat up yardage that way. Liberty coming to the line, second and about 14. One receiver right, one receiver left. And a flag coming down in the defensive backfield. Delay of game again for Liberty. Took too much time figuring out what to do there between plays.
1: You know, it's just the high school clock now. Of course, the clocks that are lit up here are not being run. But it's 40 seconds from the time that the last play ended.
0: Offset I formation, give to Gross in the backfield. He's stopped in at around the line of scrimmage. He tried to fight through and stay on his feet, but couldn't. Got a little top heavy there in the backfield and went down.

0: down, and they'll mark it as a loss because he regained his footing and ran backwards.
1: That's exactly right. If he goes down right there, he gets forward progress, but because he was untouched and he was trying to regain, then you know they got to consider him a runner again. And because if he would have gained his feet and ran for a touchdown, it would have been a touchdown.
0: Third and 22 for the Crusaders. Quick pass to number one, Morris, incomplete. And bring up a long fourth down for Liberty.
1: We see the punting game, and now the snap right here is where it's going to have to be.
0: Fourth and 22, ball on the 15-yard line. Looks like they're going to keep the offense on the field. Not sure of their special teams situations here.
1: Yeah, they may, that injury may have affected special teams, but they're going to call timeout, it looks like.
0: They'll figure it out. Timeout called by Liberty. We'll take one with them with 10:05 left to play in the third. Liberty 28, Central 6 from the Domino's Pizza broadcast booth. 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
0: And from the Domino's Pizza broadcast booth, this is the JMCSS Game of the Week presented by Precision Auto Body on the Sports 731 Network and JJ 97.7 as a wind has come whipping through the press box here in the Domino's Pizza broadcast booth. A little chilly breeze there,
1: yes,
0: David.
1: Yes, it is. And if it's the same way that it's blowing on the field, it's blowing directly into this punt, and we're standing with our heels on the goal line.
0: That's Gross, who's going to be back to punt. Snap. Kick will be away. End over end. It's going to come down at the 28-yard line and take a Liberty roll to the 40. And where it will be downed. And Central will take over first and 10 in Liberty territory.
1: Just a short pitch and wedge to the 40. It hit, jumped once, spun backwards, and then give them the ball on the 40. Good job of getting a good snap to him. I mean, we turned the field. We punted the ball from the goal line right there and got it out to the 40. So that's the best you can expect with the wind blowing like it was. And it has definitely picked up a little breezy down on the field and up here in the press box too.
0: Yeah, the ball will be placed on the 39-yard line where Central takes over, sending two receivers to the left. Looks like a tight end and slot receiver to the right. One back alongside Bullington in the backfield, who's in the shotgun. Tosses right to Collins. He's going to try to find the edge. He hits the 25 to the 20, or the 30-yard line, rather. And it may be, it's going to be really close to the yard to gain.
1: It is, and you'll see right here, we get really, really close right there to a horse collar. Good thing he missed. And was not able to get a hold of it because that would have most definitely been a horse collar, which would have added 15 more to that run.
0: Ball will be marked at the 30-yard line, second and one for the Tigers. Same formation as before. Two receivers wide to the left, tied in a slot to the right. Bullington drops back. Swing pass to Collins, who is met in the backfield and tackled for a loss.
1: That is a fantastic read right there. I mean, Amari Bird just read exactly what was happening. And as soon as he received the football, he put it on him.
0: And good pressure by Braden Hill breaking through the line and forcing the throw early by Bullington. Third and six now following the tackle for a loss. Three receivers will now go to the left side of the formation for the Tigers. Collins to the right hip of Bullington in the shotgun. Bullington, three-step drop, swings it right, and incomplete as the ball goes out of bounds. Intended receiver was Walters.
1: Great job by the defense right there. We had the defensive back up underneath and the safety over the top. making

0: sure that he was bracketed in there, and the only place that he could throw that was over his head, or that would have been another interception.
1: Now he's fourth and about six for the Tigers.
0: You're going to have to watch the tight end on that little release right here.
1: They're keeping the offense on the field, definitely needing some points here with 8:27 left in the third. Down 28-6, Bullington takes the snap, flushed out of the pocket, and sacked.
0: Well, when they know right then that they knew exactly what was going to happen, they had to throw the ball, and he did not even think about checking down to that safety receiver, and just absolutely overcome by the defensive line. Brewston gives up the sack. We take the ball over almost at midfield. Great job after having to call off a punt from your goal line.
1: 10-yard loss on the sack, and the turnover on downs goes to Liberty, and they'll take over at their own 45-yard line. Good field position.
0: Now the clock is running. Clock's running. See, we're late once again. This is
1: changing possession. This is the 25-second clock, correct?
0: Right. And the back judge will raise his hand with 10 seconds to go, and he'll keep it up for 5, and then he will actually move it down in sections on the last 5 seconds of the
1: Liberty
0: clock.
1: Liberty comes to the line. That heavy formation, give to Gross around the right side. He cuts back to the left, up across midfield, where he is met by a host of Tigers. He'll get the 48 into Central Territory.
0: Good hard run right there. I mean, he takes it right off of that side and then gets into the middle, and then that's weight room stuff right there. You know, he drove and drove, and it took 4 of the Central players to put him to a stop and start pushing him the other way. That is absolutely great running when you need yardage and you need to keep the clock running.
1: Gain of 6. It'll be 2nd and 4 for the Crusaders. Morris lines up wide to the right side of the formation for Liberty. Snap, give to Gross around the right side. He picks up the 40-yard line, and the first down will tumble to the 39, rather. Excuse me.
0: Yeah, great. Once again, great run. We're just coming off to the right. We get good blocks. We've got a very, very good seam right there, and he takes it for everything. Gets down, gets low, gets the yardage, and misses the hit. Great job right there. That's what I like. Staying in bounds, keeping the clock running with a big 22-point lead.
1: Gain of 11 for Gross. Picks up the first down. Ball will be spotted on the 38-yard line. Sticking with that same formation. Single back, wing to the right. Gross up the middle, gets the handoff. He fights to the 31-yard line, where he's finally held up by about 3 Tigers.
0: Yeah, I mean, we're doing a really, really good job on first down and getting way in front of it. I mean, you'll see him right here. Once again, it takes 2 or 3 to put him to a stop after a gain of 7 on first down. And, I mean, that's exactly what you want, is a good, sustained drive. We're not doing nothing fancy right now. Here, Brewston, it's coming at you. You're going to have to stop it before we change.
1: Marsh sprints out wide left. They basically flip the formation. Give to Gross around the left side now, trying to find a cut. He does so. He's going to get first down yardage, but there is a flag on the play.
0: Yeah, we're going to get a hold on that left tackle who ended up getting engaged with the left end that was trying to get upfield. And that's one of those that he'll learn eventually, that you let him go on upfield that hard, and then you just kind of turn and push him on further, because you know the play at that point is going on the inside of it. So good job of running right there. It's a good hole, and I still like the offense. Clock will begin to run. We got to protect this lead. I still don't change a thing.
1: Ball placed on the 41-yard line following the penalty. It'll be about 2nd and 12. Score update from Medina. Lexington leading 20-10 as they start the fourth quarter against South Gibson. Mundy drops back, throws to Marsh, catches it one-handed.
0: Oh, my goodness. Now, this is the one that you got to see. The ball is released. Watch him stick the big paw out there and pull it down for a gain all the way down to the 32-yard. What A.K.

0: catch.
1: It's going to be a 10-yard, a 9-yard gain on the play.
0: Perfect camera work, too. I'm sorry. I got to say, that was great.
1: Third down and about three for the Crusaders.
0: Producer
1: going to
0: get a Golden Globe.
1: A give around the right side to the running back, Cole. He's trying to find a cutback. He does. He cuts back to the left. And there's a big paw coming up and grabbed him by Carter Lowe. Just grabbed him and spun him down by a shoulder pad at the line of scrimmage.
0: Get out of that. Oh, man. That was three people that converged where he was. And then he wasn't there no more.
1: Cole runs a little bit smaller than Jaden Gross, so a little bit harder to see in that offensive backfield.
0: It is. That was like It's a Wonderful Life when they grabbed the angel and tried to get him, and he disappeared.
1: It's going to be fourth and three for the Crusaders. They're going to go for it here. If you don't get it, you still have you leave the Tigers with some undesirable field position. Fumbled on the snap. Mundy picks it up. Rolls right. Looking for a receiver, can't find one. He's going to tuck it and run. He's to the 25-yard line, dives forward across the line to gain. He'll pick up the first down on a busted play.
0: Yeah, you talking about making lemonade out of a whole bunch of lemons. That is it. He absolutely, that was a busted play all the way up front. We got a Brewston player that is down, but it's a busted play all the way up front. But he made the greatest of it. His athletic ability took over, and he was able to get the first down.
1: 4:32 left to play here in the third quarter. Still 28-6, but Liberty has had this ball for quite a while this half. Just eating clock here in the third quarter. Andrew Tiger on the field again. As a score update from the Lexington game, Lexington leading 20-10, starting the fourth quarter, and apparently they had just recovered an onside after scoring.
0: Really?
1: Well, I believe so.
0: Okay.
1: Big thanks to our sports 731 sports director, Jordan Taylor, for sending that update. That's number 21, the injured Tiger. That's Timothy Haggard, one of the captains, who was injured on the play. Mundy did pick up the first down. Again, like we said, just a busted play. He dropped the snap. Was able to pick it up, looked left, ran into a wall of Tigers, spun and reversed out, looking for a receiver downfield as he rolled to his right, and then just decided to tuck it and get the first down yardage.
0: And it was the absolute right thing to do because he knew he could see the sticks, he knew where he had to get to, and there was several white jerseys, but they were spread out so far that he could just take his pick on who he was going to try to make a move on. And he did a good job of it.
1: Gross back in action, but Mundy will take it up, snap, and throws it right over the left shoulder of Marsh there. Just behind him, just a touch, but if Marsh catches that in front of him, he's got nothing but green in front of him.
0: Nothing but. Only thing that I don't like about that is it stops the clock. And right now you're protecting the lead. You've got some injuries that you're trying to protect. We've got to keep the wheels turning on the scoreboard.
1: Second and 10, ball's on the 24-yard line. Marsh is the lone receiver wide to the right. That heavy formation for Liberty. Mundy is under center. Gives to Gross, right side. Looking for a running room. He finds it. He gets across the 20-yard line, steps over a tackler, and is finally tripped up at about the 17.
0: Yeah, he's doing a great job of his vision is just great. He comes in, makes the first one miss, takes a spin, and then once again gains three more at the end while he is being brought down by several white jerseys.
1: 5'11", 200 is Jaden Gross on the roster sheet here, and he runs like it. He's a very strong runner, breaks through tackles. And runs with good speed and awareness, too.
0: Yes, yeah. His vision is just, he's kind of reminds me like of a Walter Payton, those type of players that just they seem to have their head on a swivel. They saw all angles.
1: And that nonchalant stance there in the offensive backfield, a la Ashton Genty. Handoff to Gross, and the ball, it gets away. It was recovered by

0: by Central, but there are some flags in the backfield.
1: Two flags went down, and I don't know what it was. Handed off to Gross and got it fumbled, and immediately the white hat and the umpire, who are behind the offense, had too many people. That's it. Yeah, we had too many people on the field for Liberty during that play, so what they're going to do right now is decline it, that fourth down play, and it goes over to Bruce.
0: The fumble recovery going to Dalton Howard, number 0 for Central. 3:28 left to play in the third quarter. 28-6 is the score. Liberty leading this one, but haven't been able to do much with it here in the second half.
1: Yeah, it's just very, right now, it's not many, no.
0: Be first and 10 from the 21-yard line for Central. They break the huddle with receiver going wide to the left. And a bunch formation on the right side. I believe Bullington's in the shotgun. It's Collins on his left hip, I believe.
1: They're going to try the big pass to this side.
0: Bullington looking left, little out route to number 4, Holder. He'll be tackled out of bounds just shy of the 30-yard line.
1: And, you know, at that point, you do that all day long. I mean, I'll give that up all day. If you want to throw that little out like that, I've just got to make sure that nobody gets behind me. You got to bracket them on the inside right here. You're protecting a 22-point lead, so, you know, your defense will give the little stuff right now and wait for a play.
0: Be about 2nd and 4 for the Tigers. 3 receivers right. Tight end to the left. That is Collins on the left hip of Bullington in the backfield. Bullington drops back, fires across the middle, incomplete, intended for number 4, Holder.
1: Good job right there of coming across, and that's where they're wanting to hit that little quick hit across the middle. Linebacker did a fantastic job right there of just keeping it down and keeping it in front, being able to ride with him, and then at the last second get the hand on it and swat it away.
0: 3 receivers still on the right side, the wide side of the field. Tight end to the left. Collins and Bullington in the backfield. This is the formation they've been in since the second quarter when they finally flipped to Bullington as the quarterback. He drops back looking for receivers. Flushed out of the pocket. Tries to find Holder across the middle, but will not. Just too high and got away from him.
1: Yeah.
0: Bring up 4th down.
1: Definitely. Is going to bring up 4th. And you know, right there, you could tell they are trying to isolate this one-on-one over here, but our defense is doing a fantastic job of rotating back into that zone and just bracketing everything in front, and the linemen are getting a good enough rush that he can't wait for something to open up.
0: And we have 2 receivers right now. They'll send 2 receivers here to the left in a bit of a bunch formation. Collins on the right hip of Bullington. Bullington drops back. A little 3-step drop. Fires it down in the middle of the field. He's got Walters. Tipped away and incomplete. And Liberty will take over 1st and 10. Defense doing a standout job here in this half.
1: Yeah, they are. They're doing a fantastic job. And that's the way you want to play back. And we get a player down. And this looks more like a cramp than anything else. But once again, it's just a good job by the defense. The line's getting good pressure on the quarterback, and they're holding up, not giving him enough time to do any, and they are definitely stretching out a cramp.
0: 3:03 left to play in the third quarter, and Liberty hanging on to that 28-6 lead here in the third quarter.
1: You know, this thing, it seems like it just keeps going and going and going, that clock. But, you know, I mean, it really has not been a badly played ball game. You know, we've reached a little stretch right there where we seemed to be a little out of sync, and then we went back to that basic offense, which has been working all night, and all of a sudden, everything came

0: Of the body, and when I say that, I mean like hydration and making sure you got enough potassium, and I mean that is a very, very big thing. And like you said, with the heat, a lot of times you can't practice outside, so you can't acclimate to it. Then your body just does what it does.
1: Liberty, 1st and 10, 3 minutes and 3 seconds left here in the third quarter. Mundy takes a snap, gives it to Gross, popped up the middle, makes one cut, spins around a defender, dragging three more towards the 10-yard line, and he'll be tackled down at the 9. Another big run for Jaden Gross.
0: I'm counting 5 white jerseys down there, and Mr. Gross was dragging all of them. You'll see the end of this play. He's got 1, 2, 3, 4, 5, 6, tried to get there, didn't make it as he gets good yardage down, and now we're goal to go.
1: 1st and goal at the 9-yard line for the Crusaders, leading 28-6 with 2:48 and counting here in the third quarter. A receiver wide to the left of the formation now. Mundy gives to Gross up the middle. Spins out of one tackle, then is met by about 3 Tigers, but he'll get to the 4-yard line, so a 5-yard carry.
0: Yeah, right here, you'll see Gross as he gets the ball right here. He just comes to a complete stop. Then he goes, he waits for the hole to open. That is the art of zone blocking, is that every man has a man, and they're going after him and pushing him. And whichever hole opens is where the back decides to go. And that gives the running back the vision and the ability to be able to not just go to one spot, but to have the freedom to move around.
1: And talk about patience. Mm. Jaden Gross is very patient there as a running back, allowing those blocks to open up. Mundy takes the snap, fakes to Gross, rolls right. He's looking for room. Tackled down just shy of the goal line. He'll pick up the 3-yard line, I believe.
0: He's going to be close. He goes back. He's looking for a receiver. There's one on the back line, but he is at full speed. That's a hard way to throw a football when you're running as fast as you can. So now it's going to be, looks like on the 2, and it's third down on the 2.
1: 3rd and goal, 2-yard line. Morris goes wide to the left for the Crusaders. Otherwise, a heavy package fullback that's offset to the left. Gross, 7 yards deep. Mundy takes the snap, gives to Gross around the left side, and into the end zone for his 4th score of the night.
0: Yeah, that's just unstoppable right there. As long as our linemen can move them out, and you'll see this ground shot. What a perfect shot to show how we have got control of the line of scrimmage, and just the push itself gained the 2 yards that were needed right there.
1: Liberty sending the offense back out as they lead 34-6, looking to push in that 2-point conversion. They've converted on 3 of them so far. Or 2 of them, rather. Give to Gross around the left side. In for the 2-point try. Score goes to 36-6. And Liberty now has a 30-point lead with 54 seconds left in the third quarter.
0: And is it the 30-point now that they change it? Is it 35?
1: I think it's 35 still.
0: Okay. Me and this door are fixing to have talk if that breeze keeps up. Well, great job by Liberty right there to get another touchdown on the board, getting the ball right now. And that looks like it may have sealed the show. I think the show may have been sealed a lot earlier than this, but that may have just taken the steam out of a Central to be able to throw anything to come back. And now our defensive line knows exactly what's going to happen.
1: It's going to bring in Amari Bird to kick off for the Crusaders. And between pooch kicks and squib kicks, since he has taken over the kicking duties, I don't expect one to go past the 30-yard line.
0: No, and they have aimed it at the left side each time. So let's see if he goes close left to about the 35 or 30-yard line.
1: Bird set to kick off with 54 seconds left in the third frame.

0: high pooch kick. Fielded at about the 28-yard line and taken down. Number 18 on the return is Cole Baker, and he just goes straight down as soon as he catches it, and that's where Central will take over first and 10.
1: Absolutely. Well, good time right here for Liberty. Now, just pin, yep, pin your ears back. You know what you're doing. Linebackers are going to be a little bit deeper. Your defensive backs, we're still going to go with one over the top on the safety position, and we'll get them up on the line of scrimmage.
0: That's going to be Holder coming back in as the quarterback with three receivers, two his left, one to the right.
1: Okay.
0: And time has expired. Maybe they do run the clock after 30 points.
1: For some reason, I think somebody told me that it became 30. They switched it from 35 to 30, but I haven't
0: seen it yet.
1: Yeah,
0: this
1: I
0: year.
1: Haven't either.
0: But that is how we end the third quarter. Liberty leading 36-6 over Hollow Rock Brewson Central High School. 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
0: And we're back. Ready to start the fourth quarter. Three receivers left for Central, one to the right. Holder now in as the quarterback. He's going to give up the middle to Collins, who's going to run to the 35-yard line before being tackled down in about a five-yard gain.
1: Yeah, just right off tackle as he come. And we're getting a lot of people coming up limping and little ankles and probably getting popped in the shin. And no, it don't feel good. He's trying to stay in best he can. Coach done sent one in for him. He's going to try to make it over to the sideline.
0: Howard coming in to spell Collins, who was a little banged up on the play. Holder, again, this is his second stint at quarterback tonight. Played that second possession as the play caller, and now back in the fourth quarter. Nearing the 11-minute mark here as the clock continues to run. Howard in motion. Holder drops back. Finds low, but the ball is on the turf. Rolling around. Picked up by Liberty. And he's got running room. That is number 36 for the picks or the scoop and score. Another touchdown for Liberty.
1: Great catch. It ended up being a fantastic catch, and they run it down and end up, regains his balance, takes it a little bit further for 3 yards, and then takes the hit. Ball comes loose. Unbelievable pickup by Liberty right there. I can't believe that he was able to scoop and score that.
0: 40 yards. On the fumble return for the touchdown, 6 points to Liberty. Now 42-6, running away with this one with hopes to continue this undefeated season.
1: It's looking really good for the Crusaders, and I'm sure that right now that there would be a census taken from the coaching staff is that let's run his clock. I see Brandon Shields down there right now. That wind's blowing his shirt around, so I'm glad I shut that door. Man, I'm too old to be sitting up here.

0: Him. Yeah, now at this situation right now, now is when you definitely just don't want anybody hurt. You can't, you know, you don't want to have it. You got to run a clock.
1: .10:45 left to play in the fourth quarter. The injured Tiger is up and off the field, but now we're pending the point after try, so again, another two-point conversion attempt upcoming for the Crusaders. The whistle has been blown, so they've got 25 seconds to
0: run
1: the play.
0: Yeah, that's right. That's right.
1: So the Crusaders will attempt the point, the two-point conversion. That's Cole in the backfield. Give to him around the left side, trying to find some room, but he will be tackled down in the backfield. Two-point try is no good, but the Crusaders still lead 42-6. We'll take a break right here before the kickoff. From the Domino's Pizza broadcast booth, this is the JMCSS Game of the Week on the Sports 731 Network.
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1: As Amari Bird gets set to kick off here with a 42-6 lead, 10:45 the clock will begin to roll as soon as the kickoff. It stopped only because of the injury. After the score, they aren't restarting it until the kickoff. Bird kicks, is away, fielded at the 35-yard line, around the left side, and Walters has some room. Kicker with a kick return midfield.
0: He turned it on. He got to the right and just absolutely decided that he was going to, he wasn't going to go down with it. He was going to make a move, and it was a little high tackle. Did not quite get the face mask. But it was a little higher tackle, and they're going to start this possession with the clock running in good position.
1: 13-yard return for Walters, and Central will take over first and 10 from their own 48-yard line. It's a good field position here with a trailing 42-6 and 10 minutes left to go in the ballgame. Bird a little slow to leave the field. Looks like he's coming up a little hobbled. Central taking their time in the huddle. Come to line, send the three receivers to the right side. Holder still in as the play caller. That's Howard in the backfield with him on the right hip. One receiver wide to the left. Shotgun snap goes back. Quick pass to number 18, Baker, incomplete. Bring up second and 10 for the Tigers. 9 minutes now to play in the fourth quarter.
0: Yeah, just a nice little quick, try to be a quick hit down there in the flat over there on the left-hand side, and a good pressure caused him to throw it just before the receiver was ready to make his break.
1: Banks a little slow to get back to the line of scrimmage. He was downfield quite a ways, but he is now back in the line of scrimmage. Three receivers right, one to the left for the Tigers. Snap. Holder drops back, flushed out of the pocket. He rolls right, looking for a pass, finds a receiver, intercepted by Liberty. That is Marsh. It's going to be

0: Tackle down at the 40. Flag comes in. Going to be a horse collar tackle and another big play by Marsh.
1: Yeah, just unbelievable right there as he jumped up, grabbed it, and then the horse collar again, which is so, so dangerous to happen. And I know that the clock is supposed to stop on penalties, but let it run.
0: 8:20 left to play following the turnover and penalty. Ball, Marsh was tackled down around the 40, so the ball goes to the 25-yard line. Liberty in good position. They could either eat clock or they could try to score again.
1: Yeah, I have a feeling you're going to see a basic offense run here, but our basic offense has been our best offense.
0: Very, very electric tonight here in this matchup against Brewston Hollow Rock Central High School. Clock under 8 minutes now here in the fourth quarter. Liberty leading 42-6. New running back in for the Crusaders is Michael Cole. Mundy still in at quarterback. Give to Cole now around the left side. He's got plenty of room. Breaks the tackle. Tripped up at the 10-yard line. He falls down around the 8 is where it's going to be marked. A big pickup by the freshman running back.
1: Great, great, great job right there running the football. I mean, I'm looking over here at the Liberty bench to try to see who our wounded warriors are. And there's a couple that have got a little bit of giddy up in their step.
0: Yep. I see a couple of guys that got hurt in the first half that still haven't been able to get back on the field. Again, a handoff to Michael Cole around the right side. Limps to the 5-yard line where he is tackled down. He's a little banged up after his first run.
1: I would say that. I don't know how that happened.
0: Freshman is not wanting to give up his chance here in the fourth quarter. He's limping off the field.
1: Yeah, that didn't look good when he took the ball. It looked to me like maybe it just was some kind of cramp or something. Certainly he wouldn't have been in there running it like that had he known that it was hurting like that. It just kind of happened in a run.
0: Absolutely. Kylan Cole spelling Michael in the backfield. Mundy gives to Cole. Ball's on the turf. Mundy picks it up, trying to dance around some tacklers. Finally drugged down behind the 5-yard line. There is a penalty flag down in the area of holding.
1: Yeah, I have a feeling that's what you're about to get. And no, don't stop the clock. I'm going to hold and go.
0: 5:55 is where the clock stops.
1: You don't stop it.
0: Missed exchange there on the handoff. Mundy was able to pick it up as it laid there on the turf for a minute. But it'll be second and goal. Ball nearing the 15-yard line, somewhere between the 14 and 15. A 19. Getting a little help in the stat booth. Ball's on the 14-yard line. Mundy under center. Rolls right, looking for a receiver. Pulls it. He's running. Spins out of a tackle. Fighting for the goal line. Touchdown, Isaiah Mundy and Liberty. Now 54-6 with 5:16 left to play in the contest.
1: Yeah, he just takes that, and he is not going to be denied. He put a good spin move, got out of the hand tackle, and went straight for the pylon. That was
0: willed himself into the end zone.
1: Absolutely. He wanted a little piece.
0: He said, everybody else is scoring. I want to score too.
1: Yeah, I want some of this 48 points. Good, good, good run right there.
0: So we come to the line for the two-point try. Morris wide to the left. Otherwise, that same power formation. Kylan Cole in the backfield. He's going to get the handoff around the left side. No, play fake. Mundy's going to keep it. And across the goal line for the two-point try, but there is a flag around

0: the goal line. Looks like it came from the offensive side.
1: Yeah.
0: Holding.
1: It's going to surprise me if they get this two-point conversion right now. Sometimes as officials, you kind of get the... you kind of get the idea that what you're going to do is make sure that this game doesn't just get totally out of whack. We got another.
0: That is the quarterback, Isaiah Mundy, who's down after going into the end zone. 5:16 left to play in the contest. Liberty running away with this one quite literally, as it's the running game that has carried them to this 48-6 lead.
1: No truer words have been spoken tonight other than that, as we are absolutely running the ball with our dominant and just dominance. The offensive line is just doing a fantastic job of gaining the advantage, and then the backs are picking great holes.
0: Marsh will come in to quarterback for this two-point try following Monday's injury. Give to Kylan Cole around the right side. Cuts back to the left. Cuts to the right. Looking for running room. Can't find it, but there is a flag that comes in late. In the defensive backfield.
1: I don't know if it's face mask. I don't know.
0: There it is. Personal foul face mask on Central. So you mark it forward and half the distance this time.
1: You go half the distance, but it...
0: instead of the full 10-yard penalty for holding.
1: I was fixing to say that it was going to be an automatic first down, but still an extra point.
0: This is the third two-point try.
1: Two have been stopped by penalties.
0: Two, three. So ball will be placed on about the 2.5-yard line. And we'll try the point after again. Mundy back in under center. Good to see him up and back into the play. Snap. Give around the left side. Nope, keeping it. And he's going to waltz into the end zone and finish what he started. He's going to pick up the extra 2 points on that one. We'll take a break from the Domino's Pizza broadcast booth. This is the JMCSS Game of the Week on the Sports 731 Network at JJ 97.7, 50-6, Liberty over Central.
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0: 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The score is 50-6. Liberty well in hand over Central as they're getting set to kick off once again. Mari Bird coming in to kick off in relief duty. And he's had a pretty eventful evening here in the second half. He'll kick off again to the left side. He'll pooch it up a little, real good. Fielded by Baker, who's going to return it. He's up to the 30-yard line where he is spun down. And that is where Central will take over nearing the 4:30 mark with a running clock.
1: Yeah, this right now, we put a half century on the board. And now you want to get out of here with no injuries. Just go with your basic setup and get everybody that you can get in 31-yard line into this ball game, and that looks to me like a little bit of what is actually happening out there.
0: Central will come to the line under 4 minutes now to play. First and 10. It's going to be Holder in at quarterback. Two receivers right now. A third receiver coming to the right side of the formation.

0: Snap. Holder drops back, pass tipped at the line of scrimmage and falls incomplete. Now the clock ticking under 3:30 here in the fourth quarter. Second and 10.
1: Yeah, is that the trying to hit that little flat pass? They've got about three different patterns. They'll release that tight end across the middle, the one in the flat, and then the up out and go that they've tried to throw several times as multiple substitutions are being made by Liberty now.
0: As well as for Central, got a new quarterback in the game, I believe. No, Holder is coming back out. He just ran over to the sideline to grab the play. Just sent two receivers to each side of the field. One running back along his right hip. Shotgun formation. Quick pass to the left. That's Howard, who's going to fight for a couple of yards before being tackled down on the sideline. Banged up on the play. Under 2.5 minutes now here in the fourth quarter.
1: Good tackle right there as it got to the edge, and he was able to get the receiver under control now. Gain of 5 on that. It's a
0: gain of 3 on the play, so 2nd and 7. And a timeout called by Liberty. I think they're just trying to kind of get their bearings. Guys, got 2 minutes left. Just take your time. Don't worry about it. We'll be fine. No injuries. Stay on your feet. And no stupid penalties here at the end of the game. Liberty leading 50-6. David Wade will head down to the field here in just a few minutes for our Jerry Ward Autoplex post-game coaches interview with Coach Gillard, Robert Gillard, who is about to pick up another win in this magical season that Liberty is having, undefeated so far in the 2026 campaign as they get set to re-enter the region schedule in 2027. Central coming back to the line as the rain continues to fall here in Jackson. It's just a light drizzle here as they send three receivers to the right. Give to Howard around the left side. He's trying to break free. He's going to get back to the line of scrimmage. Clock begins to roll now at 1:35 and counting. The about 3rd and 7 here for the Tigers. They got enough time to run about 2 more plays, maybe 1 more play, depending on the result of this one. No gain on the play. The ball is on the 34-yard line. Central comes to the line. Three receivers right. Then that shotgun formation. Holder in the backfield. One receiver wide to the left. And a no call draws a penalty. It's going to give him a free 5 yards as the entire Liberty defensive line jumped the gun. They'll mark it up 5, but the clock continuing to roll now, getting near that 40-second mark. Fourth. Well, the field marker has 4th and 2. There's a 3rd down. Yeah, I was about to say, I think that's a wrong field marker. Three receivers right, 1 to the left, 20 seconds left on the clock. And I think this is where they're going to hit. I don't think they're intending on taking another snap. Clock now under 6 seconds. And that is how this one is going to end. Liberty picks up a 50-6 victory over the Hollow Rock Brewston Central Tigers. And when we come back, we'll get a post-game interview with Coach Robert Gillard with David Wade down there on the sideline from the Domino's Pizza broadcast booth. This is the JMCSS Game of the Week presented by Precision Auto Body on the Sports 731 Network and JJ 97.7.

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4: 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This is the Exit 87 Barbecue and Catering post-game show. Liberty, the winners tonight, 50-6. They are now 6-0 on the 2026 campaign, something that Coach Robert Gillard has been preaching to these guys is that winning breeds winning. He gave them the taste of winning last year, and they are eating it up this year. Now 6-0 in their final season as an independent, and they will resume a region schedule next year. Looking forward to talking to head coach Robert Gillard here in just a few moments. But again, it's just a fantastic win for Liberty, a complete game, plenty of good notes that we could talk about. Coach Robert Gillard is down with David Wade for our Jerry Ward Autoplex post-game coaches interview.
5: Oh, man, good job.
4: Thank you.
6: We're here with Coach Giller. Coach, fantastic job tonight as you go to 6-0, which is a fantastic start. And kids learning how to win is a very, very big thing right now. But the best thing that I saw all night, that offensive line absolutely manhandled that defensive line, and your running backs had great vision and hit the holes very hard.
7: Yes, they did. That offensive line, I told them, I let them know with the weather how it was going to be tonight, that we were going to rely on them. We were just going to run behind them.
6: Well, and it did a great job with handling the football. Didn't have but one turnover in that one spot. But other than that, played some good defense. And Marsh absolutely had this is a night you dream of, Coach.
7: Oh, yeah. Yes, he did. Marsh is, he's been starting for me since he was a freshman. And he's turned the corner on a lot of different things. So he's a veteran now, so.
6: Well, it's good to see Liberty back in the winning column. That's one thing for sure. And, Coach, can you let us in? Is anybody seriously knocked up tonight, or is it just a little bit of scrapes and bruises and some shins and different things?
7: Well, we got one kid we're really not sure. Emmanuel Hawkins, he's probably our best defensive player. We're really not sure, but we're hoping that it's not as bad as it may look, because he's a kid. Like, he's another kid that's been a starter for me since I've been here. So hopefully he'll be okay.
6: Well, I really appreciate it. We're real happy to have Friday nights back at Liberty Tech, because it just makes it a whole lot better out here for us.
7: Yeah, thank you.
6: Thank you, Coach. Good job tonight.
7: Thank you.
6: And we'll be back on the 731 Sports Network in just 1 minute.
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1: 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Big thank you to Coach Robert Gillard for helping us with our Jerry Ward Autoplex coaches interview. And again, Coach Gillard has done a fantastic job, David Wade, with these guys here at Liberty.
2: Yeah, he has. And I mean, you know, you literally, when you get into a situation like this, you have to be able to change the atmosphere that goes around and practice how many people you want to come out. And you just, you know, you got to set up your own traditions and everything else that go with it. And he has done a fantastic job. I think it was probably one of the best decisions in the world to go to the independent schedule, to be able to ease back into it, because that you can't just jump back in. And, you know, when you're doing something like that, it's to me, it's the same situation as a brand new school who will play freshman ball the first year and then wait until those freshmen become juniors before they enter the TSSAA type of a situation, because they just ease their way back in. No, Liberty didn't lose the football program, but it had just fallen to a point, coaches coming and going, doing this, doing that, that it was not important to the student body. It was not important to the players. Not enough to go give everything you got, and it started to show. And Coach Gillard has come over here and changed everything, and it's just absolutely visible on the field, sidelines, and in the classrooms.
1: And if winning breeds winning, so too does the other. So when you lose several games year after year, you tend to have that same result. So, kind of putting the brakes on that and being able to reset, and again, winning, breeding, winning, they're on a winning path right now.
2: Absolutely. And I mean, it can't be any better. And we're gonna get the stats right here from
3: Lawrence,
2: we're going to get the stats, just talking to that microphone, and let's just talk about what Liberty did for the second half in the game.
4: All right, number seven for Liberty had 17 carries for 155 yards and three touchdowns. Liberty total for 34 carries for 221 yards. They were passing 5 for 9, no interceptions, for 59 yards for a total of 280 total yards for the game. Penalty wise, we still got to work on that. 16 penalties for 120.

0: 22 yards that we had. And we had 11 first downs for the game.
1: 11 first downs, and you know, that running game is what really lit up the scoreboard, but the passing game, not too shabby itself.
0: No, we've done pretty good this year.
2: Well, great job on the stats, and it was a definite help. I know you were talking to the PA announcer, but we were getting your calls over here, too.
0: I heard you guys were listening.
2: Well,
0: I just helped the PA. I helped the PA guy.
2: Well, you became the spotter for two groups.
3: It helped us out immensely. We appreciate it.
0: I enjoy helping anybody on the radios. I don't care where you guys are from.
3: We appreciate you, Lawrence. Thank you for our stats for this evening. When we come back, we'll talk about football from around West Tennessee from the Domino's Pizza broadcast booth. 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
3: And welcome back from the Domino's Pizza broadcast booth. 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The final here at Liberty Tech Magnet High School. Liberty taking care of Central 50-6 here, moving their record to 6-0 on the season in this last year of an independent schedule before they head back to region play. Good momentum to take into 2027.
2: Yeah, it is. And once again, I can't say enough about the coach staff and the way that they have changed the culture here. And, you know, everything is headed in the right direction. And you can't expect absolute miracles.

0: So going back into the TSSAA is going to be hard, and it's going to be a much tougher schedule than what is right now. But you know, you learn how to compete again, and you learn how to play the game. And they're doing a really good
1: job. Looks like they'll line up in 3A next year. So
0: that's Haywood.
1: There's going to be 14 3A high schools here in West Tennessee alone. So it may split up into two different regions, but you got Haywood, Westview. If they choose to say 3A, you've got
0: Milan.
1: Southside will be 3A next year. JCM will be 3A. So it's not an easy road, but it's one they can manage now.
0: Yeah, they're going to have to go into two divisions. There's no way in the world that they can do it any other way. But, you know, that goes to show you the difference in West Tennessee versus East and Middle. Is Middle sets their programs up, and I say the programs, they set their schools up to where they're a lot larger. They handle, a whole lot more students. Down here we have more schools, so we've got a better student-to-teacher ratio as far as that goes. Now, when you get into athletics like football where you need numbers, that's why you hear of the Oaklands and the Maryvilles and all of them and what they're doing, because they're literally, that's it. It's what they do.
1: Yep.
0: Down here it is a big blanket of 3A's, and the further west you go, it starts to drop to two and the ones. But in the meantime, everybody around here is just about 2A, and you rolled off a few of them. But here's the greatest thing about it. Everything is local and rivalry.
1: Yeah.
0: You know the people that you're playing pretty much. You're not Westview would probably be the furthest that we could go.
1: Yeah.
0: But now you got Southside in there, you got JCM, you got those built in immediately, and I have a feeling you would probably see Westview and South Gibson and all of them up there to be in that one. So we'll just have to see how TSSAA figures this out.
1: Absolutely. Looking at scores from around the area, also on the Sports 731 Network, Milan, a shellacking of Union City, 55-0. Elsewhere in the Sports 731 Network, the McKenzie Rebels take care of the Collinwood Trojans, 42-6. Let's see here. Lexington over South Gibson, 27-10. They're 7-0 now on the season. These Lexington Tigers are for real.
0: That's a tough bunch right there.
1: Let's see here. Peabody put up 35 over Halls, 35-0 there on the Sports 731 Network. And that's finals I've got from the Sports 731 Network. Other scores from around
0: other
1: West Tennessee.
0: Other scores? Well, we have some from West Tennessee, but I'm going to go right across the, go all the way across state and come back with the big ones. As Alcoa wins again, 42-7 over South Dole. Cleveland 44, Bradley Central. They just totally in the big schools over there, like Maryville, 38-7 over Cookeville. Then we go to middle, and we're looking in here. You got Springfield 27. Liberty Creek 20. That was a really good game. I watched that, a little bit of that one. Ravenwood 36, Independence 28. And from West Tennessee all the way from Memphis to here, you got Collierville 22 over Craigmont. Cordova 1 over Arlington 24-21. Covington beat Bolivar Central last night 50-0. Crockett County 39, Dyersburg 21. That was last night. Dyer County 20, Chester County 15. That was a big win for Dyer County. Chester County has been playing really, really good. Fayette Academy gets a win over Tipton Rosemark. Harding gets a win over FACS. I don't know what's wrong with FACS, because Harding Academy has not played good football. Haywood 51 over Millington. Humboldt 40, Greenfield nothing. Man, Humboldt is serious. I'm telling you, Jackson Northside just puts a beat down on Hardin County, 63-10. Lexington, obviously, you heard that one, 27-10. And here ours was 50-6. And in the end, we'll finally end up with Peabody 35 and Halls no score. Pearl Cone, I got to hand it to this. Pearl Cone goes into Bartlett and smacks the Panthers 39-7. Ooh. So great football last night, great football tonight, and I understand why they waited, but I think we got the best end of the deal.
1: Absolutely. Beautiful night tonight, despite a little drizzle on the field from the press box. It looks fantastic tonight. From the Domino's Pizza broadcast booth, this is the Exit 87 Barbecue and Catering postgame show on the JMCSS Game of the Week, presented by Precision Auto Body on the Sports 731 Network and JJ 97.7.

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1: And welcome back from the Domino's Pizza broadcast booth. 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Luke Brown alongside David Wade one final time. David, such a fantastic game. Number one, it is a pleasure sharing a broadcast booth with you this week. Kind of with two games this week, we kind of flipped the crews together, and I appreciate you joining me for this one.
2: Man, I had a great time, and absolutely. I've got to say what is true is great camera angles, great camera work, and the production was just, I don't know. I mean, it's just like I'm home, man. I went home to eat at Mama's house tonight.
1: He said, Rob Williford?
2: No, it was absolutely. I really, y'all do a great show, and it's an honor to be here, and I love the fact that I said it to the coach, and I do believe it. Jackson football is a lot better when Liberty is good.
1: Absolutely.
2: You know, I mean, it just is the way that it is when all of them compete and can compete. It's just Jackson football is a lot better, and I'm glad to see Liberty Tech getting back on the right track to start stepping up and being competitive.
1: And they stepped up in a big way tonight, a big win over Hollow Rock Brewston Central, 50-6 to go to 6-0 on the season. But it's fall break next week.
2: There you come.
1: And they run into the biggest test of the season in a Commissioner's Cup battle. They will be taking on the Northside Indians next Wednesday night.
2: And that is definitely something to deal with right now, because Northside is playing extremely well, and you know, both of them smack Southside around pretty good. You know, and of course, I'll be

0: just as honest as the day is long is because we do have so many 3A schools, that TSSAA being able to go to the portal type of thing in high school just did not do some of them very good. So, but they'll be back, and it's just like anything else. But Northside right now is probably, I'm going to say, in my opinion, they're the top team in Madison County.
1: Yep.
0: And it's going to take everything Liberty Tech can give them, and I think Liberty can stay with them if they go disciplined and they really, really just continue to put the effort like they did tonight. Because, I mean, they just stuck a half century on Hollow Rock, and I don't care who you play. In high school, you put 50 points on somebody, you've done something.
1: You put, if that offensive line plays next week as good as they played tonight, it's going to be a battle here for a positioning in the Commissioner's Cup.
0: It is, and you know, it goes without saying is there's just not a lot of love lost between these two schools.
1: Not at all.
0: I've watched them play baseball, basketball, football. They could play tiddlywinks, and they wouldn't like each other.
1: They would like each other.
0: Bottom line is Wednesday night. It's going to be a battle over here.
1: It's going to be a good
0: Liberty Tech.
1: Absolutely. But we'll see that one again next Wednesday night here, the JMCSS Game of the Week, Northside, coming right here to Liberty. We'll have this one again for you from the friendly confines. Again, a nice little setup tonight.
0: Yes.
1: Much friendlier than it was the last time we were here. We were in a smaller Domino's Pizza broadcast booth. So we're looking forward to the spacious accommodations again next week. Again, that's Wednesday night. Pre-game show will start at 6:30, kickoff at 7. Northside taking on these Liberty Crusaders. They were a winner tonight, 50-6 over Central High School from Hollow Rock and Brewston. And that's going to wrap things up for us. For our camera operators, for Lorenzo and Samia, for our producer, Curtis Wise, for my partner tonight, David Wade, I'm Luke Brown saying so long. We'll see you next week.

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2: Hello, who am I speaking to?
3: Anthony.
2: Hey, man, how you doing? Where you calling from, my brother?
3: Jacksonville, Florida.
2: Okay, what can I do for you tonight?
3: Yes, maybe I'm still in love with her. We've been separated for three years,
2: mm-hmm.
3: and we still do things together, and she still helped me raise my children, which she's
2: right.
3: raised my youngest son since he was 2 months old, because my wife passed away.
2: Right.
3: And I want her back.
2: You want her back?
3: Yeah, it's a big void in my life without her.
2: You and her are not together.
3: No, we see each other every day, and she still takes care of my younger son, but we don't live together anymore.
2: What's the reason for the breakup?
3: I loved her so much, I kept her closed in the front door and pushed her out the back door.
2: All right, well, you have to explain that to me.
3: That means when I was in the military, and when I come home, I want her attention. I just wanted it on me. But I didn't give her room to go breathe with, hang out with her friends or something. I would get upset about it because I thought I needed all her attention.
2: So she felt you were controlling in the relationship,
3: yes.
2: I guess. She felt you were consuming all of her and not allowing her to be her.
3: Correct. And after these last 3 years, I have grown and realized what I have done. Anytime I call and meet her, she's there. But she's there from a distance. You know what I'm saying?
2: When you're in a relationship, it's a situation where that person is feeling you and you're feeling her, and y'all have decided that y'all want to build whatever you have together, whether it's short term or long term. What destroys relationships is when the mistrust and the control starts to play a part. And I understand you love a person, but when you truly love a person, you allow that person to be them. You don't try to make that person what you want them to be. And I think that's what a lot of people do in relationships at this point. And I can't say that I haven't made that same mistake. I've made that same mistake myself, and I've learned from that mistake. You know, so you have to allow people to be who they are, and you have to give people space. Just like I want my space, I allow a woman to have her space.
3: Okay.
2: All right, my brother. Thank you for checking into the Sweat Hotel, my brother. But hopefully you and her can work it out. Maybe you can sit down and apologize and actually say, hey, I'm sorry. I've learned from my mistake, and if we could put this back together, I promise you I will allow you to do you.

0: be you, and when we're together, it's about us, but I'm never going to step on your toes and tell you how to be the woman that you want to be in and the woman that you need to be.
1: Okay.
0: If you sit down and have that conversation, you might find a different person.
1: All right. I appreciate it.
0: All right, my brother. Take care of yourself. Have a good one, man.
2: Peace. 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
4: 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But not when Mercy Ships is there. 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
3: Hey, this is Keith. Who am I speaking to?
4: Hello, Keith. This is Lola.
3: Hey, baby. How you doing? What's going on?
4: I'm fine. How are you?
3: I'm real good. I'm real good. What can I do for you tonight?
4: I just wanted to call and tell you. I enjoy listening to you.
3: Okay. Thank you.
4: You sound so good.
3: Thank you so much. Love you, girl.
4: You're more than welcome.
3: All right,
4: you
3: bye
4: have
3: bye.
4: Good night.
3: You too, now.
4: Bye.
3: Hey, this is Keith. Who am I speaking to?
5: Hi, this is Carolyn.
3: Hey, Carolyn. How you doing, baby? What's going on with you tonight?
5: I just want to give you a compliment.
3: Okay, go ahead.
5: That I just want to say that I'm a 36-year-old lady. I'm not for sure how old you are, but to me, you're very sexy and handsome.
3: Thank you.
5: Keep doing what you do. Keep working out in that gym.
3: I got to. Thank you so much.
5: And keep picking those ladies up at that concert. Because if I was at one of those concerts and you picked me up, I would have to stay at the Sweat Hotel that night.
3: All right, baby. Thank you so much. I appreciate that. Love you, girl.
5: Thank you.
3: All right, bye-bye.
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0: This is Pastor Nathan Chris Sr., Saving Missionary Baptist Church. Welcome to another edition of our Walk with the Lord. Today we examine Romans 2 and 11. For there is no respect of persons with God. Dr. Martin Luther King Jr. said that the Black Power or Black Pride movement gave the Negro a new sense of worth. During the 50s and 60s, Black Americans expressed our connection to our African roots. We stopped pressing our hair. We started being natural, wearing afros and braids. Black-on-black crimes were at a very low level. Black college and university enrollment exploded. Enrollment in training programs increased to historical levels. This happened intentionally. Our elders stressed the need for us to invest in ourselves. Let's return back to our roots, respecting one another and valuing every life. Be blessed in your walk with the Lord. 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
2: Well, it's officially the last quarter of the year. We're officially in fall. And my question to you, are you going to leave this year and not have life insurance? 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We've been talking about sudden deaths. I can get you covered in the next 30 minutes. 901-219-2020. Sudden deaths. People who are falling dead and we're not expecting it. It happened in Hot Chocolate's life a few days ago. A dear friend of over 20 years was communicating with his wife, getting ready for work, and grabbed his head, dropped dead. So I received a phone call from someone who suddenly left this world. Don't let your family receive that call and you not be ready with life insurance. 901-219-2020. I've said it all. 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

You know, I know you know God is with you, but I'm here to remind you today. I am Hot Chocolate all over the world, 901-219-2020. That's 901-219-2020. Sometimes we just need a reminder, family. Life gets hard, life gets tough, people get funny, people get scared, situations happen, and we get weary. The Bible says, be not weary in well-doing. Somebody needs to hear this today. For in due season, we shall reap if we faint not. I want 20 people to text me due season. If you believe your due season is coming, let's shake on it. Let's agree on it. Let's high five on it by way of text message. Just text me due season and text me the city and state you're texting from. 901-219-2020. Due season. Due season is coming for me. Due season is coming for you. God will not forget what you've done, what you've asked for, what you stood for, what you prayed for, what you fasted for, what you walked away from for. Some of you all gave up the wrong to do the right. Lord have mercy. I know I'm talking to somebody. Some of you all could have slapped some folk into tomorrow, but instead you forgave them. Some of you all could have walked away from a blessing because it cost a lot to stand there and do the will of God, but you stayed there. Due season is coming. Some of you have sown and blessed a lot of people. You blessed your church with the right motive, not to be recognized, not to be called upon, because your heart was in the right place. You helped your neighbor. You helped your sister, your brother, your church, your community. Due season is coming. Some of you prayed and fasted. And fasted and prayed some more. You gave up what you wanted to do to try to seek God.

for what he wanted you to do. And you're still feeling a little stuck till season is coming. Mm. Come on now. Some of you gave your last to stay in what you were staying in for the right, because it was the right. Even though the wrong was present, even though the wrong was staring you in the face, even though the wrong was convenient, you stood on right. And my great-grandmother used to say, if you stay on right, right will follow you. Due season is coming. Some of you, God promised you a thing. He told you if you did your part, he would do his part. And you're looking for his part now. You're like, Lord, I did what I was supposed to do. I trusted you. I know you said that thing. Where is it? All I'm telling you, due season is coming. And text me due season at 901-219-2020. Family, I'm here to tell you. I'm here to remind somebody. I'm here to nudge somebody. Due season is coming. God is not forgotten. God's not going to quit on you. I need to tell somebody that today. Man will quit on you. Man will get tired. Man will get worn out. Man will change his mind, but God will not quit on you. Somebody needs to hear that today. Whatever he said, he will do it. God is not a man that he should lie, nor the son of man that he should repent. Hath he not said it? Shall he not do it? Hath he not spoken it? Shall he not make it good? Family, God is coming to your rescue. 901-219-2020. He's coming, family. He's coming. It won't be this way always, family. 901-219-2020. God is going to rescue you. I don't know who I'm talking to. God is going to bring you out. You're going to be the head and not the tail. You're going to be the lender and not the borrower. Due season is coming. Your children are going astray, but God promised to do something special in your children. You know, I was in Murfreesboro this past weekend for a conference, and it was a conference I had preached at 3 years prior. And this lady came to me, actually a Caucasian lady, and she said, "Hi, Chocolate, I remember you from 3 years ago." She said, "On my way to the conference, I got a call that my son was locked up, and my son had tried to kill the man his wife was cheating with. He caught his wife in the act of adultery with somebody else, and it made him try to kill himself too. And they locked him up because he tried to kill the man and tried to kill himself." She said, "And that happened on my way to the conference." She said, "And you asked for people." She said, "You prophesied to me that I was going to have a new business." We had never met. I had never seen the lady before, family. "And then you said everybody with a child in jail come to the altar." She said, "You didn't know my child had just gotten locked up on my way to the conference. And you prophesied that jail sentences were going to be decreased so that our children could have a second chance. They were going to cut down the sentences." She said, "And my son's sentence was cut down to 6 months. Why am I telling you all this? Yes, I appreciate being able to prophesy. I appreciate being able to speak the word of the Lord in a person's life. But what I appreciate is the faithfulness of God to people. Her due season had come. Her due time had come. Be not weary in well-doing. For in due season," come on, fam, it's going to come. "If you faint not," you can't quit now, family. He's just about to do it. The blessing is just around the corner. If you're single, God promised you a spouse, position yourself. You can't have people sneaking in and out at 2 and 3 in the morning, playing over here on the side. If God promised you a spouse, get rid of the trash and make room for the treasure. My Lord, I'm talking to somebody. You're about to miss your blessing. Fooling around with this stuff that's not from heaven. Get rid of the trash, the trashy situationships. No such thing. You either in a relationship or you're not. It's either real or it's fake. It's either worth your time or it's wasting your time. So if it's not worth your time, family, get rid of it, because you're going to miss the real deal. Because your due season is about to come. 901-219-2020. God promised to restore your home, your family. And you know he said it. Stand on it, because due season about to come now.

stand on what God said, not on what you feel, because some situations, if they're abusive, you need to walk away. But there are some situations that are fixable, that can be repaired. And God told you he was going to fix it. He told you he was going to repair it. Y'all have prayed together. You just can't seem to get it together. And God said, you're going to be all right. Well, due season is coming. Some of you all got some law situations, some legal situations, some money tied up. And you know it's rightfully yours, and they don't want to give it to you. Due season is coming. 901-219-2020, family. That's 901-219-2020. Due season is coming. It's coming for you. As they say, mamas and papas, for the mamas and papas, due season is coming. For the men and the women, due season is coming. It's rough right now. It's dark right now. It's cloudy right now. It's storming right now. It don't seem like the way it's going to be made right now. But I'm here to tell you, because he told me to tell you today, by way of radio, due season is coming. 901-219-2020. And I'm going to pray for your holding on strength before this show is over today. I'm going to pray for you. So if you know somebody struggling, tell them to get to the radio today. If you know somebody about to give up on God, tell them to get to the radio today, because I'm going to pray for you before this show is over. And I want to pray for them too. Somebody going through a rough time, somebody feeling unworthy, somebody feeling like they're not enough. Hold on. Due season is coming. God's going to let you know your purpose. He's going to let you know your purpose. He's going to let you know your purpose. Somebody needs to hear that today. He's going to let you know that your life counts, that it matters. Due season is coming. Glory to God. Due season is coming. 901-219-2020. Stay with me, family. Due season is coming. For all your life insurance needs, we can handle that today. 901-219-2020. 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I'm going to pray for you in just a few minutes. 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Hot Chocolate absolutely loves doing life insurance seminars. 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Let me come in. 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I absolutely love doing seminars. I bring candy as prizes. I bring lunch money. Yes, I bring laughter. You've never been to a life insurance seminar like mine. It is not boring. You will not get tired. You will learn a lot. And you will want to get some life insurance from me when I finish. 901-219-2020. That's 901-219-2020. I can hardly wait to come and do a life insurance seminar for your organization. 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I come free. But I promise you, you will not regret it. 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You've been looking for something to do for your senior citizens, for your church, for your group, your business, your organization. 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I promise I do amazing seminars, and I'll do one just for you at no cost. 901-219-2020. 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A lot of you all have Primerica. Let's talk about Primerica. We're not talking against Primerica, but Primerica sells term insurance, temporary life insurance. 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That's why it's called term, okay? Because it's only good for a period of time. Primerica does not sell whole life insurance. We're not talking against them. I'm just trying to tell you what you got. And if you have a 20 or 30 year term, it's going to really jump up when it's time

for that term to expire. You'll either lose half of the coverage to try to keep it for the price, and then at a certain age, more than likely they're going to cancel you when you get in your older years when you need life insurance the most. So if you have Primerica, you still need Hot Chocolate, okay? I'm not telling you to get rid of your Primerica. I'm saying you need some whole life. So when that Primerica runs out, and you're 20 years older than you are now, you may have a health problem that you don't have now. You want to get it today from Hot Chocolate while you're as young as you are today. So when Primerica changes on you, because it is going to change, that's what it's designed to do. I had it 10 years, it ain't changed, because you got a 20-year or a 30-year. You'll be 20 years older, 30 years older. You may have cancer, heart problems, and not even be able to qualify for the same coverage. Plus, insurance is based on age. You may be 70 then. Do you know how much it'll cost then? When you can get it today, at whatever age you are today, and be able to afford it. And you can still keep your Primerica if you want to. I'm not telling you to get rid of it, but you need Hot Chocolate. I sell whole life permanent insurance that never changes. That's just the opposite of Primerica and other term companies. Let me help you today. 901-219-2020. That's 901-219-2020. If you have Primerica, you have temporary coverage. That's all I'm trying to tell you. If you have a 20 or 30 year term, that jump in your payments, you can easily go from $20 a month to $200 or $300. Well, you say, I can't afford that. I know you can't. That's why I'm saying, even if you keep Primerica, because I'm not telling you to get rid of it, you need me whole life in place. 901-219-2020. I can tell you off the cuff without even knowing your name that 80% of the people listening to me today need my help. Well, I got insurance, but what do you have? That's the question today. Everybody says they have life insurance. You don't even know what you have. Many of you all have a temporary policy on the job. That's temporary. 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So it's a group rate. 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If they let you even get it by yourself. 901-219-2020. 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If my voicemail gets full, because sometimes it does, I try to check all the time, but sometimes life happens. 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

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And if you had me and lost me or got conned by somebody who told you they represented me, no. If you don't hear my voice, they lying to you on that phone. I'm the only one to represent me and get you covered. I don't send nobody else and say, tell them Hot Chocolate sent you. No. If you don't hear Hot Chocolate's voice, they're lying to you on the phone. Hang up that phone or tell them, I'm going to call Hot Chocolate. I bet they get off the phone then. Because only Hot Chocolate will call you back, okay? And if it's not me, I'll tell them what to tell you to get in touch with me. 901-219-2020. I love you, family. Let's get covered today. 901-219-2020. Stay with me, family. 901-219-2020. Don't let nobody con you and say they're calling for me. Let me call for me, okay? You know this voice. If it's a male voice, they lying to you. If it's a female who say she with Hot Chocolate, she lying to you. And she calling for me. I'm not sending nobody to call for me. I call for myself, okay? 901-219-2020. I want to cover you, your grandchildren, your children's children, everybody, not everybody, but everybody. I want to cover everyone in your family, okay? So if you got some nieces and nephews and cousins and sisters and brothers, you got coverage with me, but let's cover everybody, okay? With Hot Chocolate, 901-219-2020. Stay with me, family. I love you so much. You hear this voice, let this voice get you some life insurance. 901-219-2020. Call me. I'm waiting for you. Bye. Hey, family. This is Hot Chocolate. Due season is coming. It's fastly approaching for many of you. For many of us, even I'm claiming my due season. Some of you all don't know how to recover. Some of you don't know how to get past where you are. I understand that. That's why I came to encourage you today that due season is coming. Don't be weary. Don't give up on God. Don't quit on God now. Don't quit on him. He's coming, family. I know your faith is being tested right now. I know it's weary right now. I know all you can see is trouble on every side. But I'm here to tell you, if you can just hold on, as the song said, just a little while longer. Hold on just a little while longer. Hold on just a little while longer. Everything is going to be all right. Due season is coming. I came to pray for you now. I want to go before God for you. Some of you, you're too tired right now to pray for yourself. And you feel like you prayed out. You've asked, you prayed, you've pleaded, and you're still in the same situation. But I'm here to tell you, change is coming. Change is on the horizon. Breakthrough is here, family. 901-219-2020. Father God, we just thank you right now for goodness, for mercy, for grace. Thank you, Lord God, that you're with us in every situation. Even when we can't feel you, you're with us. You're close to us. Even when we can't find you, you're with us. You're close to us. Even when we can't hear you, huh? When we can't see you, you're with us and close to us. And we thank you, Lord God. You can't lie to us. Somebody needs to be reminded you can't lie. Somebody's listening to Hot Chocolate and they're standing on what they heard from you. They're standing on a promise, God, from heaven. And any promise you give, you fulfill it, oh God. And we thank you for it, God. We thank you for helping us. We thank you for strengthening us. We thank you for being with us. We thank you for being on our side, God. We thank you that we are enough. Somebody needs to be reminded, you're enough. My God, it doesn't mean we don't work on ourselves. It doesn't mean we don't pursue personal development. But you yourself, you're enough. We don't have to change our voices to fit in. We don't have to try to be somebody else to fit in. We don't need to try to look like somebody else to fit in. God, I thank you for who you made us to be. I thank you for us being on a potter's wheel and how you're shaping and reshaping and perfecting us even now, God. I thank you, Lord God, that due season is here. The doors are about to open. The opportunities are about to come. Somebody's body is about to be healed. We're about to be set free and delivered, huh? Because due season is here. Thank you, Lord God.

Change is here. Breakthrough is here. We claim it by faith. Hallelujah, God. Favor is here. My God. Open doors that we couldn't open for ourselves is here. Our names are being mentioned in rooms we know nothing about. God, I thank you. The rules are being changed in our favor. No's are turning to yeses in our favor. We're going to sign on dotted lines. Thank you for every home that's sold, oh God. Thank you for every renter becoming a homeowner. Thank you for every homeowner becoming a bigger homeowner. More land, more space, more bedrooms for your glory. And we're going to tell everybody that you did it, God. Thank you for our children being set free from drugs, from peer pressure, from secret lifestyles, oh God. I thank you, Lord. We put all of our children on the altar today. Our grandchildren, our nieces and nephews, our godchildren. We put them on the altar today, God. Set them free, God. You see what we can't see. You know what we don't know. God, but I thank you right now. Protect them from gangs and from violence, oh God. Let the bullet go.

the blood of Jesus over our doorposts even now in the name of Jesus. Father God, I thank you that we have great purpose. I thank you that we have great destiny, and nothing is strong enough to stop it, oh God. I thank you, Lord God, that our purpose will go forth in full bloom, that we will reach our full potential, oh God. I thank you for favor at the bank. I thank you for favor with heads of boards, heads of opportunities that we need, God, to walk in the things you've called us to, oh God. I thank you for paving the way for us, paving new ways, new opportunities, new doors that cannot close. God, show us what to do when we walk in it. Show us how to speak. Show us what to say. Show us how to behave. Give us our yeses and our noes. Help us to represent you. Let them see the light of Christ in us, oh God. Because anything you do for us is for your glory. Anything you deliver us from is for your glory. God, whoever's dealing with that hidden addiction, that thing they can't break free from, God, I thank you right now that they're being set free. Because due season is here. Due season is here for every part of our lives. That person's dealing with aches and pains and a bad report from the doctor. I thank you, Lord, for reversing that report. Due season is here in the name of Jesus. Father God, I just thank you right now that due season is here. The sun is shining. Hallelujah. The rainbow has come. Thank you, Lord God. The storm is past. My God, everything is settled. Everything is quiet. We can look afar and see the sun about to shine. Thank you, Jesus. Lord God, we thank you for a new day, a better day. Thank you for the testimonies that the trials have brought us, God. But it's due season now. It's time for us to see something else. Hallelujah. It's time for us to walk in something brand new, to be able to tell the world that you did it, God. And we thank you right now for due season. It is so, it is ours, and we're walking in it, God. Thank you for the strength to walk in it. Thank you, Lord, for delivering from mental health issues, God. Even if you use a therapist to do it, we still thank you, Lord God, that we're in our right minds, oh God. Thank you that our children are receiving the mental health help that they need, oh God. Thank you for healing people from trauma, bad experiences that they can't seem to get out of their minds, traumatic experiences. Thank you for delivering from PTSD, post-traumatic syndromes, oh God. Thank you. Post-traumatic stress syndromes, oh God, of every kind, of every kind, of every kind. Whatever happened, even in war, whatever happened in military, whatever happened in childhood, whatever happened in the business, whatever happened in the home, deliver and set free, oh God. Due season is here for every part of our lives, oh God. That person that's struggling with overeating, due season is here, that their appetite, God, is controlled, oh God. That the appetite, God, is changed, God. I thank you, Lord God. We thank you that due season is here. Oh, God, I thank you, Lord God, for healing our minds, healing our bodies, healing our habits, healing our steps, that they will go in the direction that you've called them to go in, oh, God. Due season is here. We say peace be still to the minds of those who feel like they're losing their minds. Peace be still, even now, in Jesus' name. And we thank you, Lord God, for doing a new thing in us and through us. Due season is here. Due season is here. We chant that in the car. We say it to ourselves in the mirror. We say it to ourselves as we're taking our walks and as we're exercising. Due season is here. I can hold on because due season is here, my Lord. I can't quit now because due season is here. I can't give up now because due season is here. I got to trust God more right here because due season is here. In Jesus' name we pray. Amen and amen. Due season is here, family. 901-219-2020. Due season is here. I'm hot chocolate. I'm out of here. Due season is here. You better take that. You better start speaking that. Stop speaking negative. Stop having crazy negative conversations. Your conversation now is due season is here. No matter how you feel, no matter what it looks like, due season is here. You say it until it happens. Ah, said the Lord. I love you, family, for all your life insurance needs. I'm the girl, 901-219-2020. If you called me before and didn't reach me, call me again. I'm ready for you. 901-219-2020. Due season is here. Love you, family. Bye.

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0: 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Ladies and gentlemen, let me have your undivided attention, please. It's another day, another gift from God. What a blessing it is to be in the land of the living. It is but by the grace of God that we are here, able to rise again and begin a day filled with purpose. That is a great gift from God. Do not overlook this moment, man, because everybody wasn't given today. There are some people that didn't wake up this morning. There are some people that was here yesterday that ain't here today. And as much as you might miss them, you don't want to join in. So you got to be grateful. God is good, man. Shirley Strawberry calling for real Mississippi Monica. Junior, the comeback kid and the legend that is nephew Tommy. Junior, them Texans, come on. They ain't won a game. Going to the Super Bowl.
2: I got a bigger problem than that, Unc.
0: Hell yeah, you do.
2: Do you know, Unc, do you know what your name mean, Unc? Do you know what your name mean?
0: What you mean?
2: Like, your name. Like, what does it mean? Like, does it mean
0: well,
2: strong?
0: Well, you started just with saying you got a bigger problem than that. Well, what is your problem? Because if it can't
2: I find out what my name mean. I don't like it. They've been, I've been, my whole life
0: okay.
2: been going
0: See,
2: through my name.
0: There. Okay, so what name you talking about? Keir?
2: Yeah.
0: So what does Keir mean?
2: Little dark-haired one.
3: What?
0: Oh, yeah, that's a problem. Well, they got the little one. Well, that's all
4: Junior.
0: Of you. But it wasn't all things to come. No, Junior, it does mean little dark-haired one. So now let's just, hey, man, it ain't nothing wrong with your name.
2: It is.
0: It's been very telling. First of all,
5: yourself.
0: Little.

0: You've never okay. been tall. You're not a tall person.
1: Okay.
0: So, you're all right. And then, little dog had one.
1: Don't say it like that, huh?
0: Yeah, you have hair. Very little dog hair left.
1: I can't be like a hero? Like, you know, like, my name be like Hero. You know, like Harold, like Hero.
0: Well, you
1: like
0: know,
1: that.
0: Man, your name could be, man, but you just gonna have to. First of all, man, you can take advantage of this little dog head. But Q is a good name. Why don't you make that a superhero?
1: Mm-hmm.
0: Yeah. So, see, you could make that a superhero. Little Kier could be a superhero.
2: Little Kier.
1: What is his power gonna be for?
0: You fly around and talk to other men that's losing their hair.
1: I'm done.
2: Fly around.
0: That's a lot of people. And every time he fly, a little more hair come out. You know, like all your videos, Junior, could be you flying like Superman, and you just see little strands just flying out your hair because you flying so fast. And then every time you land in front of somebody, yeah.
3: It's dark.
0: Your hairline is further back.
1: Never mind.
2: Really, Steve.
0: No, man, it's a good thing with that, man. That's a little dog hat one. That's what Kim means. That's a beautiful thing, man. And you could be a superhero. You ain't got to fly. Just drive around to barbershops and encourage people to get it cut off.
1: Like Batman. Batmobile.
2: Junior, you walked right into that one, though.
0: This is a job for Hair Man. And then you come in and go, cut it off, brother, and then fly out.
1: I thought he would talk me through. He didn't.
2: No. We'll hear from the nephew as he runs that prank back right after this.
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You f***ing with this, that's thinking they cuter than you.

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1: It is time now for the nephew to run that prank back. Nephew, what you got?
2: Well, Shirley, you already know we headed down there to the church house. We're going to the church.
1: When we go to the church,
2: you got to buckle up because you have no idea which direction it can go. You know, sometimes you got to call people and let them know. We just don't want you back at the church. We just don't. Yeah.
1: The Lord's house?
2: We don't want to worship with everybody. You know, everybody can't be saved.
3: Oh, wow.
2: Everybody can't.
0: And you make that call.
2: Somebody got to make the call, Carl.
1: Somebody's got to do it. Really?
2: Somebody got to do it. And Tyler chose himself. I chose myself. I got to make the call. So the title of this prank is, You Can't Come Back to the Church. We're through with it. What's this here? We wipe our hands.
1: Wipe your hand.
2: We're done with you. We don't need your kind at our church. No more. You're too much.
3: Your kind?
2: You're too much.
0: Oh, that's terrible.
2: Yeah. Sometimes you got to step in for the Lord. You know, you're just too much.
1: He doesn't need any help.
2: Sometimes you got to step right in. Lord, I got this. Don't worry. I got it. You know what? We don't want you here no more. We don't like it. Let's go, cat dog.
4: Hello.
5: Hello.
4: I'm trying to reach Sister Charisse Mayfield.
5: Who is this?
4: Deacon Bounds from the church.
5: Deacon who?
4: Bounds.
5: From what? From our church?
4: Yes, ma'am.
5: Okay.
4: From here. Can you hear me good? This old phone don't work. We're good.
5: Yeah, my phone okay.
4: Okay, I called and the deacon board didn't have a meeting as well as Pastor and they didn't have a meeting and they come to the understanding that they gonna ask you to not come to church right now, cause them boys of yours, Eric and James, being in jail the way they is, and want you to just

0: I don't know if they're going to suspend you from church right now, but they think it put a bad look on the church.
1: My kids being in jail put a bad look on the church.
0: Well, that's what they come up with. Now, we didn't have a meeting with the deacon board and with Pastor Stoves.
1: I don't understand why y'all have a meeting about my kids in the church. My kids got to do with the church?
0: Well, what we're trying to do is show a good example to the youth that we got there.
1: Okay, you can show a good example by me being there paying my tithes and offering.
0: Well, that's another thing that's been brought to our attention, that we're going to be calling a lot of members about it, people not paying the tithes the way they're supposed to.
1: I pay my tithes. I don't know who told you that, Deacon Barnes. I don't even know, first of all, who you are, and I'm not trying to be mean to you. And I don't even understand how you even got my phone number.
0: Well, now
1: but I pay my tithes, I pay my offering, go on your computer at the church, call your secretary or whoever.
0: Well, let me ask you this, Ms. Mayfield. Do you pay your tithes according to what you make?
1: Yes, I do. Check the books.
0: Well, now what it is, we can't check the books if we don't know exactly what you make, is what I'm saying.
1: What I make is my business between me and Jesus. I give him his 10%, and that's all Mars Hill need to know.
0: I understand exactly where you come from, but now the main issue on the table is about these boys and being, disrupted the way they are. They don't want that to be to bleed over into the youth choir.
1: Wait a minute. First of all, I would appreciate if you would have Pastor to tell me this himself. And then second of all, if somebody kids is having trouble in the world or whatever, y'all supposed to pray for them, not put them at the church or they mama.
0: Well, we gonna pray for, and we gonna pray for you too. But we don't want this to shed over to the youth that we got that's doing good with this.
1: Well, I'm gonna keep coming. Y'all can't stop me from coming to the church. I'm gonna keep coming. So I don't know who you talking to, and you tell Pastor to call me himself and tell me I can't come to Hill. And you have no right calling me telling me that I can't come to Hill. That is a free church.
0: I'm going to get the pastor called up.
1: You get the pastor to call me, because you have no business calling me, telling me that I can't come to God's house.
0: Well, Sister Mayfield, I don't want you to get in no uproar with me.
1: Now, I'm not getting angry with nobody. I don't work 18, 16 hours today. I don't have time for nobody calling me, telling me that I can't come to a church that I pay my tithes and offering at. Not that I own the church. I pay my tithes because that's due to God. But y'all really making me upset by telling me I can't come there because of my kids in their troubles.
0: Well, Sister Mayfield, where was you this past Sunday? You wasn't there.
1: I wasn't at church because I had overstepped. And why is that any of your business?
0: Now, there you go being in uproar with me again.
1: I don't know who this is. How could you call somebody about church business over the phone? This don't make sense.
0: Sister Mayfield. Hello?
1: Yeah.
0: One more thing. This nephew Tommy from the Steve Harvey Morning Show. You just got pranked. I got you.
1: Oh my God. Wait a minute. How you going? Sorry. But y'all bogus. I'm like, who is this guy? We talking about church business.
0: You know what I like about you, though?
1: What?
0: Ain't nobody going to keep you out the Lord's house. You're going to show up and show out every Sunday.
1: Every Sunday, I'm coming to church in the name of Jesus.
0: I know that's right, baby.
1: Well, thank you.
0: Hey, baby, let me ask you something.
1: Uh-huh.
0: What's the baddest radio show in the land?
1: Now, do you even have to ask me that? The Steve Harvey Morning Show, baby.
0: Okay, it didn't work out, right? It didn't.
2: Yeah.
0: But you do need people like me at your church, though. You do need that. I could shut a lot of stuff down at the church house if you just let me call some people. A lot of people need a phone call at your church.
3: Yeah. Who gonna shut you down, though?
0: Sooner or later. It's coming. Sooner or later.
4: That part.
0: All right, I know you better be the one rolling your shirt sleeves up and helping me fight, though. I know you better be out there.
4: All right, nephew, thank you. Coming up next, it is Ask the CLO, our Chief Love Officer, Steve Harvey, in the building.

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0: This is Pastor Nathan Chris Sr., Salem Missionary Baptist Church. Welcome to another edition of our Walk with the Lord. Today we examine Romans 2 and 11. For there is no respect of persons with God. Dr. Martin Luther King Jr. said that the Black Power or Black Pride movement gave the Negro a new sense of worth. During the 50s and 60s, Black America expressed our connection to our African roots. 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This happened intentionally. 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
1: It is time to ask the CLO, our Chief Love Officer, Steve Harvey. All right, this is from Chanel in Jersey City. Chanel writes, I saw my dad at dinner with another lady. I told my mom, and she said it was probably his coworker. I hate that she makes excuses for him. I can see that it bothers her, so can I say something to my dad about entertaining other women?
2: You wouldn't tell your mama that.
1: Sure.
0: Well, you can say something if you want to, but let me ask you a question. What you think it's going to do? If he is entertaining other women, you think you're going to talk? Tell me what you're going to say.
3: That's going to stop.
0: Yeah, that's going to matter. I'm trying to. You know what I'm saying? So, yeah, you can say something if you want, and I understand that. Look, I've never been in that position, but you can handle it any way you want to, whatever make you feel better. But, you know, you could tell it bothers your mom. Why does she make excuses for him? You know, look, women are some incredible creatures, man. Women will do some things for the sake of family. Women have endured and managed to do some unthinkable things for the sake of family and the look of it all. And you don't know what all that is. And now you're upset about it, and I can understand that because that's your mother. But that's your daddy, right, too. So you go ahead and say something to him and then send us the how it went.
1: Okay. All right. Moving on to Larry in Clearwater. Larry writes, my wife and I were arguing, and she let me drive 20 minutes in the wrong direction. Once I got back on the right path, I got a speeding ticket because we were running late. I'm sick of my wife teasing me about it. How do I get her to stop?
0: Bro, you got to eat this one. You got to eat this one. I'm sick of her teasing me. Dog, this is a running joke. This is going to last forever. You arguing, went 20 minutes the wrong way, turn around, got a ticket for going too fast. And you know how long this finna be the joke?
3: Especially if it was you.
0: Bruh, you finna hear about this, man.
4: Oh, yeah.
0: I am sick of her. Yeah, I know.
1: Yeah.

0: Oh, well.
1: She right. gonna be like, you get your little GPS out.
2: Yeah.
1: She gonna,
2: yeah.
1: She gonna do it.
3: Hey, which way we going now?
1: Yeah. You know.
0: All right. Moving on to Tisha in Baltimore. Tisha writes, my friend invited me to lunch to celebrate her to celebrate my birthday. Her husband invited himself to join us. After we ate, he asked for their check and told the waitress that my check was separate. Wow, what a cheapie. Wow. Was I wrong to assume that he would pay for me too? No.
3: It was her birthday. The lady who wrote the letter, this was her birthday?
0: Tisha's birthday, yes. Mm-hmm.
3: You know, bro, listen, man. Well,
2: that's crazy.
3: I mean, I don't understand why he wouldn't. It was your birthday and all.
0: Yeah.
3: And you and your girl was going out. Your girl probably would have treated you for your birthday. He invited himself, and then he come in and he want a split check. Well, now so you crazy. Know who she got.
0: Yeah.
2: Yeah.
3: You know, sometimes, man, you got to see people in real life situations so you know in real time what you really dealing with.
0: Mm-hmm.
3: And hey, man, now all you could do is go, wow, glad that ain't my husband. And go on about your business. It's a plate of food, really. I wouldn't be, man, I don't even have the, that ain't even in me no more. You don't buy me a plate of food, man, I don't care.
0: Yeah.
2: Yeah.
0: Mm-hmm. But I mean,
3: it was her birthday. It was real stank on his part.
0: Yeah, very much so.
4: That's not a gentleman. That's not.
3: No, bro. Mm-hmm. Bro, that ain't the cool thing to do. Is hey, I interjected here. Happy birthday. Let me take care of you. I'm paying for this. She's separate. Man.
4: He don't like her, first of all. Let's make sure we understand that. He do not
3: and
4: like
3: her. Nah, she don't like him. So now we good.
0: Yeah, they're even. All right. Last one, CLO. This is from Leland in Mapleton. Leland writes, I've been dating a woman for 2 years. I went by her house Saturday, and there was a handyman putting shelves in her garage. She said she didn't want to bother me by asking me to do it. I felt like something is going on. Am I right?
3: I don't know.
0: Right.
3: Hey, man, I don't know. You know, bruh, I don't know the handyman. I don't know how he looked. I don't know if them shelves was really going up or he just started hammering because when he heard your car in the driveway. Mm-hmm. I don't know what happened.
0: Wait, what? He did what?
3: I don't know if he heard your car in the driveway and just started hammering stuff. And they made up the whole story. I don't know if he was really in there fixing the whole plumbing system or he was hanging shelves in the garage. I don't know what he was doing over there.
0: That's
2: crazy.
0: But, okay, to that, let me ask you this. If there was something going on as a man, would you sense something, you know, like women have, we have our intuition. Would you
3: He
0: as
3: don't
0: a man,
3: have no intuition. I Shirley, know, that's why he wrote us. Because he don't have no intuition.
2: He don't know what's going on.
0: Yeah, he just sensed it. Okay.
3: He hoping we got some.
0: Good.
3: And what I tell him, I don't know what the hell going on. I don't know this man. I don't know what he looked like. I don't know how long he been over there. I don't know if he found the studs in the wall so he can get these shelves up here. Mm-hmm. I don't know if he did none of that. Steve Harvey know how to do all that type of work because I did it.
0: Uh-huh.
3: Now, let me just tell you something.
0: Uh-huh.
3: And this is removing a lot of stuff in my life.
0: Okay.
3: If you catch me at this stage in my life, in your girl's garage,
0: mm-hmm.
3: hanging a shelf on some sheetrock, immediately you should be suspicious.
0: All right, you kind of
3: what the hell
0: question.
3: Am I doing in this garage hanging sheetrock?
0: Mm-hmm.
3: I ain't got money to pay nobody to come do that, man. Please. So if you saw me in there putting this sheetrock up,
0: shelves,
3: bruh, no for sure.
0: But they've been dating for 2 years, and she says she didn't want to bother him. So.
3: Or, maybe you've been over to her house and you've done a project.
0: And he's not good.
2: And she
0: at
2: saw
0: it.
2: That.
3: She went, hey, you ain't finna come out here.
0: She's not a fan of his work.
3: All them pictures you done hung and fell off the wall. You're not putting this shelf
0: up. Right.
1: He's sick of him.
3: Well, you can't make me.
0: All right, we'll have more.

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0: 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The number one show on Netflix is the Different World sequel with Kadeem Hardison and Jasmine Guy. Jasmine Guy, who played the beloved Whitley Gilbert character, has responded to criticism about her appearance in a post on IG. She said, and I loved how she said this so eloquently, she said, the internet can be brutal to women as we grow older. She says it asks us to celebrate life while criticizing every sign that we've lived it. Growing older brings change, and I won't pretend every change is easy. Jasmine went on to say people should spend less time judging themselves and others and more time enjoying their lives. Beautiful, right? Beautiful.
1: Yes.
0: Yeah.
2: Can I say this beyond all that?
0: Mm-hmm.
2: A Different World is good.
0: Oh,
2: it is good.
0: The sequel, yeah.
2: I didn't know what to expect. I had doubts. That they proved
0: really
2: it to me. They got one.
0: Very good actors.
3: Yeah.
0: Very good.
1: You know, man, we the only people who do that to each other.
0: To ourselves.
4: Right.
0: We're
2: the
0: only people.
2: Up,
0: yeah.
2: We hurt people. We don't mind beating each other.
1: Age, Cher ages. Celine Dion is aging.
0: Diana
1: Madonna
0: Ross
1: has aged.
0: Mm-hmm.
1: You know, I mean, I'm looking at these women, man. I saw recently them helping Madonna go up the steps, and you know, Mariah Carey, everybody ages.
0: Yeah.
1: Got time for that though. We tear our sisters down the moment they don't look like they used to.
0: Mm-hmm.
1: I got news for you. Damn it, you don't either.
0: We all age, yes.
1: Dog, I was looking at myself the other day and I went, you look different.
3: You said that to yourself?
4: You said
1: yeah.
4: To yourself?
0: Different?
1: Yeah.
0: Different how? What did you mean?
1: I mean, man, you, bruh.
0: Mm-hmm.
1: You look different. That's not the same dude that was on Me and the Boys and the Steve Harvey Show and the Kings of Comedy.
0: Mm-hmm.
1: It's not the same person looking back.
0: Well, I mean, the objective is we can't help but age unless we die. But the objective is to just age as gracefully as possible. And, yeah.
2: And the
0: you
2: goal
0: know, be as
2: is
0: healthy.
2: To get old, right?
0: Yeah, and be healthy as possible. Yeah.
4: Yeah.
1: Old is the goal.
0: Yes. Right. Yes, it is.
1: So kudos to Jasmine Guy.
0: We love
1: for
0: you.
1: Still being alive.
0: Mm-hmm.
1: Yeah. Yeah, she don't look like she used to look. But...
0: Same
1: but none
0: need.
1: Of you do.
0: Yeah.
2: Neither do the people that's saying it.
0: Right.
1: That's
0: right.
1: What
3: that's
1: I'm
3: what
1: saying.
3: He's saying.
0: And
3: that's
0: so,
3: what Steve is saying.
0: And so, Steve, is there a double standard because men don't seem to get this? I mean, you know, when they grow older and get gray or whatever, they're called silver foxes, and you know,
1: it's
0: they look distinguished.
1: It's two double standards.
0: Uh-huh.
1: It's two double standards.
0: Okay.
1: First of all, women aren't allowed to get old.
3: No, that's
1: the double
0: we're
1: standard.
0: So judged by our
1: and
0: look.
1: Then the other double standards is you better not be black and get old.
0: Yeah, yeah.
1: Right. Now you can be white and get old. Cher, they don't say nothing about Cher. They ain't say nothing about Dolly Parton. They don't say nothing about Madonna. Nor should they.
0: Mm-hmm.
1: But dog, the minute a black person get old, here come the other black people.
0: Mm-hmm. Yeah,
1: and it be us.
0: Yeah.
1: We
0: sure.
1: are so ready to tear each other down. Mm-hmm. Man, I'm promising you, in 2027, I'm going to do something about that.
2: But you know what, dog? It's not just that. I've seen it on social media where they'll have 5 or 6 R&B singers or 5 and 6 comedians and say, one of these got to go. You got to get rid of one. It's always,
1: man,
2: you got to pull
1: bro,
2: one of us
1: I'm
2: out. You got to throw one of us
1: always,
2: away. It's always that.
1: It's negative. Everything has a negative spin on it.
0: Your own people, yeah.
1: Hey, man, what about who are your favorite comedians of all time? And if you had to add 2 more, who would you add? See, where that survey at?
0: Yeah, exactly.
1: You know, because, man, I mean, look, you got to get rid of this R&B singer. Man, the other day they did one. I was talking to my wife and I saw this online. I asked Marjorie, I said, who are your top 5 female artists of all time?
0: Mm-hmm.
1: And because somebody had did it online. And my 5 was everybody picked Whitney Houston because she had the best voice ever.
0: Mm-hmm.
1: But, and she was number

0: one. That wasn't my favorite artist, though. See, you asked me who was I love Whitney, man. And Whitney Houston had the greatest vocal voice I've ever heard in my life, male or female.
1: Clear as a bell.
0: I ain't never heard nothing like it in my life.
1: Pretty. She sang so pretty.
0: Yes. But my favorite female artist is Anita Baker.
2: Oh, yeah.
0: Anita Baker do something to my soul when she
3: You entitled to that.
1: Yeah.
0: Come on, man.
1: Got it. Okay.
0: Yes, I'm crying too, Anita. Yes.
1: All right.
0: And then when you
1: go ahead.
0: And then Shaka Khan. You just ain't got no voice like Shaka Khan. Right. Shaka Khan to me, man, vocally, y'all get out of here.
1: Yeah.
0: She on a whole nother level, Shaka Khan. And they're my favorite, you know, and then Sade. I love Sade.
2: Oh, yeah, absolutely.
1: Erica.
0: Sade got me through it.
1: Yes.
4: Yes, Lord.
0: I'm talking about, man, when is it a crime? Yes.
1: What happened to, she was supposed to be touring. What happened to that?
0: I don't know, but yes, it's a crime.
1: We're all waiting for you, Sade. Come on.
4: Just put on her records, honey, baby.
1: I want to see her one last time. All right. Thank you.
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1: All right, so guys, it doesn't seem like it's been this long, but 50 years ago, Stevie Wonder released his album, A Masterpiece, Songs in the Key of Life. Yes, it was a masterpiece. It was released

0: 50 years ago with hits like As, like Isn't She Lovely, I Wish, Sir Duke, and on and on and on. Yesterday, Stevie Wonder released four previously unreleased studio recordings on a surprise release, Songs in the Key of Life 50, the EP. So here's a question for you, Steve. Do you think that Songs in the Key of Life is one of the greatest albums of all time, and why?
1: Of all time.
0: Yeah. It's my favorite. Number
1: of
0: one.
1: All time.
2: Mm-hmm. Yes, sir. Mm-hmm. Yes, sir.
1: Double album.
0: Mm-hmm.
1: Yes, sir. I put it up against Outkast Speaker Box.
0: Yeah, anything. Yeah,
1: that was a dope double album.
0: Mm-hmm. Mm-hmm.
1: Yeah,
0: mm-hmm.
1: I put that Songs in the Key of Life up against it, the Blueprint.
2: Woo! Mm-hmm. Oh man. Mm-hmm.
0: Okay.
1: Mm-hmm. Now I put it up against you and when you get through putting it up there, he win.
0: Yeah.
2: Mm-hmm. Yeah, of course.
0: No
1: first of all, shout out
0: album.
1: To my son, Broderick Stephen Harvey Jr., mm-hmm. who sent me the other day all four of the new release songs.
0: Aww.
2: Oh, you already got them, big dog.
3: You already got them?
1: You already got them, though. I got all four. My son,
0: it's
1: he
0: good
1: knew,
0: to
1: he
0: be
1: knew.
0: The king.
1: He put out four unreleased tracks from the album 50 years ago.
0: Mm-hmm.
1: And sent them to me. And I text him immediately. I say, greatest double album of all time.
0: Yeah.
1: He say, where do you think you were on September 28th, 1976?
2: Yes,
1: wow.
2: sir.
1: Here was my direct response to my son. I'm reading it off my phone. We just did this.
0: Okay.
1: I said, at Kent State, listening to that album, because Marvelous Marvin had bought it. Then the next day, when I woke up, I walked to Cucumber Castle for 3 miles, and I walked there, and I walked back 3 miles, and I played mine front to back. I stayed up till about 2 a.m. I Wish was the Sugar Honey Iced Tea.
3: That was mine.
1: Off that album.
0: Uh-huh.
1: A group of students from OU came up that weekend and bought it. We were at the dance. We played it over and over at the club that night, which was actually a cafeteria.
0: Mm-hmm.
1: And we played that song 8 times that night.
2: Minimum.
0: How could you not, though? Oh, my God. What a great.
1: My son said, man, Dad, I love that. And then I text him and said, it helps when you don't do drugs.
0: Your memory is good.
2: So that's the message.
0: Yeah.
3: 6 miles round trip.
1: Yeah, bro. I walked to the Cucumber Castle and I bought that album.
2: Yeah, get it. Yeah.
0: Steve, you know you got to hit us with a little I Wish.
1: Okay. Looking back over, was a little nappy headed boy.
3: Come on.
1: Then my only worry was for Christmas, what would be my toy?
0: Yeah.
1: Even though we sometimes would not get a thing,
0: uh-huh.
1: we were happy with the joy that they would bring. And then it just went into just all time. It was my life story.
0: Mm-hmm. Oh.
1: Smoking cigarettes and writing something nasty on the wall.
0: Yeah.
2: Nasty boy.
1: Teacher sends you to the principal's office just down the hall. Hey.
0: Okay, now you love the lyrics of As. You love
2: that
0: those.
2: Is the I most love. Beautiful song uh-huh. of all time.
0: You love.
1: That's the greatest written mm-hmm. love song.
0: Yeah.
2: I agree.
1: As I around agree. The sun, the earth knows she's revolving.
2: Yes, sir.
1: And the seasons know exactly when to change.
2: You gonna make it. About
1: to know through all your joy and pain. Ah, be loving you, always.
2: Yes, woo. Lord.
0: All right. Lord. All right, coming up next, it is the nephew with today's prank phone call right after
1: Help
0: this.
1: Me, Jesus.
0: I love you, Stevie Wonder.
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0: Okay, folks, this is heroism. 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
1: Laura says, I've been sleeping with our yard man for a while, and he doesn't like wearing protection. We got into an argument about it, and now he's not answering my husband's text to come to our yard. How can he be so petty when he knows I'm married? What is going on?
0: See, right here, Walter. God. Y'all got to quit writing us with all this craziness, acting like it's normal.
1: Yes.
2: You're not qualified, Steve.
0: Dog, I don't what y'all crazy want me to do?
1: Yes.
0: Y'all, I can't apply no rules to this stuff. Because y'all keep coming up with all this abnormal mess like it's regular.

0: Coming up at the top of the hour, right about 4 minutes after, it is my strawberry letter for today. And the subject is, I'm tired of her stressing me out. We will get into that, find out what that's all about in just a few. Wait till you hear this one. But right now, it is time for the nephew and today's prank phone call.
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0: Nephew, what you got for us?
2: I got a prank for you. Prank for today is your wife's birthday. Your wife's birthday.
0: Yeah, what about it?
2: I mean, you know, let's work this out so we can, you know, we got to make sure she happy now. Let's make sure we work this out together. Well, we both going to get her something. I mean, you know, let's talk about it.
3: Good for her, though. I'm not mad at it.
2: Let's go, Kat.
4: Hello? Hello, I'm trying to reach Darren.
5: Yeah, what's up?
4: Hey, Darren, man, what's going on, bro? This my name is Chris, man. I work with your wife, Sharon. I think I may have seen you at one of the gatherings before, man. Like a happy hour we had after work or something. I don't know if you remember me or not.
5: No, I don't remember you.
4: Okay, cool. Hey, listen, man, I know Sharon's birthday is coming up, so I wanted to, if you didn't mind, I hope you don't mind me calling. I wanted to reach out and see if you were, you know, what you were getting her for a birthday. I wanted to make sure, you know, we were going to pitch in and get her something at the job. We want to make sure, you know, we didn't get, you know, what you may be going to get her. You know what I'm saying?
5: Kind of like something like a grab bag or something like that?
4: No, I wasn't going to hit her with no grab bag. I was just, you know, like I said, we was going to get something. You know, we haven't really put all the thoughts to it or what we's gonna get yet, but I personally want to see what you was getting. That way we don't,
5: Okay. Well, she likes money, man. You can, you know, give her some cash or, you know, Starbucks card or something from McDonald's, something, you know, it don't

0: have to be too big. She don't. You don't have to. You know, she's not that materialistic.
1: Okay. Well, let me ask you this though, D. Do you know what her size is?
0: Do I know what her size is?
1: Yeah, like clothing. You know, do you know what size she wear?
0: Yeah, I know what size. She's my wife, man. I think this is kind of like I'm getting a little bit uncomfortable with this, man.
1: Do you think? You know, I don't mean to make you uncomfortable, bro. Let me ask you this here. Do you think she like stuff from Victoria's Secret?
0: Whoa, hold up, man. Stop right there. The f*** you talking about?
1: What? No,
0: what's your name again, man?
1: My name's Chris. Like I said earlier, my name's Chris.
0: How long you been with the company?
1: I only been there 6 months. You know, but like I said, I think I saw you at one of the happy hours. I saw, maybe you just don't remember who I am, though.
0: No, man. But you way out of line talking this about her size. And I'm not comfortable with this at all, man. You know?
1: Okay. Right.
0: You way out of line.
1: Right, but you didn't answer my question was do you think she liked Victoria's Secret? That's what I'm asking.
0: I ain't gonna answer your question. What the f you talking about?
1: Okay. What's the language, brother? What's wrong? We brothers, you know.
0: We ain't no brothers. You a fool.
1: Okay,
0: what do you get off asking me about my wife's clothes and
1: Okay,
0: what?
1: All I'm saying is do you think she gonna like the Victoria's Secret?
0: Hey, man, shut the up with that. Do you know how long we've been together? I've known this woman since high school. Don't come to me with that.
1: Okay. So I was just trying to get a.
0: What time do you guys get off? I'm coming down.
1: I leave the office at 5:30, but I was gonna leave early.
0: I'll be right. Hey, we can talk about this face to face.
1: Hey, listen. I'm trying to get.
0: Listen what? I ain't gotta listen to this.
1: I'm trying to get Sharon a panty and bra set, man. Okay.
0: Hey, you ain't buying my wife's, and she wouldn't even accept it anyway.
1: Okay.
0: Hey, so, man, how you get this number? How you get this number? I know she didn't give you this.
1: Let me tell you how, Darren. I got it from your wife, Sharon, because guess who I am? I am nephew Tommy from the Steve Harvey Morning Show. Sharon got me the prank phone call you.
0: What?
1: Darren, this is Tommy, man. This is nephew Tommy, brother.
0: Man, this is some bullshit. This is some straight up bullshit. Hey, man, you ain't right, man. You know, you need to stop with people. You know, because somebody might be waiting for you after work one day, man. That's totally wrong. You ever heard of karma?
1: Somebody
0: gonna play a prank on your one day. Your uncle is right. Somebody's gonna whoop your ass. It's just a matter of time.
1: Oh, man. All right, Darren. Before I get my whoop, will you please tell the people what is the baddest radio show in the land?
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1: All right, buckle up and hold on tight. We got it for you. Here it is, strawberry letter.
0: All right, nephew, thank you. Thank you, nephew.
1: It wasn't a normal thing.
2: But just looking in the camera.
1: I'm sorry.
0: Subject, I'm tired of her stressing me out. Dear Stephen Shirley, my wife and I have been married for 15 years, and if I don't answer her calls or respond to her texts within seconds of her

0: texting me, she gets an attitude. I told her that I'm busy all day, and she tells me that a man makes time for what he feels is important to him. She calls me every day when I get off of work, and we stay on the phone until I get to the house. I'm afraid to check my text messages when I'm at home because she looks over my shoulder or asks who's texting me. I get so stressed out by trying to do right and please her all the time that it's wearing me down. I can't go out and enjoy a beer with my friends without checking my phone or wondering if I've been gone from home for too long. I'll admit that I was on social media every day during the pandemic, and my wife saw me leaving inappropriate comments on beautiful women's pictures. I was wrong, but my wife should have known that those women would never look at me twice, look twice at me. Besides, we live in the country, so I'd never see women that pretty. So I'd never see women that pretty or fine in our city. But I created a problem in my marriage that didn't need to be created. Now she thinks every time she cannot reach me, I'm trying to cheat on her. My auntie said when women start acting like that, it means they are the ones cheating or about to cheat. But I don't care. Maybe if she cheated, then I would have more peace. How do I get her to trust me and stop stressing me out? What? Okay, this is too much right here. The beginning of this letter sounded like marriage jail. I mean, it is really hard to live like this. Walking on eggshells, someone looking over your shoulder, you're scared to go out with the boys, and on and on and on. Peace is priceless, especially at home. That's what you want at home. So then I got to ask you the question, why would you do something so stupid as to comment on beautiful women's posts? You brought this on yourself. What was your wife supposed to do with that? I mean, you broke the trust, and now you're making her out to be the bad guy? No, you don't get to do that. What you can do, though, is try to get her to trust you again. I mean, you messed it up, so you got to fix it or continue to live in this prison you call marriage that you've created for yourself. Don't act like what you did was no big deal, because it is to your wife, and until you can reassure her that you've learned your lesson, you won't do this again. This is what you're going to get from her. It takes time to rebuild trust. You got to talk to her. You got to, I don't know, get some therapy or something. You have to show her that you've changed and you can now be trusted. Being frustrated isn't going to do it. Getting mad won't do it. And whining to your crazy auntie won't do it. Accusing your wife of doing the same thing won't do it. You got to fix this with your wife. She's the one you hurt. Steve?
1: What Shirley said made a lot of sense to me listening to it. But I'm also reading this letter from this guy. This ain't fitting to work. Because the things he needs to do, he's unwilling to do. And the things he did, he's not telling y'all exactly what he did. So now, if your fix is the things that I know you're not going to do, and I'm finna walk you through a couple things you could do, and I know you're not going to do it, because you're not me. You don't have this type of, you don't have this type of imagination. You don't have this type of will and willing and the commitment to. You just don't have it, though. Oh, my wife and I, we've been married 15 years. If I don't answer her calls or respond to her texts within seconds, she gets an attitude. He told her, I'm busy all day. And then she told him that if a man wants to make time for something, he makes time for stuff that's important to him. Here's the part where you gotta start fixing. Every day, when I get off work, we stay on the phone till I get to the house. You gotta stop that. You've got to stop that. Number one, you have got to drive your truck or car, because you're out in the country, into a tree. You have got to.
0: What?
1: You have got to take your car or truck.
0: Oh, God, Steve.
1: Just slow down to about 30 miles an hour and just head on into a tree.
0: Oh, my goodness.
2: What?
1: You've got to do that.
0: Mm-hmm.
1: That is the only way you're going to stop these phone calls every day. Because you ain't supposed to talk on the phone and drive. So you have got to create you got

0: You got to go, not nip it. I'm talking about put that tree right in the middle of that Ford sign on the front of your truck. It's got to go right up in there. The tail lights got to bend and hug the tree. The headlights got. You're going to have to put this. You got to put this truck into this what? Tree. That's the only way to stop these phone calls every day from work, because it's distracting. You have got to get some peace. But you got to understand something, man. Peace costs. And it's going to cost you your whole front end of your truck.
1: All right, hold on, sir.
0: I told y'all y'all wasn't going to do what I'm willing to do.
1: We'll have part two. They're not committed like you are. We'll have part two of your crazy response, Steve. Today's Strawberry Letter subject, I'm tired of her stressing me out. We'll get back into it right after this.
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1: All right, come on, Steve. Let's recap today's Strawberry Letter. The subject is, I'm tired of her stressing me out.
2: These, and I know, bro, but this marriage is over unless you're willing to commit to the things that I'm telling you. And if you're not willing, this ain't gonna last. Now, I know he ain't gonna do none of this. That's how I'm telling y'all this marriage is over. Y'all been married 15 years. If you don't answer her calls or texts immediately, she get an attitude. I told her I'm busy all day, and she tells me that if a man really care about a woman, he make time for what he care about and all that. She calls me every day when I get off work, and we talk on the phone till I get to the house. Gotta stop that. How do I say stop it before we went on the break? You have got to run your truck directly into a tree. I'm talking about eat it, dog. Just
0: stop,
2: slow it down to about 30 miles an hour. You ain't gonna hurt. The airbag gonna come out. You gonna get a little blood on your mouth. But
0: oh,
2: you got to run that truck directly into a tree. Then that'll stop all this calling me while, because you're not supposed to be on the phone when you're driving, no way. No texting and driving and all that. You really shouldn't. And let her know that this is a distraction so you can stop that. Now, when the police come, you got to say, hey, I was talking on the phone to my wife. They're going to give you a citation for that. The insurance company going to fix your truck. But now you're going to get some peace coming home. Let's move on to the next one.
3: What about the Bluetooth?
2: Don't worry about that. Just do like I say.
4: Just tear this truck up.
2: When I'm at,
1: go along with
2: I'm afraid
1: truck.
2: To check my text messages when I'm at home because she looks all over my shoulder, asks who's texting me. I get so stressed out trying to do right to please her all the time. Next time you checking your text at home and you see her looking, go, oh, hell no. And when she reached for the phone,
1: what is that?

0: Throw it on the floor and stomp it. I'm talking about stomp it dead in the crystal, right in the middle of that phone. You got to start tearing up some stuff, y'all.
1: He's out of a car and now a phone.
0: Now you ain't got a phone. But now all the texting and stuff is over with for a while till you get a new phone. And just you got to go off. You got to. The best defense is good offense. I'm so tired of you with all this. It's wearing me down. Then he said, I can't go out and enjoy a beer with my friends without checking my phone or wondering if I've been going home for too long. Don't answer the phone no more when you go out to have a beer with your friends. Don't pick it up. Now, on your way home, you're going to notice you got 800 missed calls. That was her. Quit answering the phone. Now, here's why all this is happening. I'll admit, I was on social media every day during the pandemic, and my wife saw me leaving inappropriate comments on beautiful women's pictures. I was wrong, but my wife should have known that those women would never look at me. Okay.
2: Oh,
0: he's power. Big. He's a big, ugly man that live out in the country that drive a truck. And she ought to know these women wouldn't even look at my ass twice. But the problem is what you were saying. That's where the problem is.
1: What was he saying?
0: You know, because he country, he don't know how to. Big, right. He ain't a good looking man. So he ain't really got no game. So what he saying stuff was, you know, country stuff. That,
1: like what?
0: Girl, I'm going to bite that onion. He was saying stuff like that. Uh-huh. So that right there, that offended me. Oh, I want to milk that cow. It's country, but you're saying stuff like this to beautiful women. Inappropriate.
1: Yeah, he said they were inappropriate things.
0: I sure wish me and you would get together and move sometime.
1: Moo!
3: Did you say moo?
1: Mm-hmm.
3: Oh,
1: no, I like it.
0: You know how cows
1: I gotta admit.
0: See, cows don't go moo. Cows just go mm-hmm. See, you got to be from the country. He just on. He just typing, pressing scene. She knows him, so you got to live in the country. All right, now. But I created a problem in my marriage that didn't need to be created. Now, she thinks every time she can't reach me, I'm trying to cheat on her. And you probably are, though. You probably was. Because the pandemic broke up a lot of homes. You sat there with her every day out in the country, just you and her, and you realized what you was married to. And it was not good. And all the women on your Instagram fine. Every last one of them finer than her. Alright. But I don't, and then your aunt told you the stupidest thing I ever heard. Women start doing stuff like that, it mean they cheating. That's not true. But I don't care if she was cheating, because maybe if she cheated, then I'd have more peace. How do I get her to trust me and stop stressing me out? You have got to get out of this relationship. Because you done some stuff you ain't going to fix. Look, too man, stupid. You ain't willing to sacrifice the pickup truck. You ain't willing to sacrifice that phone. And if you ain't willing to take the scar battles that when you don't pick up that phone when you at that bar, you doomed, dog. And I don't think you're going to do none of this stuff that I just told you to do. So good luck hanging there. And the divorce papers is coming soon.
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1: Simone of Steve Harvey FM writes, long before I met my husband, I had a wild streak and slept with basically everyone who happens to make up my friend group now. My husband has become friends with all of them and has absolutely no idea that I've slept with several of the people we're having dinner or hanging out with. Recently, one of them made a joke about something from years ago, and another gave her a look that made me wonder if they've started figuring it out. I've been anxious about it ever since.

0: I never cheated on my husband, and I don't think I owe him a list of everyone I've slept with before we met, but I also know he'd probably feel differently about these friendships if he knew the history. I'm terrified that someday everyone's going to compare notes or spill the tea, and my husband will find out from somebody other than me. Do I tell him myself or leave the distant past where it belongs?
1: Girl, listen to me.
0: Okay. Girl,
1: why would you open your mouth? Mm-hmm. Why? It don't make no sense. Listen to me.
0: Yeah.
1: Couple of them guys done talked about it. Couple of them guys know that one of them and each one of them has been with you. A few of them know. Maybe not all of them, but a few of them done discussed it.
0: Okay,
1: a couple of them dudes is cool. How big is your friend?
0: Yeah. Dude?
1: Your husband done got cool with all of them.
0: Yeah.
1: Just leave it alone.
0: Yeah.
1: Mm-hmm. If it comes up, deny.
2: Lie
0: is what you really mean.
1: Hey, you know, since y'all don't like lying, just deny it.
0: Oh, you've changed.
1: No. I'm just saying, since y'all.
0: No, we don't like lying.
1: Shirley, if y'all don't stop acting like y'all don't lie, because I
2: am sick
1: of it.
2: Y'all better get the lying around here.
1: I'm just telling you right now, you want to save your marriage, you got to lie.
3: In this situation, you must.
1: In all situations. If you want to keep your marriage.
0: You said the body count was just two, right? That's it. And
1: three
0: sounds
1: max.
0: Like three max.
1: Three max.
0: Yeah. Well, sounds like
3: she
0: it's way more than three.
3: Group,
0: yeah,
3: she
0: it sounds like it's way more than three in this friend group.
1: And
0: all right.
1: This just the friend group. These ain't the other ones.
2: She's double digits.
0: She said, before I met my husband, I had a wild streak and slept with basically everyone who happens to make up my friend group now.
1: So all you had to do was say you like her.
0: Hey, girl.
1: No.
0: All right.
1: Hey, you.
0: All right. We have time for another one. This is from Miles on Steve Harvey FM. Miles says, I helped my 22-year-old little brother financially as a favor to my parents. The other day, I was at his apartment and caught a look at a bank statement that he'd left out and the amount of money he's spending each month on fast foods, drinks at a club, and video games is off the chain. Now that I know where my money is going, I'm done with it. My parents think I'm being unfair. I think it's time for him to grow up. What's the best way to get the point across to my mom and pop so they can leave me out of it, this mess moving forward?
1: You don't have to clear it up with your mom and pop. You need to go straight to the source of the problem. He's 22. Hey, say, look, man, I'm just going to be honest with you. You can call me wrong for this, but I'm your big brother. I was over the house the other day. I saw your bank statement. So, look, man, I know what you're spending your money on. Now, I'm trying to help you out, man, thinking you coming up, but you spending money at clubs, doing video games and all like that. I'm not here to support your social life.
0: Right.
1: I was here hoping the money I was giving was to help you get your life together.
0: Mm-hmm,
1: but no, this is so you can have a social life. I just want you to know I'm not sending you nothing else, dog, until you grow up and change. Now, if you need me for something, call me. But if it's for any of this foolishness right here, hey, man, don't call me for no more of my money.
0: I can't
1: take care of you.
0: All right. Thank you. We'll have more of the Steve Harvey Morning Show right after this.
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1: According to MSN, billionaire President Donald Trump recently claimed, get this, guys, that America has the, quote, best poverty numbers in the nation's history. What does that mean? What does that mean? Trump said we have the best, I guess you could say, poverty. They talk poverty. We have the best poverty numbers ever in the history of our country. End quote.
0: Well, let me ask, well, Mr. Billionaire, never been poor a day in your life.
1: Uh-huh.
0: Why don't you ask the people that's in the poverty number how good it is to be there?
1: Okay.
0: And you'll find out a lot about your best poverty numbers in the history.
1: Yeah.
0: What president have you ever heard brag about, we got the best poverty numbers? What? Not if you're in it.
1: Okay. It appears the president, and not that I'm trying to make excuses for him or anything, but it appears the president was attempting to highlight the country's economic growth. However, many Americans continue to struggle to make ends meet as we face in this country rising costs for groceries, still gasoline, health care, and other just basic necessities. In addition to that, just a reminder, there are about 35 days until the midterms. You got to get out and vote. 35 Senate seats.
0: Making excuses for the president of the United States. How many times are we going to keep turning a blind eye to all this idiocracy that's coming out the White House? How big of a Trump supporter do you have to be before you finally admit it? This dude right here, man, is just not a smart human being. He's not a kind human being.
2: Nope.
0: He's not a good human being. What does he have to do? How many times does he have to say something so shocking that it stops becoming normal for you and you just go on and go, I can't do this no more?
3: Well, this right here has got to be in the top three stupid things he said. Right?
1: I don't know,
3: it's got
1: Tommy.
3: To be in the top three.
2: This about his best one,
3: to top. It's hard to top some stuff.
1: Yeah.
2: This right best here. Poverty?
3: This got to be in the top three right here.
0: I don't know, Tommy, because I can't pick a three.
1: Oh, okay. Because he said
2: it's too many.
1: He said some stuff.
4: The list is overwhelming.
1: Yeah.
0: Yeah. Well, you can say, what are the top 100 craziest and dumbest things you've heard this man say? And you could fill that list up, man.
1: Yeah. All right.
2: Lincoln Bleach was one of them.
1: Yeah, that's the first thing that came to my mind, Junior.
3: I forgot about
1: bleach.
3: That, Junior.
1: About the bleach.
3: I forgot about the bleach.
1: That's the first thing that came to my mind.
0: Listen to me. Mm-hmm.

0: can't read a teleprompter.
1: Oh.
0: He doesn't have the ability to read out loud.
2: That's another problem.
0: Bro, he can't read a teleprompter. Watch him when he's on teleprompter. Them two screens that you never see, but they clear.
1: They clear.
0: He turn right to left. He be just watching that. I know the dude that write them speeches be going, this.
3: It's a waste of time.
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0: 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Time now, guys, for a round of Would You Rather. Would you rather get a prostate exam or go to a Broadway musical?
1: The musical.
2: The musical.
3: I'm going to go to that Broadway musical.
1: Y'all ain't never had no prostate exam.
0: No. What about your health?
2: And we never will.
0: Yeah. And you, well, as you will never have a baby.
3: You asked me what I'd rather do. I'm be at that little dry musical singing my, I'm singing along and I don't know none of these songs.
0: All right. Ooh, would you rather go jogging in a thunderstorm or swim in a muddy lake? We know what your answer is, Tommy.
1: I'm the lake.
0: Mm-hmm.
2: Really?
0: Muddy lake. You know he doesn't like thunderstorms.
2: I'm going to go jogging in the thunderstorm.
0: You
2: all
0: are?
2: Day.
0: Yeah.
1: Superheroes don't do that. But go ahead.
2: Yeah.
0: Steve?
3: Oh, I'm going jogging.
0: In the thunderstorm? Thunderstorm? Yeah. Okay. Yeah. All right. Sorry, guys.
3: I'm not going to make it in the muddy water, clear
0: muddy
3: water.
0: Muddy lake, yeah.
3: No. I ain't going to make it in that water at all. So.
0: Wow.
1: You ain't going to make it jogging through the thunderstorm, but go ahead, though.
2: Okay.
0: All right.
2: Well, go ahead and get in the muddy lake, and then when that alligator roll up on you, say, where you going, boy? You're not going to be here. I'm home.
0: What are you doing here? Yeah. All right. Sorry, guys. I'm sorry. Would you rather grow 5 inches in height or have abs of steel?
1: Okay. Steve, stop them from doing this. Because this is every day now. Just stop them from doing
2: this.
3: Yeah, it is kind of getting a little.
1: It's every day. We done beat this horse to death.
0: You tease them more about it than anybody.
3: But I enjoy it so much as
0: Yeah.
2: You're all on board with it.
3: So if you were 5 inches taller, Junior, how tall would you be? How tall are you now?
2: I'm 5'9".
3: 5'9"?
2: Yeah. Why you say it like that?
0: Like, oh,
3: if you gained if you gained 5 inches, you still ain't my height.
2: I mean, what is that?
3: Why
2: you say
3: it
2: like that?
3: Though,
2: like it? 5'9". Like it's a lot of people 5'9". Huh? It's
3: cool. Bro. You don't want to touch about it. I ain't touching. Anybody said that 6'2"? Anybody saying that to me?
0: Tommy's touchy about it.
2: Tommy touchy. I'm not touchy.
1: I'm fine.
0: Or have abs of steel? You don't want abs of steel?
2: I'm talking about six pack.
0: Yeah.
2: That's what I'm gonna go with.
0: Yeah.
2: Uh-huh.
3: Yeah. Okay. Oh, I would rather have the abs, because if I'm 5 more inches, woo Lord, how bad am I? Oh, I'm all out. My camera shots have worked now.
0: You got to bend down to get through the door.
3: I got all these new suits and all this. No.
0: All right, last one, guys.
3: I just
0: got to
3: get in shape, get this.
0: Oh, no. Never mind. We don't have time. That's today's round of Would You Rather. All right, coming up, it's our last break of the day, and we'll close out the show with the one and only Steve Harvey right after this.
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8: This is Pastor Nathan Chris Sr., St. Missionary Baptist Church. 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Dr. Martin Luther King Jr. said that the Black Power or Black Pride movement gave the Negro a new sense of worth. During the 50s and 60s, Black America expressed our connection to our African roots. 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
1: Here we are, guys, our last break of the day, and we say thank you every day to Steve Harvey Nation just for listening. We appreciate you so much. Steve, what you got for us on the way out?
2: You know what? In closing today, as I've gotten older, I have really learned some things. And the older I get, the less and less I'm influenced by the words, thoughts, and comments of other people. You know, I saw something funny online the other day. And this girl, really short hair, was sitting there, and the girl says, "Do you know what they saying about you?" And she reached down and put her glasses on and said, "Let me put my glasses on to see if I give up." And I just laughed so hard at that, because the older I've gotten, the less concerned and the less concerns I have about what people say about me, think about me, or feel about me. I don't care anymore what you say, think, and feel about me, especially if you don't know me. Those people that you don't even make a crease anymore. You don't know it, but you don't even make a crease anymore. Oh, there was a time, man, I would hear stuff or read something, see something, go, man, why they? No, not no more. And it's a very freeing feeling. And if you can get to that, if you can get to not allowing people's thoughts, feelings, or anything they have to say about you affect you, it frees you up. It takes such a load off, especially with the impact that social media has today. Everybody is on social media in some shape or form, whether you know it or not. Everybody on earth is being discussed by somebody in a negative way on social media. Everybody. I don't care who you are. Your child is going through it. They got a new name for that. They call that cyberbullying. Kids are suffering like that. Your children are being done that way, on to the point where it's gotten to a crisis. It's led to teenage suicides and all of this, man. Because they just can't take it anymore. If I could impart any piece of knowledge to a younger person, one of the things I would do in this new modern world is teach my children not to care what they say, think, or feel. Because, man, it don't. And you as an adult, you've really got to get to this, man. Because it eradicates a huge weight off of your shoulder when you don't care about that anymore, because that's such a big part of it. And all of us have suffered the ridicule of social media, all of us. And you know what, at the end of the day, when they get through talking about you,

when they get through commenting, when they get through trolling, whatever you want to call it, when they get through, I'm still standing. None of it has broke me. And everything God has for me, I still got. And my God is so good. He prepares a table in the presence of my enemies. Do you know how many haters have watched me come back from the very thing they said was going to stop me? Do you know how many times, man, I've gotten up, shook it off, and walked on into a better door, a better light, a better situation when everybody thought I was gone? There was a comedian on stage one time. My wife and I were at this Art Basel thing that Beyonce's mom throws. And we were bidding on this picture of Nipsey Hussle. Nipsey had just passed. And there was a picture of Nipsey Hussle, and they were putting it up, and they were starting to bid. And then Jay-Z raised his hand, and he got in the bid. And I told my wife, I said, we out. We're not finna. That's Jay-Z and B sitting up at that table. We're not finna get in the bid. We ain't there. It's my money against they money. It ain't finna make no sense. So we laughed about it, and we did it. The comedian on stage says, oh, I see you out there bidding. Yeah, well, at least you still got Family Feud, because it was right at the time when I had NBC had canceled the talk show and Little Big Shots. And the comedian said, well, at least you still got Family Feud. And hardly nobody laughed. But then they came over to the table and they said, well, I guess you mad at me for what I said. I just ignored them. Nah, man, because what you said don't move the needle in my life. You trying to be funny at my demise. How'd that work out for you? And really, comparatively speaking, really, no, talking to me has no effect. And it started back then when I stopped caring about what people say. It's such a freeing feeling, man. And the older I get, the better I've gotten at it. And I'm so good at it now. Matter of fact, I want you to say something so I could tell you how much I don't care. And I want you to look over here at me so you can look at my face and see how much I don't care. So, man, if y'all could put that in y'all's life, man, and go on about your day, man, it just sure make it easier. Because it don't matter. Because remember this, what God has for you, can't no man stop it. Nothing. Ladies and gentlemen, have a great day today. Talk to God. He would absolutely love to hear from you. Y'all stay in peace.

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0: Here we go. Let me tell everybody something right now. The voices you hear, that would be Trey G over there.
1: Hey, what's poppin'?
0: Also, comedian J.J. Williamson.
1: Uh-huh.
0: Who, by the way, this weekend, let me tell y'all where he is all weekend long. In Oakland area of California.
1: That's yes, right.
0: Bay
1: Pleasanton.
0: Area.
1: Pleasanton at Tommy T's Comedy Club. Y'all better come check me out, man. Come on, get your laugh on. Y'all know you need some good laughter right now.
0: He said you
1: come
0: need some.
1: You need some.
2: Especially right now.
0: Okay, yeah. Here's the deal. This weekend, coming up on our show, actress and producer, best known for her role as Diane Johnson on Black-ish.
1: Okay.
0: Marseille Martin's going to be tapping in.
1: Hey.
0: Also, comedian Just Niche.
1: Hey.
0: She's going to be pulling up. And if you're trying to get a peek into your financial future or love life, psychic Kim Allen's going to be in the studio, all right? But coming up.

0: the line. His name is Eshawn. Eshawn said he met a girl named Tylea. They met online on Instagram. And they started like, conversating online. Is that right, Eshawn?
1: Yeah, man, we had a good conversation, then we went out for an even better date.
0: They went to have sushi, and he said they had a great time. She blocked him on social media, and he doesn't know why. So we're going to call her, and we're going to find out what the hell happened and why she blocked him. Now listen, Eshawn, when we call her, please be quiet. Do not say a word. Okay?
1: Gotcha.
0: All right, here we go.
2: Hello?
0: Hi, is Tylea there?
2: This is she.
0: Oh, hey, Tylea. Hey, real quick, I know you're like, who is this? We're not bill collectors, okay, or anything like that.
3: You good.
0: Right? And we're not going to ask you a survey. It's Dee Dee from the radio station along with Trey G and comedian J.J. Williamson. Mm-hmm.
2: Oh, hello.
0: Okay. Yeah. Hey, listen, real quick, Tylea. J.J. has a friend or a cousin, and you went on a date with him named Eshawn.
2: Lord.
3: Don't do my cousin like that.
0: They play cousin. Hey, wait, hold on. Tylea, you know what that is. They play cousin. But he just wanted to know his friend, cousin, whatever it is. Y'all went on a date and he kind of liked you. And he wanted to, and JJ's looking out for him. I want to know what happened.
3: And be honest. Don't be honest.
2: Okay, so he's a full-time content creator, which, okay, is fine, but he live-streamed the whole day. The whole thing.
0: Okay.
2: This is real, y'all. Like, whoa. He live-streamed the entire thing. From the moment I walked in, he had his phone up and was talking to these people, trying to get their opinion. They're like, oh, she looks as good as her pictures. I'm like, what is he doing?
3: Wait, Tylea. So he live-streamed the entire day. So from start to finish, he was live on Facebook or Instagram or something like that?
2: Yes, they was on Instagram Live. Then he had a tripod at the table. We're at a sushi restaurant.
0: No, ma'am. That did not happen.
1: Hold on. Yeah. You knew what I did.
0: Hold on a second, everybody. Hold on. This happens all the goddamn time. Eshawn, I told you. Be quiet.
3: Hold on, Chad.
0: We're trying to, we

0: to the root of it.
1: Hold on real quick. Okay. Chat, what do y'all think about this?
2: Chat.
3: These are work hours.
0: Hold on. Wait, sir, Eshawn, you're on live right now?
1: Yeah.
0: For us, this is a good thing.
2: Yes. Tell
0: all your listeners to listen to us. Tell all your viewers and followers to listen to DD in the morning wherever you are.
2: What's up, chat?
1: Y'all listen to
0: DD
1: in the morning.
0: I like that.
3: I don't have that many, y'all. He don't have that many, y'all. So I don't know why you're trying to make the phone out. I got five faithful people listening, donations. Not five. Really, y'all, it's like they were home to date with us. Yeah, well, you should have taken them out because you wasted my time. Damn. And let me tell you that this fool was in the bathroom for 25 minutes. 25 minutes with his phone. So I'm like, he comes back. I said, what happened? He's like, oh, I paid the check, you know. And I was like, and what'd you do with the other 24 minutes? Some guy had come out of the bathroom, sat down next to his wife across the muscle, was like, this dude live streaming in the bathroom.
0: No!
1: The only reason I did that is because I had to ask chat so they could help me with the bill. And it worked.
0: Yeah, you know what? Eshawn is like, I'm an entrepreneur. Y'all got to let me do this. All right, listen, you guys, we're running out of time. Real quick, I can tell clearly this is interesting. You know what we do on the show? We'll pay for you to go out on a second date if you would like to.
3: If he doesn't live stream, yeah. I mean, we would have had a good time.
2: Oh, wow.
1: I mean, I'm down to go on the date. I'll go.
0: Yes!
2: Eshawn, hey.
0: When you have a celebration like that, they going back. Listen at this, y'all. Isn't this great?
2: I love
0: it. They're going out. We got us a win, everybody.
2: I love it. All right.
0: It's a day win. First class all the way. Congratulations.
2: Yes.
0: All right, y'all.
4: Are you thinking about your team's defense during your brother's wedding? 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
4: 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You betcha. 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

0: It's Dee Dee's Weekend Kickback, along with comedian J.J. Williamson and Trey G.
1: There you go.
0: All right, you guys, listen, coming up, you know, Diane Johnson from Black-ish. Our girl Marseille Martin.
1: Not Diane Johnson.
0: Yep. The fact that they gave her a name like that.
1: Right.
0: I didn't really watch Black-ish. Did you watch it?
1: Not necessarily. She don't give Diane, no. though. I can tell

0: That much. Not she do all. Not give Diane. That's so funny.
1: I love her. So Marseille's going to check in. Plus, your chance to get some free money with a $1,000 minute game is coming up. But up next, JJ told me I was going to like this woman, and he's right. Comedian out of Chicago, Just Meesh, is
0: right
1: here.
0: I tell you.
1: Y'all got to get ready to get your laugh on. She's coming up. It's DeeDee.

0: Trey G's here, and also comedian J.J. Williamson. I got to tell y'all something. J.J. told me and Trey, you have got to get this lady on the air.
1: And, hold on. He told us this 3 weeks ago.
0: Yeah, he did.
1: J.J. been singing this woman praises for about three weeks.
0: He sure has. He was like, Didi, you got to get her on. He goes, Didi, I promise you're going to love her.
1: Yeah, 100%.
0: Y'all got to welcome this woman here, comedian Jasmine.
1: All right.
0: You got your own sound effect.
2: Yeah, you know.
1: Come on.
0: I love it. Hey, Jasmine.
2: Hey, y'all. Good morning.
0: Okay, good morning. Good morning. So let's talk. First of all, JJ and you. Okay, how you know JJ? How y'all meet?
2: JJ is one of the funniest people in the universe. Mm-hmm. So I'm just lucky I was able to meet him doing comedy and just...
3: Yeah.
2: Yeah, look up to him. This man is amazing, and I appreciate everything he does and for the culture.
0: Mm-hmm.
2: Okay, so yeah, we met through comedy, working together. We had some shows, and then it was on from there.
0: Okay, so did I just see something that you were just voted Vulture's Comedians You Should Know in 2026?
2: Yes.
0: Where are you from? Are you from here?
2: Chicago.
0: You from Chicago?
2: Mm-hmm. Southside, born and raised.
0: Southside, born and
1: raised. Harold's or Uncle Remus?
2: Harold's for sure. Come on now. Come on now. Don't know how I tear the studio up talking about Uncle Remus. We will tear the studio up, okay?
1: Damn. Okay, Harold's or Portillo's?
2: Harold's for sure. Harold's over everything. Just know that.
0: Okay, I love it. All right, so let's talk first of all. Like, are you married? Tell us a little bit about you.
2: So, I am engaged, y'all.
0: Okay.
2: Yes.
1: Oh, wow.
2: Yes.
0: How long have y'all been together?
2: We've been together for 4 years.
0: Nice.
2: This year made 4 years. Uh-huh. And I found out that, fellas, all you really got to do is propose. You really don't have to get married. I just want to stay right here. I just want to stay a fiancé forever. It's good. This is a sweet spot, y'all.
0: Why? Why? Why? Why don't you want to get married?
2: Because it's like an intern. I get all the perks but no responsibility of a wife.
1: Damn.
2: So, yeah, it's all the excitement of marriage, but I don't have to wash no drawers or nothing. So, hey, we can keep it right here. I want to be a forever fiancé. Fellas, if you propose, you got 5 more years. I promise you. You ain't got to worry about it. She gonna ease up on you.
0: I like
1: it. You know how black those do too. Now they'll propose and then they'll stay engaged for at least 6 or 7 years.
2: I'm gonna be engaged for 48 years. Okay? I've been happily engaged for 48 years. That's gonna be my story. It'll be like the lady on the Titanic when she was like 98.
0: So do you have kids or anything?
2: I have a son. He's 18 and he has 2 adult children. Too.
0: No,
2: so
0: the 2 adult children.
2: Yeah, you know, we're older. You know,
0: wait. So, wait, your son is 18.
2: My son's 18, and his kids are 22 and 25. So, we ain't got no kid. You know, we can do whatever. We could just.
0: Yeah. No.
2: Yeah.
0: No. Okay. So now you ain't got to worry about no babies.
2: No babies.
0: So, you only wanted one. Did you want more kids than that?
2: No. You know, I wanted them back to back. So, once I just had my son, and once he turned like 7, I was like, yeah, that's it.
0: That's
2: I'm not starting over yet. So, I have one.
0: He's 18. Like mother? Motherhood is fun.
2: Motherhood was fun. It was when I started comedy, a little neglect was involved. You know, I had to drop them off at my mama's house. But yeah, I'm like an assistant parent, you know. My mama did all the heavy lifting. I'm like an assistant coach, you know. I just make sure there's homework done and take them to the movies every other week.
0: Okay. I'm sorry. JJ, you're right.
1: I told you.
2: Yeah, shout out to my mama, y'all. Shout out to Marie Rice. She really had it down. My support system really allowed me to chase my dream.
0: Mm-hmm.
2: So I appreciate her for that because ain't no way.
1: Yeah, okay.
2: So ain't no way. Yeah.
0: I don't know. She reminds me. I don't know. I'm waiting for you to keep talking because you remind me. There's a male comedian you remind me of. I can't figure out who it is. delivery. No,
2: oh,
0: your delivery. Like you're the female version of this guy and I can't figure out who it is.
2: Okay.
0: But JJ told me I was going to love you.
2: Thank you, JJ.
0: He said you are amazing and everything.
2: Thanks.
0: So like what do you want to do with your comedy career? Do you want to like where do you see it going and where you want it to be?
2: The goal is to, because I love stand-up, so of course, movies, if those come, that will just help me sell out theaters. I just want to sell out theaters, arenas. I just want to do stand-up.

0: all over the world and just, you know, get a cracker like that. So if I got to do a little movie role, so I was in Tyler Perry movie.
1: Really? Which one?
0: Uncle Joe's College Trip. I was hole number one.
2: Not hole number one.
0: Yeah, I had a line though, so I get residual checks. Thank you, TP Studios. Thank you.
1: How long did it take y'all to do that movie when you were on set?
0: 3 seconds. We was done.
2: Shut up.
0: I'm talking about as soon as I pulled up, he was like, "All right, cut. It's a wrap on you." Oh, I'm like, "Damn, yeah, we didn't." Yeah. He don't play. Yeah. He get the movies done.
1: That's hilarious. So your experience was it was just a few seconds. You were good.
0: A few seconds. Said my line. He let me do my own line. And then, we were gone. He pushed me out the door. Got the next movie rolling.
1: Okay. Right.
0: Beauty and Black.
1: We got to take a break. Okay. I want to know what you watch on TV and what you like, because it'd be interesting to see with your mindset. I could already tell.
2: Thanks.
1: JJ, you ain't lying. She's hilarious.
3: I told you.
1: Y'all, comedian Jess Nish is in the building. 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
6: 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Dr. Martin Luther King Jr. said that the Black Power or Black Pride movement gave the Negro a new sense of worth. 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

0: Trey. Trey, yep, he did it. He told us that we had to get this woman in. He said, Didi, I know a female comedian. You're going to love her. She's so dope. You know what? She just came out. They said she is the one of the comedians you should know in 2026. Comedian Jess Niche is with us.
1: All right.
0: Now, what we learned from Jess Niche, she said she has an 18-year-old son. His kids are older than him.
2: Shut up. That is not what that woman said.
0: Wait, wait. She was in a Tyler Perry movie. She was in a Tyler Perry movie last 3 seconds.
3: Yeah.
0: All right, so listen. Wait, what do you watch on TV? Like, what is your favorite show?
3: Polygamous.
0: Really?
3: Yeah. Yeah, Polygamous was crazy.
0: You like Polygamous? I like that too.
3: Different World. I just watched that.
0: Did you like
3: that? Shout out to that. I did like it.
0: You did? Okay.
3: I did like it. It was a fun watch. Mm-hmm. You know, it was a fun watch.
0: Do you watch Beauty in Black though?
3: I do. I just didn't catch up on that last one. Beauty in Black is wild. Tyler Perry be wilding, man. I don't.
1: Would you be a writer for like a comedy series?
3: I would be a writer. Yeah, actually, I write for the Miss Pat Show. And,
1: yeah,
3: yeah, I wrote on Barnell Hill Show too. So yeah,
0: you were just talking about.
1: I was just talking about it earlier.
3: Yep.
4: Hey, so Jess Niche, man, I saw that you was on the We the Ones tour, man. Talk about how you came about with that and being the only female on that thing.
3: Yeah, she them ones. That's what I kept saying it because you know it's a male heavy lineup, and that was dope.
0: When did you know you were funny?
3: Probably in high school.
0: Really?
3: High school, yeah.
0: My friends, my teachers,
3: yeah, I would get out of trouble all the time. Because I would be talking, but it would be funny. So, what they going to do? You know, they would just put me out of class as they laugh. So
0: you knew then. Now, when you were a kid, did your mama make you come in and entertain people that came over to the house? Or did she make you
3: No, girl. We was at church, girl.
0: Oh, you grew up in the church?
3: Yeah, I grew up in the church. Kojic.
0: Wow.
3: Crazy, right?
0: So were you were making a laugh in the church too?
3: No, I was getting in trouble in church. But you know.
4: How do you get in trouble at church?
3: Because I talk, you know, you gotta be quiet in church. You know, it's like school. Mm. You know, so you have to listen and be quiet. And you know, we was downstairs tearing up the church room. Mm. So we were always just getting into stuff. Because it's church, you know, we bored.
0: All right, so everybody, we are talking to comedian Jess Niche. If you were able to put together, because you were saying, you know, she them ones. Mm-hmm. If you had to put a list together of some female comedians,
3: yes,
0: who would you put together on a tour?
3: Oh man, this is good. It's so many dope female comedians. Mm-hmm. I would love if some more would pop on that lineup. Mm-hmm. Sakara Williams.
2: Yeah, she be doing that thing.
3: Mimi Simpson and Sherelle are also very funny.
4: Yes,
3: Ashima Franklin.
4: Mm-hmm. Hell yeah.
3: Yeah, me. I thought I was automatic. Okay, I thought that was a given. You know, I'm trying to think of everybody else. Lunell. It'd be really hard to think on the spot because we know so many, but I would definitely see if Lunell will rock out too.
0: So how often are you on the road?
3: Ooh, well, my tour just started, so I'll be on the road about every week or every other week now. But yeah, we was hitting it hard for We the Ones. But now I'm on a Gracefully Petty tour.
0: I know that's right.
3: And so, we finna get it all the way cracking. Yeah, but this is my headline.
0: Now, hold on. How can you be Gracefully Petty?
3: You know, because I'm a sweetheart, but I just, I say what needs to be said, but the way I say it, people accept it.
0: Okay.
3: If that makes sense.
0: All right, so let me ask you this.
3: My delivery.
0: Here's a scenario. A coworker keeps stealing your lunch. Right? How do you handle that? Gracefully Petty. Mm-hmm. How do you do it? If you put your lunch in, you know, in the refrigerator and they keep stealing.
3: Oh, yeah. I put like some little Ducalax or something in. You know, put a little treat.
2: Not Ducalax.
3: You see me in the bathroom all day. Just stop stealing my pork chops. Yeah, you know, I'll put something in there. Because don't eat my food. So, we'll put something in there and make them go into the bathroom.
0: Okay, wait, she said pork chop. You know, that's my favorite. Do you cook good?
3: You know, I cook good for my fiancé. And that's
0: nice.
3: You know, I try to make sure he eats something good because I don't want to get unengaged. But other than that,
4: unengaged.
3: I'm very basic with my stuff. Because, you know, I do low carb, so I kind of eat the same stuff.
0: Uh-huh. So the Gracefully Petty Tour is out there. You're hitting what? Tell us some of the cities you're hitting.
3: Dallas, Houston, Detroit, Cleveland, Virginia Beach, New York. We're going. Philly.
0: Okay.
3: Tacoma. We're rolling. I'm excited.
0: Well, listen, if there's somebody listening to us right now and if somebody wanted to book you, there could

0: be a promoter listening right now, how do they find you? How do they book you?
1: Oh, yes. Go to justnesh.com. Okay. Everything. JUSTNESH.com. Go watch my special, y'all. We hit 1 million views on YouTube. On. Independence Project. Come on. Independent. Yeah, I begged up on that money. We got it filmed, and it hit 1 million views on YouTube. So go watch Self Served. We're working on a whole new hour, and I'm just excited.
2: Self Served on YouTube. They can find it, right?
1: Self Served on YouTube. Yeah.
0: You are hilarious. I love you. JJ said I was going to love you.
1: Thank you, JJ.
0: Boy, y'all gotta support this woman. Go see her when she's in your town, and make sure you follow her. Go see, log on, you said, to YouTube.
1: Yep.
0: Subscribe to her YouTube channel so you can see her special.
1: Yes.
0: Just Nesh.

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1: Hello.
2: All right, so it's Lakeisha, you guys. She's ready to make somebody mad. Who is it, Lakeisha?
3: My grandmother. I rigged for a car running from the police.
2: Let's call him.
4: Hello.
3: Granny.
4: Yeah.
3: I was on my way to you, and I rigged the car.
4: Well, I'd be damned.
3: I was running from the police. I didn't see
4: you. You wasn't on your way to me. You're lying.
3: Yes, I was.
4: Oh, damn it, this time it won't get fixed. I don't have no money to fix.
3: Okay, just tell the police that I take bipolar medicine and I won't go to jail.
4: You don't take it.
3: But just tell them that, please.
4: Why were you running from the damn police?
3: I didn't see them behind me. I was trying to rob them.
4: What did you wreck on the car? I said that. I'm not fixing it. Tell them to bring the car here.
3: It's undrivable. The whole front end is smashed. It's total.
4: You totaled my car.
3: The whole car.
4: What in the f*** were you doing? You had some damn in there. Your black ass need to go to jail. You wasn't coming to me.
3: Yes, I was.
4: You're a damn lie.
3: Granny.
4: You're lying.
3: You gonna tell
4: him? I don't know whether I am because you don't take it. Let me talk to her.
2: Granny, we gotta tell you something. This right here is the Mad Minute!
4: But I'm not playing with you. She is crazy as hell.
2: Oh, my God. All right, then, Arthurine. Yeah, she's just playing with you. Anything you want to say to her besides the fact that she's crazy?
4: She's crazy, and if I see her, I'm gonna kick her butt.
2: All right, y'all.

0: give it up for Lakeisha and her grandmother, Arthur Reed. Yeah.
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0: Comedian J.J. Williamson. Hope your weekend is going well. Coming up on the show this hour, on the way, you guys, we celebrate this weekend National Boyfriend Day.
1: Okay. Shout out all the boyfriends out there.
0: How many women think you their boyfriend, Trey, you think?
1: Probably, let me see, carry the four, divide by six, zero.
0: Okay.
1: Yeah, zero.
2: And it's in the negative.
1: I keep telling you, nobody want me, child.
0: All right, we're celebrating National Boyfriend Day this weekend and Mean Girls Day, too.
1: Okay.
0: All right, coming up later, we got to talk about cuffing season, all right? That's on the way. But up next, actress and producer Marseille Martin is here.
1: Diane.
0: Yep, it's Dee Dee's weekend.

0: y'all something. This woman who is here, we are big fans of this woman. Please, everybody, look at her. Mm-hmm. Marseille Martin's with us.
1: Good morning.
0: How are you?
2: I'm good. I'm so happy to be back.
3: Absolutely. Uh-huh.
2: I feel like it's just been like...
0: A month.
2: I know.
0: Yeah.
3: Was it rough getting up this morning? Be honest.
2: Absolutely. It's tough to wake up.
3: I'm sure you had to set your alarm.
2: I woke up probably around 6.
3: Okay.
2: Yeah.
3: Okay.
2: When I should have woke up at like 5:30.
3: Right.
4: Would you consider yourself a morning person or not? Like, are you cheerful in the morning or are you just kind of like, all right, let's get this done?
2: No, I'll be like, all right, let's get this done.
4: Yeah.
2: Like, you know, it depends. I do take care of my mornings a lot. Like,
3: absolutely.
2: I do like to go to the gym and have a proper breakfast. Like,
3: When you have to get up early in the morning, how often do you sleep? Damn, already?
2: Oh, all the time. It's like I blinked and I'm awakening.
3: Right.
0: So then you're more of a night person. You do a lot of stuff at night?
2: Not even. I'm just an old person.
0: Nah.
2: I just be like, I wake
0: up. How many hours of sleep you need?
2: I need like 12.
4: That's so interesting.
2: Because naturally I'll wake up around probably like 7 or 8, right?
0: Uh-huh.
2: But then I'll go to sleep at like 9.
0: But okay, so hold on a second.
2: Yeah.
0: Doing movies and things like that, because I've always heard that it could, outside the Tyler Perry movies.
2: Yeah.
0: But I heard it could take a long time.
2: Yeah.
0: And you guys have long set days. Like, you could show up on the set at what time?
2: Oh, I mean, there's been times where we would have to show up on set at 6.
0: Oh, wow.
2: And
0: okay.
2: Then because I love my morning so much, I will go to the gym before I go to set.
0: Uh-huh.
2: So that would look like 4 a.m. mornings.
0: Wow.
2: Yeah.
4: That's
2: so
4: wild.
2: But, you know, I feel like that's an alter ego. Like, that's a different switch when I am actively on a set.
0: So you could be on set, though. They say you could be on there all day. Like, you could be on there from, like, 6 a.m. all the way until what time?
2: Like, yeah, like 13 hours. Yeah, you can be there for quite
0: and
2: a
0: then,
2: while. Yeah.
0: And they say you could be on set where you're not even being in a scene or something. Is that true?
2: Yeah,
0: you'll
2: it's
0: just
2: a lot
0: be sitting there.
2: It's a lot of hurry up and wait. Yeah.
0: No.
2: Yep, so your trailer got to be real cozy.
3: Right. Yeah, it got to be.
4: 13 hours?
2: Yeah.
4: I couldn't be around y'all for 13 hours. I ain't going to lie to you. I lose my mind.
0: Not you.
2: They
0: said
2: with them. I know who you were talking about.
4: Yeah, okay, for sure. I couldn't be around y'all for 13 hours, Lord.
0: Okay,
4: God.
0: Thanks, Trey. Yeah, we got about 5 hours every day.

0: And man. Boy.
1: Every day.
0: Look, we don't even say bye to each other.
1: I'll just put the headphones down, like, all right.
0: Yeah, I'm gone.
2: Okay, here's the other thing that trips me out. So Marseille, you go to the gym. You're a gym. I would have never guessed. I thought you were just naturally, you don't have to worry about nothing.
1: Well, honestly, it was like that for a long time. And then life happened to where you know.
2: You hit the 20-something?
1: No, not even. But like, you just be stressed.
3: Marseille be talking about, she talking like she 46.
0: I'm telling you. For real.
1: It's true.
0: She was talking like she just dropped her kids off and had to come up here.
1: So this is real. I'll be acting like I got 50 little kids. Yeah. I got to pack lunches and stuff for every day.
3: Then life happy, girl.
1: Life happy, girl. You know, this family got to eat. I'm just kidding. But it's crazy.
0: Hey, so you have a lot going on with your foundation. You're an actor, actress, man. You do movies and TV shows. When do you have time to just enjoy being a young lady?
1: I definitely try to put as much fun in it as possible, know? I definitely have tried to figure out a good balance between, you know, work and my relationship and friendships. And, you know, I think there's no such thing as a work-life balance to me. I think it's like, it's non-existent, especially when you're an entrepreneur and you're building your own stuff. You're just working. Mm-hmm. And then, I think it's just mental checks and trying to find that time and scheduling just as much as you would with your work, your personal life, and your self-care, and like the times that you actually need to try to balance something.
0: Yeah. I would love her to be my tutor.
3: Yo, tutor.
0: You know what I mean.
2: I love her to be my tutor. Okay, wait. We got to take a break because we want to get some more into your business because we just like doing it. Okay. Marseille Martin is with us, everybody. Hey.
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0: coming up, some extra paper. We got that for you. The $1,000 mini game.
1: I'm talking about big pay.
0: All right. And then let me tell you something. You need to follow us online. If you ever want to know what we look like, what we're doing, find me at D-E-D-E in the morning.
1: Tap in with me right now. A-Y-E underscore Trey G. That's A underscore Trey G Ski.
2: And please follow your boy. I can talk on now. The real JJ from the SIP.
3: Two-piece.
0: All right, y'all sit tight because we got more with actress Marsai Martin. You're checking out Dee Dee's Weekend Kickback.

0: Trey G with me and comedian JJ Williamson. And guess what? The actress is here, yes. Entrepreneur. This woman is busy.
1: Yes,
0: I'm surprised she made it in with us.
1: Me too.
0: Yeah, actress Marseille Martin with us.
1: All
0: right, so let's talk about real quick your foundation. Tell everybody all about the foundation.
2: Yes, so it's called Marseille's Way Foundation. I am so beyond excited because basically what the foundation is, it's all about women empowerment.
1: Okay.
2: And being able to allow amazing young women for exposure, for okay. mentorship, for leadership. And I always say we open it up to the people who do not know what they want to do in life.
0: Right.
2: You know, there's so many pathways, but also lots of pathways that you don't even know existed. You know,
1: okay.
2: I know for me, me and my family built my pathway because there was only one. There was only one me who was doing it. There wasn't a lot of mentors that I could go to that did the exact same thing that I wanted to do because I was ambitious, I pushed forward, and it was kind of like a lonely path, you know?
1: Yeah.
2: So to be able to be that opening door for a lot of other young women out there is the most special thing about this foundation.
1: Mm-hmm. I say kudos to you as well, too, because I think mentorship in our community, especially from somebody so young, is not something that's discussed a lot at all. And I think a lot of times young people be looking for avenues and ways to discover new things that they're not familiar with. So kudos to you for even, like, sparking it.
2: Thank you.
1: Yeah,
2: no, it's important. And, you know, we always talk about having a seat at the table, but we never teach people how to build their own table.
0: Exactly.
2: You know, choose who can sit in it.
1: Yeah.
2: You know, so I think it's very important to actually not only show people what the business is in a full scale, but also give them the tools on how to handle it mentally, physically, emotionally. I think all of that is super important, too.
1: Absolutely.
2: So you know how to not only have it, but to also keep it.
0: Okay, hold on a second. Yep. Now I see why the Obamas be calling you for everything, girl. I saw that. Yeah, I see it. I see it now. Y'all know that, right? Every time I turn around, you doing something with Michelle Obama, former President Barack. I mean, like, they're just in your phone like that? Like, she just calls you like that?
2: Nah, not like that. But I do know how to reach her, which is amazing.
0: Because I noticed that you do a lot of stuff with them, it seems.
2: Yeah. You know, I actually met them for the first time, I think, Easter egg.
0: At the White House?
2: Yeah,
1: Damn.
2: The same day I met Beyonce, by the way. It was just a whole...
0: Oh, no,
1: that's a light flex.
0: What?
1: I met Beyonce. You know, I was at the White House doing the Easter egg.
2: Imagine that for like a 9-year-old. That
0: you were 9 years old?
2: I don't know. What's going on? Yeah.
0: You were 9 when that happened.
2: I think it was like, 9 or 10. Yeah.
0: Wow. Look at JJ.
2: Crazy.
3: Hey, what's the number to that red phone?
2: I'm the wrong person. Yo, Tudor don't know that. Tudor do not know that.
0: But it seems that one of the reasons why I noticed that they engage with you and have you, because you know what? You're all about giving back.
1: Mm-hmm.
0: You're all about, you know, helping other people and being a part of the process of what's going on in this country. I noticed that about you. I also saw how you support HBCU. I've been paying attention to some of the things you've been doing. I go, this girl right here be all over the place. You are really, really supportive, and you really use your voice.
1: You have a real spirit, too. You know what I'm saying? Like, it don't seem like it's manufactured with you.
0: No.
1: It's like, this is you.
0: 100%. You didn't let Hollywood get you.
1: 100%.
2: No, absolutely not.
0: Yeah, because they say Hollywood can get you. You're stay out of it? Is that what it is? Or you're just grounded?
2: I mean, honestly, it's something that I work in, but I'm a part of, if that makes sense. You know, and I think moving to L.A., I also was very much aware that I have family in L.A. My parents met in L.A., so having that sense of familiarity and family still in my grounds, you know, I didn't start off as like, oh, I'm just like a fish out of water, you know, it was never that, you know. And my parents were with me through all the after parties and all the above, you know. And it was a standard, you know, and we would go to these different events and people would have like, I think I told y'all this, I don't even remember, but like people will just have their kids just out and about. Just either by themselves or with their agents.
0: Wow.
2: So it's like, you know, it's a

0: different world for some people, mm-hmm. but we really try to approach this industry with our own standard, our own boundaries, and then just follow suit.
1: So you are you produce and do all of those things, right? Now
0: yeah.
1: is that what you produce? Yeah. You act. Mm-hmm. What else, you direct too?
0: You know, I'm getting there. We'll see. I think directing and writing are two of, honestly, the hardest things.
1: Really?
2: Yeah. Truly. Why so?
0: Because I think it just takes a lot more brain power, and my ADHD self, it's just, there's a lot I want to focus on at the same time, but like,
3: makes sense.
0: All the best writers I know really have to dive in and like hone in on that one thing.
2: Yeah, absolutely.
0: You know?
2: Yeah, absolutely.
0: And it's honestly a job that's actually never finished. Really?
1: Okay, hold on. We got to take a break, okay? 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

0: Okay, so Marseille, I'm curious about this. As an actress now, because you're so well known, and you know we've seen you in a lot of movies. What's the one I like when you switched?
1: You mean Little?
0: Yeah, I love that one. I love that movie. And then I love the one where you played the daughter of the president with Viola Davis. You know the one we love with the snot bubbles when she gets cried.
2: Yeah, yeah.
0: Okay,
2: oh,
0: I love her. No, I love her. I'm a fan of Viola Davis. I love her.
1: Yeah.
0: But you know she can cry better than anybody I know.
1: Absolutely, she can do a lot of things.
0: Yeah, she's amazing. Is she like one of the best actresses in Hollywood? Too?
1: Yes.
0: Yeah.
1: Absolutely.
0: Who do you look up to in Hollywood, like in terms of an actress?
1: I mean, she is definitely one. But you know what's funny? I really only look up to people that I've worked with personally.
0: Okay.
1: Because I've seen their craft and how they actually work in real time. Because I'm an observer.
0: Mm-hmm.
1: Like, I'm a visual person and I like to see how you work. Because sometimes when you look at TV or film or anything or just like a 30-second clip of someone, like, you don't really know what that is.
2: Thanks.
1: You know?
2: That's right.
1: And it's kind of hard for me to, like, be inspired by people that I don't genuinely know.
0: Mm-hmm.
1: And their core of, like, who they are.
0: Mm-hmm.
1: And Viola, Miss Viola was one of those people. Like, she is so sweet, so down to earth, so cool, so chill.
0: Like, how long does it take you to memorize your lines? Like, do you memorize all of them at once, or is it...
1: I kind of have, like, a photographic memory.
0: Oh, wow.
1: So, I do have to do it in batches.
0: Mm-hmm.
1: So, normally, I don't know my lines until the day of...
2: That's your talent.
3: That's your ADHD superpower.
1: It's just easier. It's something about that pressure. It's something about the pressure. And the chaoticness of like, okay, I have to get this done. I'm screwed.
3: Yes,
1: like, and I ain't gonna look crazy on this set not knowing my damn lines.
3: I get it. Every time I get ready to go on stage, man, I got an idea of what I want to do, but the format. I don't, but once they call my name, I'm ready to go.
1: Right.
3: I'm ready to
1: go. That one rehearsal, you're like, okay, boom.
3: Yeah, let's go.
1: It's always a rehearsal, and then you probably got, what, maybe 30 minutes before you're actually filming it?
0: Wow.
1: And during that 30 minutes, I'm like, all right, bet, I know everything.
0: So do you have to audition anymore? But because you're so well known now, do you have to audition, or they just call you and go, this role is for you?
1: No. I mean, I think auditioning is still, like, especially in this, in, like, the way the economy is and the industry is now, I think... A lot more people that you would expect to be auditioning are auditioning.
0: Okay.
1: Because people are now putting their money that may not necessarily be there into these movies and like TV shows to where they're like, no, we absolutely have to be 1,000% sure that you are good for this role. So like even your best, you know, the best actors are auditioning right now for sure.
0: Really?
1: Yeah. So yeah, everyone is.
0: What about this? What about, do you do a podcast? Are you interested or are you going to do a podcast?
1: You know, what's funny. We are planning a podcast. But I've always said if I was gonna do a podcast, it would be something that is different and uniquely me, but that's also just me in a bunch of different fields. Same way with the foundation. I'm like, this is gonna be the, like, if it's gonna be a foundation, it gotta be the best foundation, funnest foundation. Cause you know, a lot of people see nonprofits as like, oh, okay, nonprofit, just another one.
2: Right.
1: And for older people, you know, corporate people.
0: Right.
1: But I'm like, okay, it's not just them. It's also how do I get my generation

0: and to come across and be like, no, this is a foundation that I know fully about and that I truly support and understand the fundamentals of what it takes to run a nonprofit.
1: Right.
2: Dede, if you know what, if I was her teacher, man, you would get an A+.
3: Shut up.
2: I'll put a circle around. I'm gonna hit your heart. You're gonna lead the class. I'll let you lead the lunch line.
3: Shut up.
2: You can say the prayer. I'm talking about you gonna be valedictorian. I mean, you
3: valedictorian.
2: Debbie, you amazing.
4: No, he didn't. Okay.
2: Valedictorian. All right.
4: Here's the deal, you guys. What's going on?
2: He just created you a position.
4: He did.
2: You amazing. I'm gonna school you.
4: Okay. Shut up. Everybody, Marseille's Way is the foundation. And what's coming up next? What movies you working on?
0: My gosh. So much.
4: We can't talk about it?
5: Not yet.
4: Oh, damn it.
0: Sorry, I can't confirm nor deny this stuff, but, you know, I'll be back. Okay, I'll be back. Give me another month.
4: Okay.
0: I will be sitting back here.
3: Come on. That's for sure.
4: What's wrong? Yeah.
2: I know you got something up your sleeve. You can't wait till the world sees.
0: Oh, all the time. Yeah. All the time.
4: You're always
0: some very
4: working.
0: Beautiful stuff. Yeah.
4: You said that. You're always working. You're an entrepreneur. Yeah.
0: You know, now it's the holidays, though, so I'll choose to wind down.
2: Okay.
0: You know, and then we will build for a very dope 2027. We've been building all of 2026 and 2025. So I think 2027 is the year that, you know, the stuff that we've been working on is finally.
4: All right, y'all. Listen, she's a visionary. They said the next generation visionary right here. Marseille's Way is the foundation. Thank you so much for coming in. We love you, girl.
0: Thank you,
4: you family now.

0: Jim said, guys, that's what they're saying. They said 40% of people do not own this at their house. They do not own one of these at their house. No. And most of us have one, but 40% people say they don't have one.
1: Mm. Damn. House phone?
0: Nope.
2: No.
1: Yeah, fire.
2: Extinguisher?
1: Extinguisher, yeah.
0: Mm-mm.
1: Mm-mm. Mm-mm. They
2: 40% of people. A phone
0: 40%.
2: Book?
0: 40%.
2: I feel like that's probably more.
0: No, guess what they said?
1: House phone.
0: 40% of people do not own a steam iron for pressing their clothes. People don't have an iron.
1: They don't have iron?
0: They don't have 40% of people, they say, don't have an iron.
1: Wow.
0: Yeah. Do y'all have an iron? Trey, you got one? Because I know millennials nowadays and Gen Z.
2: I think I do have one. I think it's in the closet.
0: Okay.
2: Somewhere.
0: See? Yeah. See, Trey? JJ.
1: You don't iron?
2: Nah, not necessarily.
0: See? Wow.
2: The dryer just knock the wrinkles out.
0: Hold on a second. We had a guy in here who was kind of interning with us. Remember the little Gen Z?
2: Hey, leave Caden alone.
0: Caden came up in here and wrinkled us. I don't know why.
1: Leave my little dog alone. He need one for each sleeve and each leg.
0: Right.
1: And the back.
0: These kids ain't ironing. They like, I'm going to put on what I got on and let's go.
2: These Gen Zers be comfortable, man. Leave them alone, bro.

0: Yeah, he came here, but you can tell he bought his clothes up. ain't a hanger in his closet.
1: Ball them up.
0: and he do one shake, and that's it.
2: Leave my little dog.
3: It's time to boss up with a bag. You got the answers. We got that bread. $1,000 all for you with the $1,000 mini game. Exclusively on DD in the morning.
4: Hey, these little kids go in there and get them out the dryer or out that basket that's been sitting there for a while. Well, just put it on.
0: And just put it on.
2: Out the basket is
0: crazy.
2: I be
0: telling my son, hey, man, you're not going out like this. I know I'm not going to hang with you, man, but you're going to touch that shirt.
2: you're going to touch that shirt.
0: Well, get my money back, I gave you.
4: Oh, my God. Hey, good morning. Who's this?
5: Hey there. It's Candace.
4: Where are you calling from, by the way?
5: I'm in Milwaukee.
4: Hey, Candace. How are you?
5: Jeez. I'm well. How are you guys?
4: Oh, I love it. She said, I'm well. That's what I'm talking about. Right. Me too, Candace. Hey, what'd you do last night?
5: Got the kids in and we ate and everybody was asleep by like 8 o'clock.
4: Oh, dang. Right. Wait, hold on a second. How many kids you got?
5: It's a lot. 7.
0: Well, you got it in, then.
5: Big mama.
0: Yeah, you are.
4: Big okay, mama. 7. And then clearly, you fed them something that was, as my mom used to say, they stick to their bellies because they all went to sleep. What you feed them last night?
0: Beer?
5: Fast food.
4: Okay. Oh, okay, some fast food. Okay.
2: Ain't no wrong with
4: that. I bet that bill, hold on a second, for 7 kids, you probably paid about $260?
2: $260? Damn.
4: With 7 kids, you go through fast food ain't cheap no more. Thanks. Depends on where you go.
5: It's not.
4: Right.
5: Yeah. Because I was trying to get some for myself, but then they said I was being selfish, so.
4: Oh, wow, hey, mommy. Damn. So, mommy, real quick, the 7 kids, the oldest is how old?
5: 16.
4: And how old is the youngest?
5: Twins, which are 1.
2: Oh, wow. Hey. Twins.
4: Yeah. Okay.
0: How many more you gonna have?
5: I'm current. This is my last one.
4: Okay.
0: You sure?
5: I'm positive.
4: All right, let's spin the wheel. Let's just spin the wheel.
6: JJ from the SIP.
7: Trey G.
6: JJ from the SIP. $20 bonus.
0: More than 20, but we finna get more than 20. You finna get this 1,000. You ready?
5: That's right.
0: Now, look, if you don't know the answer, please say pass. We got time. We're going to come back to it. Let's get this early morning Monday. Here we go. Name a cologne or perfume you love to smell.
5: YSL.
0: Okay, name someone in your circle who would you love to buy some for?
5: My mom.
0: Okay, name the 3 artists on the song Run This Town off the Blueprint 3 album.
5: Run This Town. Pass.
0: Okay, what rapper's government name is Roderick Davis?
5: Oh, I know this. Mm-hmm.
0: We'll come back to it. If someone's birthday is October the 23rd, what is a zodiac sign?
5: Scorpio.
0: Come on now. How old is NBA baller Steph Curry?
5: Steph Curry? Mm-hmm. He's like
0: 30. If someone was born in 1974, how old would they be in 2026?
5: 74, about 50. 53.
0: One more time. Say again.
5: 53.
0: Who on the morning show almost had a custodial business? Trey G or JJ? Mm.
4: Y'all only got 3. You only got to 7. It was JJ, but you ran out of time.
0: You ran out of time.
4: All right, here's what you missed. You missed this one. Name the 3 artists on the song Run This Town off the Blueprint 3 album.
5: That's Jay-Z.
4: Yeah, but the three artists would be Jay-Z, Kanye, and Rihanna.
0: Yep.
4: Mm-hmm. I just say this. Yeah. JJ had a hard time with that Blueprint.
0: Did I?
4: Yeah. The way that Blueprint 3 came out.
0: The A just wasn't pronounced.
4: No, it was good, though. I loved it. All right, listen. What rapper's government name is Roderick Davis? That would be Gucci Mane. And how old is NBA baller Steph Curry? He's 38.
0: Yep.
4: If someone was born in 1974, how old would they be? 51, 52.
0: Yeah.
4: You said 50 and then 53. Close. Yeah, you were close. All right, 3 out of 7 or whatever. You're going to get $10 every quick test. That's $30. Add in that extra $20. $50
0: come on, be
4: coming
0: thankful.
4: To you.
0: Right. Okay.
4: $50.
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0: bag. All right, so there goes Trey G and comedian J.J. Williamson, otherwise known as J.J. from The Sip.
1: Two P's.
0: Remember, take the time to get to know us. 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
2: Please follow your boy, the real J.J. from The Sip. Two P's.
0: All righty, guys. Hey, listen, coming up next hour, get a look into your future and your love life, everything. Psychic astrologist Kim Allen's here.
1: Yeah.
0: And she's coming up in minutes, all right? It's Dee Dee's Week.

0: beginning of the month, and you know what we do at the beginning of the month.
1: What
0: we get
1: a
0: chance to talk to psychic astrologist Kim Ellis.
2: Good morning.
0: Good morning, Kim. All right, so listen, Kim, before we get started, I just want to say, you know, we were talking off the air, and JJ said, did you see his comedy special? And you said, yes, and I wouldn't let you tell him what you thought. I said, let's do it live on the radio.
3: I'm scared.
0: Kim, tell JJ what you wanted to tell him.
2: So, it was brilliant.
3: Oh, wow.
1: Come on.
2: Now, I am old school.
3: Okay.
2: And I remember seeing Richard Pryor back in high school days live at the Fox Theater.
3: Really?
2: And he had people laughing, falling into the aisles.
3: Okay.
2: I laughed from the time he was on the stage to the time I got off. And I'm going to tell you, when I saw you, I saw brilliance.
1: Wow.
2: I laughed so hard. I said, oh, my God. You know, you are a maestro.
3: Oh, wow.
2: There's nothing but good things coming your way. And I'm going to tell you something. Those comedians that are out there, they better watch it.
0: I know that's right.
2: Because you got something for them. You got something for them, and it's on fire.
3: Thank you very much, Ken. That means so much to me. I ain't never smiled like this. I ain't know I had this many teeth in my mouth.
0: Me either. Yeah, I didn't know that. But listen, Kim, you want to hear something else that's so great, and I'm curious about this, and I need you to put on your psychic abilities on JJ. And here's the thing. You know, JJ just came back from L.A. He was in L.A. and he was taping Comics Unleashed on CBS.
3: Yes.
0: He just finished that this past, what was that, JJ, Monday or Tuesday?
3: It was on Tuesday.
0: Yeah, and he did that with Byron Allen, who is a fan now, trying to even listen to the show because JJ was so good.
3: Absolutely.
0: What do you see for JJ, who is a Virgo? What's in store for JJ?
2: So, next year is going to be a tremendous year. The planet Pluto is in his house of work. It is transforming it. Pluto is power.
3: Okay.
2: Pluto is elevation. And I'm going to say this to you. You are moving into an extremely powerful part of your career, and it looks all good.
3: Oh, my God. Thank you, Ken. I appreciate that, man.
1: It's heavy.
3: Well, I can't wait till January.
0: Okay. Well, hold on a second. Hey, Kim, I got to be selfish now, though. As he's blowing up and everything, he is staying on this show, right?
2: Oh, yeah. I think he's very connected.
3: Okay.
0: All right. We're going to make sure ain't nobody trying to take and pilfer and take JJ from us. All right.
3: Well, let's negotiate a little bit, huh?
0: Boy. Boy. You heard that? Try that in.
3: That in got a little long.
0: He said, no.
3: Let's
0: no.
3: Hey, yeah. What? Don't say it.

0: now because we don't know what you're trying to
1: for real. I don't need to stutter.
2: All right. What about Trey G? You know, Trey G is a Cancer, right?
1: Man.
2: And he's got a lot of opportunities coming his way, and he's not telling anybody all about him just yet. But there are a lot of opportunities. What do we see for Cancers?
3: So let me just say the whole month of October is going to be a very interesting month with stuff returning. So some opportunity that he had in the past regarding a career is going to return for him. So he is in a financial cycle. The money is going to be very strong for him, but he's going to have more than one or two pots of income to, you know, to pick from. Mm. So there's going to be a lot of abundance, financial abundance for Trey G.
4: Okay, so interesting.
1: Now, how bad, Kim? How big is this pot? I mean, is this pot for you know some grits or is a pot for like
0: greens.
1: Some greens?
0: Spaghetti.
3: Well, let me just say this to you. He's going to have several pots, but what I'm worried about is somebody from his past who got a plan for love. For kidnapping him.
2: Ooh.
3: And he may be disappearing for...
0: What?
1: Wait a minute.
3: Well, and they're going to be eating from them pots of grits and greens. So I'm just going to say he got some interesting stuff coming up in October.
1: Well, oh, man. Because one of his exes did pull his screen door down not too long.
2: Trey?
4: Kim?
2: Is she on something?
4: Hey, Kim, we need to talk after the show then. Because kidnapping, that's a big word.
0: That's a big word.
4: That's a felony where I'm from now.
2: Hey, Kim. I'm witnessing, and let me just say this. I seen about two to three of them that be fighting for this dude.
1: Yeah.
2: It's hilarious to watch him vie for his attention. I've been enjoying it.
4: I don't like this.
2: Yeah, I know you don't.
4: Kim, what do you see for Didi in the future?
2: Oh, Capricorn.
4: She got a lot going on, Kim.
2: Oh, yeah.
4: A lot on her shoulders, a lot on her plate.
3: So, for Didi, so return people, like friends from your past, people that you thought you got rid of.
2: Uh-oh.
3: Old friends, old associates are going to try to come back, knock on your door, give you a call.
2: Oh, God.
3: They're going to say, I'm sorry, let's get back together. Was there a misunderstanding? So be prepared for old friends returning. The other thing is that other career opportunities are going to be opening for you.
2: Okay.
3: There's going to be some things flowing your way. You're going to take a look at them and consider, are they worthy of you? But they would definitely be coming.
2: All right. Well, listen, it sounds like it's going to be a great time for the folks on this show.
4: More productive, right?
2: Uh-huh. All right. Well, what about your life? I know you're trying to figure that out, right? Well, the phone lines are open for you. You curious about what's in store for you? We got psychic astrologist Kim Allen with us right now. So call us. The phone lines are open at 833. Talk to Didi.
1: That's 833-825-5233.
2: Talk to psychic astrologist Kim Allen right now.
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0: It's Dee Dee's Weekend Kickback. JJ Williamson is here and Trey G.
1: Uh-oh.
0: All right, y'all, coming up, another entrepreneur with our small business spotlight. We got that. And we're going to take your calls to talk with psychic astrologist Kim Allen.
1: All right.
0: You're checking out.

0: I got Trey G and comedian JJ Williamson with me. Here's the deal. We got Kim Allen, psychic astrologist.
1: Yes,
0: Kim Allen.
1: Yes, yes.
0: Trying to figure out what's going on in your life. We got her. Here she is. Hey, what's your name, your zodiac sign, and what's your question for psychic astrologist Kim Allen?
2: Hey, my name is Nisi. My zodiac sign is Leo. And I would like to make sure I'm doing what I need to do as far as ending certain relationships and starting businesses. And what you, if I continue to take the steps that I am, where do you see me like this time next year?
3: Oh, you're going to be doing very well because opportunities are coming your way. The things that you've been wanting to happen are slowly coming your way and manifesting. So the doors are opening. You're seeing that the doors are opening and you are ready to take a step forward. The only thing is that you got to be careful with your current career because there's somebody kind of messing around trying to interfere with your success.
1: Mm.
3: So keep an eye open for that. But for you, Leo, it is definitely your time. Go ahead, walk through those doors, but keep your eyes open and get eyes in the back of your head.
0: All right.
1: Back of your head.
0: Thank you, Nisi.
1: Oh, that's right.
0: Nisi, we appreciate you listening. Hey, good morning. What is your name, your zodiac sign, and what's your question for psychic astrologist Kim Allen?
4: Hey, my name is Carolyn. I'm a Libra, and I'm just looking to see if I can overcome my demons and put my life back together.
3: Oh, wow. So spending can be a big issue. How is your money right now?
4: It's very low.
3: Okay. Is that one of your issues? Is that one of the things that you're wrestling with?
4: Yeah, I'm a gambler.
3: Right. All right. Another thing too. Who's going with you? Do you have somebody going with you when you gamble?
4: No, it's just me. Mm.
3: Okay. Nobody's encouraging you?
4: No.
3: Mm-hmm. Cut off the television. Get rid of the phone. Get rid of those apps. You know, I want you to surround yourself with people you need. You need support.
1: Okay.
3: You are going to have a tremendous time to transform your life in the month of October because those Mercury retrograde, Venus is money. Venus is going to be retrograde. You're not going to have no money to gamble.
1: Yo.
3: So I'm going to say that this is a good time for you to focus on other things. Keep your money in your pocket and all of those demons that are sending you messages, cut them off and find something else to listen to and focus on.
1: Thanks.
4: Okay, thank you.
0: Mm-hmm. Yo, thank you so much for listening.
1: Lock in, Mama.
0: Yeah. When she said her demons, I wasn't expecting that. And Kim said, you know, money.
1: It's nail on the head.
0: Right.
1: Yeah.
0: And it's about money and gambling.
1: My goodness.
0: All right, good morning. Hi, who is this? What is your name, your zodiac sign, and what's your question for psychic astrologist Kim Allen?
5: Good morning. This is Chrissy, and I'm a Gemini. And I want to know, I guess, what does it look like around my career? Because I'm in school at the moment.
0: Mm.
3: Oh, good. You're rethinking your career. You, of course, everybody wants better money, but you are trying to figure out what steps do you take to open your possibilities of making better money.
1: Mm.
3: There's going to be some sort of educational opportunities coming your way or studying for a test or somebody giving you some advice on what steps to take. So this is going to be a good time right now to rethink what you need to do because the answers are definitely going to come this month. The month of October.
1: Hey.
0: Mm-hmm.
1: That's good news.
0: That sounds good, don't
1: it?
0: Come on. All right, Chrissy. Thank you so much.
1: Keep your head up and stay ready, Chrissy.
0: Yes. Thank you so much for listening. We appreciate it. Here's the deal. We got psychic astrologist Kim Allen this morning with us. If you're curious about what's going on in your life, you want to find out because today, man, Kim, you hitting the nail on the head, they say.
1: Kim on it, boy.
0: She sure is. So if you want to talk to her, you can right now at 833-TALK-TO-DeeDee.
1: That's 833-825-5230.

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13: All the chronic in the world can even message you. You're the ultimate high. You understand, baby? Now check this out.

0: you, Kim, been telling everything about it. She done told JJ what's getting ready to happen. Life is doing good for JJ. Yeah. Comedy's taking off. Other folks are nervous and mad because that man is so good, and now he's not being overlooked.
1: Come on. Yeah.
0: Folks are seeing him.
2: Yeah.
0: Jealousy about to get you, JJ. There's going to be some jealous folks now. Just wait.
2: Yeah, I've been feeling a little bit.
0: That comes with that attention. Yeah, the jealous folks. Yeah. And then Trey G got a girl that's about to come over here and spin the block, and maybe the one who tried to tase him that time. Or spray. What did she try to do? Pepper spray?
1: She said she would tase me, yes, and mace me, yes.
0: I think it's her.
1: Kim said, I'm going to get kidnapped. Damn. Yeah.
0: That's her.
2: Right. And look, in your own truck. Ay, ay, ay. Ay, ay, ay.
0: I believe we got somebody right now. Good morning. Hi. What's your name? What's your name? What's your zodiac sign and your question for psychic astrologist Kim Allen?
3: Hi, I'm Chris Lynn. My zodiac sign is a Capricorn, and I'm just trying to figure out what's going on with my love life.
4: Oh, yeah. So, some interesting things are going on. Somebody is very persistent. I don't know if you're able to get rid of somebody or somebody just keeps coming back. But I'm going to be honest with you. You don't have to deal with this because you got a lot of opportunities with meeting people. So, you know, don't get stuck in the past. Don't go down memory lane. If it wasn't good before, it's not going to be good in the future. And I'm going to say to take a chance on something new. Now, let me just say, Capricorn's power of attraction it's enormous. So, I don't know, have you noticed that people are noticing you more these days?
3: Yes, they are.
4: Coming after you. They're seriously coming after you, right?
3: I used to feel like people ignored me at first, but now it's like everybody want my number. Everybody trying to talk.
0: Go get it.
1: Yeah, for real. She's popular. In demand.
0: Right?
4: So the choices are yours. Don't go back. Don't go backwards. Go forwards.
0: All right.
3: Come on. Going back. Okay. Right.
0: Thank you, Chrislyn.
1: There you go, Chrislyn.
0: Appreciate you listening. Hey, good morning. What's your name, your zodiac sign, and what's your question for psychic astrologist Kim Allen?
5: Good morning. My name is Lisa. I'm a Gemini. I have been unemployed since February. I have done 20 million applications, 20 million interviews, and I cannot get a job.
4: Okay.
5: Any suggestions?
4: I'll tell you what's going on. Uranus is causing a lot of difficulty in your life because it wants you to be free. It wants freedom for you. It wants you to be able to do your own thing. The jobs that you've had in the past, they may have been restrictive in some ways, and it didn't allow you to make the kind of money that you need to make. I am going to say that you may want to consider contract work, short-term jobs, a bunch of them. But the thing is for you to be able to grow mentally, and you may decide to go back to school and take a few courses to elevate yourself because things are going to be happening for you at the end of this year. It's going to open, but right now, if it's a no, it's not meant for you, don't worry about it. Try something short-term and see what happens.
0: All right?
5: All right.
0: Appreciate you listening. Thank you, Lisa.
1: Yes.
0: I got a question before you go, Kim, because, you know, I love astrology. I do. And I believe in zodiac signs and everything else. According to this, they say the most dominant signs, and tell me if this is true, Aries, Taurus, Scorpio, and Capricorn, are they?
4: Yeah, but Virgo got a little something in there, too.
0: Really? They can be dominant? Really?
4: Let me tell you something. Listen, if it's not done right, you're going to see another sign of Virgo.
0: Yeah.
1: Ooh.
4: It's got to be done right.
0: Here's what they said about those signs.
4: Or Virgo in that mix, huh?
0: Yeah, they said these signs don't follow the rules, they make them. Here's the one now. They said this one, scariest when angry. Here are the ones they said that are scariest when angry. And tell me if it's true. Leo, Pisces, and Virgo.
4: Oh, absolutely.
0: Really?
4: Now, let me tell you about Pisces. Pisces, you know, they float back and forth. They got that very soft disposition. But, you know, a shark is a mammal, too. Okay? So you can be a little goldfish or you can be a shark when it comes to that water sign. But they definitely got two sides to them also.
0: All right. Here's another one. Tell me if this is true. They said most moody. These ones here, they'll laugh one moment and ghost the next. Unpredictable legends. Guess who they said they are? The signs are Cancer, Aquarius, and Gemini. Is that true?
4: I don't know about Cancer. I know Virgo can do that too.
0: Oh, they can?
4: Virgos?
0: Dang.
4: Oh, yeah, Virgos can do that.
0: They can laugh one moment and ghost you the next.
4: But if you say something they don't like, it sticks right there in their head and they'll never forget it.
0: Wow.
1: I agree.
0: Wow. Okay. All right. Here it is. Most creative sign. They said the ideas, they have ideas for days. You ready? They said Sagittarius, Libra, and Aquarius.
4: Oh, true? I believe that.
0: Okay.
4: I believe that. Absolutely. Yes.
0: Okay. And then finally, tell me, do you think this is true too, Kim? Again, everybody, based on your zodiac sign, they said the most flirtatious zodiac sign. They said they talk, smile, and charm, right? And they said suddenly you'll be hooked. Libra, Pisces, Gemini.

0: and Sagittarius.
1: Well, what about Taurus too?
0: Taurus too?
1: Oh, let me tell you about Taurus. See, Taurus is, let me say, is ruled by Venus. It's an earth sign. Now, don't take this wrong. A lot of people in the sex industry fall under the sign of Taurus.
0: No.
1: Okay? Wow. So if that's not flirty, I'm just telling you that's flirty. Okay?
0: Wow. I got a sister who's a Taurus. I'm going to go in and be me like, too. You freak girl.
2: Me too.
0: Oh, freaky butt. All right. Well, listen, somebody's listening. They need to talk to you. They want to talk to you privately, get a reading. How do they reach you?
1: They can contact me at KimAllen.com. That is KimAllen.com. And have a wonderful month.
0: I love it. Thank you, Kim. We love talking to you every single month. Guys, we get her on to figure out what's happening in your life and what to look out for. I appreciate you. Make sure you go and follow her, KimAllen.com. Clap it up for everybody.
2: All right.
0: Astrologist. Thank you, Kim.

0: need everybody. I need y'all to tell me what you think, and Trey and JJ. Trey, how long do you eat leftovers?
1: I ain't gonna lie to you. I eat them for a good little while.
0: How's a good little while?
1: I say like maybe 3 days.
0: 3 days?
1: Three, okay. 4 days.
0: Is that three, four?
1: Four is max. Like if it's like Thanksgiving food or like holiday food, it's gonna get chowed on for a little while.
2: I totally agree.
0: You're 4 days?
2: I'm 4 days.
0: Okay, let me tell you why I'm asking.
1: Stomach hurting.
0: Yep. I want y'all to know something. I made a good pan of lasagna the other day, right?
2: Yeah. Okay.
0: Remember, I think I told you all about
2: it. Yeah.
0: Now, I mean, I only had about 3 layers. I thought I needed one more extra layer in there.
1: Maybe.
0: Yeah, just a little bit.
2: Hey, but
0: it was a thin lasagna.
2: Oh yeah.
0: Now
2: it
0: here's
2: was a diet lasagna.
0: Yeah, but here's what I probably needed more of. I needed just a little bit more of the ricotta cheese in it, maybe.
2: Okay.
0: But I had a lot of meat because I love a lot of meat sauce.
2: Yeah.
0: Well, here's the deal. I made it about 4 days ago.
2: Okay. So you got something left?
0: I still got some left.
2: Yeah.
0: Right? And my mama kept saying to me, she said, you know what you should do? She said, you should freeze it. You know, just freeze it. Well, I forgot to freeze them because let me tell you what my husband said. Chris says, I'm going to eat it. I promise I'm going to eat it all. Well, he didn't.
2: Yeah.
0: And I have a whole half a pan of lasagna left. And I'm trying to figure out, it's been 4 days. Can I still put it in the freezer and freeze it and eat it?
2: I don't know about 4 days.
1: Yeah, you at the max.
2: Yeah.
0: But y'all just said you eat it in 4 days.
1: Yeah, but it's gone by then. That's the last day.
0: You wouldn't eat the lasagna for like day five?
1: You playing with, it ain't gonna smell right, or you playing with your life at that point.
2: Now, if you do eat it, don't go nowhere.
1: Don't go nowhere in the house.
2: I'm talking about, when I say don't go nowhere, don't even go to the mailbox.

0: wrong step was gonna let you know that was a bad move.
1: Hold on. Y'all know what, though? I promise you, it was that good that I'm going. Because, you know, I did a lot of meat.
2: Yeah.
1: A lot of meat and everything. And I'm like, oh, this is a good lasagna. And I'm like, do I really throw it out?
2: Yeah. I mean, you know,
1: and for me, I ain't a cook. So for me to do something like this, why it matters. I almost want to cover it in gold and have it set up on the mantle. It was so good. I mean,
2: You might can push it one more day. But think about this. Monday, Tuesday, Wednesday, Thursday, and Friday. That's 5 days, bro. That's 5 days right there.
1: Yeah, but if I freeze it on the fifth day.
2: No, ma'am.
0: Nah.
2: No, it's already bacteria
1: so
2: on there
1: it's
2: now.
1: Done. I got to throw it out.
2: You got to. Give it to Dak. Give it to the dog.
1: No, wait.
2: Give it to the dog.
1: Okay. So I'm at my limit is what y'all are saying.
2: 5 days is a little much, bro.
0: It's some mosquitoes at your window right now. Like, you know she ain't throwing this stuff away yet.
1: They all gathering. Like, they having a meeting at the window?
0: Yeah, they're like, damn, when is going to make it to the garbage can?
1: Okay. So they got a meeting at the window.
2: No, for real.
0: That comic said it right there, boy. Come on.
1: JJ said the mosquitoes have a meeting at the window.
0: At the window.
1: All right, and they're looking in. Yeah. I was just trying to figure this out because I want y'all to know I've been thinking about it all morning long. I'm like, do I go home? Do I eat this lasagna? Do I freeze it? Can I keep it? It was that good.
2: I ain't going to lie to you. Now that I kind of think about it, if you make a side with it, you might be able to extend it maybe 2 more days.
1: What do you mean a side?
2: You get you some garlic bread or you get some corn or something. Ooh. You might be able to extend it 1 or 2 more days.
1: Oh, that's good.
2: Go and make your side with it. Hold on a second.
1: You can tell what Trey G ate in high school.
2: Yep,
1: did anybody hear what he just said?
2: Yeah.
1: He said lasagna with some corn.
2: Yeah, with a little corn.
1: We used to get pizza with some corn. Didn't make no sense.
0: Hell yeah, that do not go together.
1: Not at all.
0: Yeah.
1: But you heard Trey.
2: It don't.
1: He had a flashback from high school.
0: Yeah. But if you think about it, that was the only thing that would fit in that little slot. on that tray. Yeah, buddy. And then it'd be like 2 of your corns be right there on your piece of edge.
1: The pizza edge.
0: Oh, the edge.
1: All right. Well, I guess I'm done. I'm going to throw out my lasagna. Y'all going to see me throwing out my lasagna. All right. Thank you for that. 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

0: right, we're all here. Trey G, comedian J.J. Williamson, and coming up on the show, we got $1,000 for you. How about this? We're going to put some cash in your pocket.
1: Yeah. Now, wow.
0: But up next, date fail, all right? It's Dee Dee's Weekend Kickback.

0: You should have taken them out because you wasted my time.
1: Damn.
0: And let me tell you that this fool was in the bathroom for 25 minutes.
1: Mm-mm.
0: 25 minutes with his phone. So I'm like, oh, okay. He comes back. I said, what happened? He's like, I paid the check, you know. And I was like, and what'd you do with the other 24 minutes? Some guy had come out of the bathroom, sat down next to his wife across from us, and was like, this dude live streaming in the bathroom.
1: No!
2: The only reason I did that is because I had to ask chat so they could help me with the bill. And it worked.
3: Yeah, you know what? Ishaan is like, I'm an entrepreneur. Y'all got to let me do this.
1: Ishaan.
3: All right, listen, you guys, we're running out of time. Real quick, I can tell clearly this is interesting. You know what we do on the show? We'll pay for you to go out on a second date if you would like to.
0: If he doesn't live stream, yeah. I mean, we would have had a good time.
1: Oh, wow.
2: I mean, I'm down to go on a date. I'll go.
1: Yes! Ishaan. Hey.
3: Ain't going back. I got to play that when you have a celebration like that. They going back. Listen at this, y'all. Isn't this great?
1: I love
3: They're going out. We got us a win, everybody.
1: I love it.
3: Wow.
1: All right.
3: It's a day win. First class all the way. Congratulations.
1: Yes.
3: All right, y'all.
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0: so, comedian J.J. Williamson and Trey G are with me. Up next, we're going to put some money in your pockets. Our $1,000 minute game, we're going to ask you 10 trivia questions.
1: Okay.
0: You
1: that's
0: get
1: all
0: 10. Yeah, you get 10 right all within a minute, and you're going to win $1,000.
1: Mm.
0: It's the easiest contest on the radio, okay?
1: Yes, indeed.

0: That's coming up. And ladies, as cuffing season approaches, we're going to lay out some cuffing season audition questions for the fellas, according to Trey G.
1: Is that time? Is that time?
0: So get ready for that. It's Dee Dee's.

0: $1,000 mini game. All right. I know this happens in here. They said 50% of us, all right? Or, yeah. They said, They said nearly, well, I should say this. Nearly one in five of us. I'll do it that way. We all have this one thing, especially on the job. We have this one thing that is our favorite. What is it? On the job, it's our favorite.
1: A coworker.
0: No. I know I'm yours, Trey. Thanks.

0: A jacket, a sweater.
1: No.
0: Or something like that.
1: It's on the job. You have a favorite. Generally, it's on the job.
2: Oh, bathroom.
1: Mm-mm.
3: No.
1: Oh, yeah. You all go to the second floor.
2: You got a favorite bathroom that you use for sure.
0: Yeah, yeah.
3: You got a favorite at the job.
0: You don't want everybody on your floor to see your shoes.
1: Okay. Y'all ain't going to get it. I'm going to tell you what it is. And when I say it, you're going to agree. They said 1 in 5 of us all have a favorite pen.
0: Yeah, I do.
2: Yeah.
1: Right? When you're at work and somebody like our producer Breeze will come and I'll have a pen and he'll take it. I'll be like, bring me my pen back.
0: Yeah. He'll take it while he's talking to us.
1: Yes. I'm like, give me my pen. Or I'll look around the room. I'll go look through the building for my favorite pen. Yeah, I'm like, wait, that's my pen.
0: Even if I leave, I'm going to call, hey, Breeze, where that pen at? Where that pen at? I'm going to have it on my desk in the morning.
1: Crazy. Ain't that funny, though? Ain't that silly? Yeah. Something that small. We all have a favorite
0: pen.
1: That's
0: real, though. That's real.
1: Let's get into the game. Here we go, y'all.
4: It's time to boss up with a bag. You got the answers. We got that bread. $1,000 all for you with the $1,000 Minute Game. Exclusively on DD in the Morning.
1: Is this Derek?
5: Yes, ma'am.
1: Derek, how you doing?
2: D.
5: I'm all right. How about yourself?
1: Doing wonderful, Derek. Anybody want to talk to Derek? Find out a little bit about Derek's life.
2: Derek, who is your favorite sports team?
5: Cowboys, baby. Cowboys.
2: I know that's right, Derek. Damn. You got kids, anything like that?
5: Man, I got one son, man. That's it, man.
1: Okay. What? One and done?
2: That ain't nothing wrong with that.
5: One and done. One and done.
1: How old is he, Derek? It. Derek, how old's your son?
5: He's 12.
1: 12. Derek, you think you want more?
5: Oh, no. I don't want no more. Like, 12-year-old is expensive enough.
1: All right.
2: That'd be what a lot of them parents be saying once they have one. Like, one, I'm pretty much done.
1: Yeah. Anytime I talk to them, they'll say that. One and done.
5: I'll be 40 in 2 weeks, though. Hey. No, I'm done.
1: You don't want to start all over. Yeah, you'll be done about 6 years.
0: Anytime somebody give you 9 no's, he don't want no more. He said, no.
2: Are you married, Derek? You got a girl? You in a relationship? Anything like that?
5: Nah, man.
2: I'm
1: all right. That means he means it?
0: Yeah, for real.
1: Yeah, yeah. When he says what, JJ?
0: No.
1: Let's go.
6: DJ JJ from the SIP.
7: Trey G. Trey G.
2: Hey.
6: $20 bonus.
2: All right, Derek, I'm going to read you the 10 questions. If you don't know the answer, what you going to say, family?
5: Pass.
2: That's right. Then we're going to spin the block, answer it again, and we got to go fast. That sound like a plan?
5: Yes, sir.
2: And don't be scared to say pass, all right? First question. Name a cologne or perfume you love to smell.
5: Sauvage.
2: Name someone in your circle who will buy it for you.
5: My brother.
2: Name 3 artists on the song Run This Town off Jay-Z's Blueprint 3 album.
5: Pass.
2: What rapper's government name is Redrick Davis?
5: Gucci Mane.
0: There it is.
2: If someone's birthday is October 23rd, what is their zodiac?
5: They are Scorpio.
0: There it is.
2: How old is NBA baller Steph Curry?
5: Steph Curry, 38.
2: There it is. If someone was born in 1974, how old would they be in 2026?
5: 74, they will be... Oh, pass.
2: Who on the morning show almost had a custodial business? Trey G or JJ?
5: JJ.
0: Joe, dude.
2: What movie is this famous line from? My name is Sister Mary Clarence.
5: It's Friday.
2: Pass. Spell the word camouflage.
1: Dang.
2: All right. Not bad at all.
1: Six out of ten.
2: Yeah, not bad.
1: What you missed was this one. Name the 3 artists on the song Run This Town off the Blueprint 3 album, Jay-Z, Kanye, and Rihanna.
2: Yep.
1: If somebody was born in 1974, how old would they be in 2026, 51 or 52?
2: Yep.
1: Yeah. And then what movie is the famous line, my name is Sister Mary Clarence? That's from Sister Act.
2: Yeah.
1: So you missed that. And then you also didn't get to 10. So listen, 6 out of that, it would be $10 every correct answer. We added up to $60. Throw in the extra 20. You got $80, Derek. Hey,
2: $80.
5: Hey,
2: all right.
5: I'll take that.
1: All right. What's wrong?
0: Hey, real quick before you go, man, hit that gnaw for me one more time.
5: No.
1: I love it.
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0: listen, guys, I got to have a conversation about something. You know, Trey G did something called cuffing season. He says that the big boys, right? You said big boys are in season?
1: Come on. You know, it's getting cold outside. Need something warm to warm up, too.
0: Yeah, you ain't lying. Mm-hmm. That always is fun when you be you don't want to get up cuffing early in the morning. You'd be like, it's cold. Yes. I'm going to stay right here.
1: I can't stay
2: Even if you got to use the bathroom, you're going to stay in the bed.
0: Right?
2: Like, I'm just going to sit here and hurt. Yeah. I'm going to lay here and hurt.
1: Shut up.
0: Hey, I saw something that said, you too sleepy to get up to go use the bathroom some days?
1: Yep.
0: And you too sleepy to just don't lay there and stay with the pain or something like that?
2: Yeah.
0: Hey, listen, here's what I need to know, Trey. A lot of people are trying to figure this out about cuffing season, so I'm going to ask you a couple of questions, right?
1: Okay.
0: And they're filling the blanks.
1: Okay.
0: All right? And this is how to make sure you're the right one. They said, okay, listen, Trey, fill in the blank. I go crazy for...
1: Ooh, I go crazy for, it depends on what gender we talking now, but, I go crazy for, big boy. Yeah, I go crazy for a big boy. That's what the ladies would say. Ellie.
0: Okay, no, I need to know what you go crazy for.
1: Oh, what I go crazy for? I go crazy for pumpkin spice candles.
0: Oh, wow.
1: I love walking into a woman apartment.
0: Now, hold on.
1: No, listen, listen.
0: That
1: hear me
0: was
1: out.
0: Sensitive right there.
1: No, hear me out. I love walking into a woman place and she got them pumpkin spice candles with the throw pillows on the couch. Oh. Man, you better stop playing with her.
2: I can tell that Trey got a Kirkland account.
0: All right, Trey, fill in the blanks. The way to win me over is?
1: The way to win me over, man.
0: Uh-uh, somebody said chicken tenders.
1: Yeah, I can say that. Some good chicken tenders
0: chicken
1: and gravy.
0: Uh-huh.
1: Yeah, good chicken tenders. It's a warm meal.
2: Now, he likes simple stuff, too. Now, if he see his girl bag his car up, she the one.
0: Oh, she is the one.
2: She's the one.
0: Like, that's how you win him over.
2: Yeah, bag your car.
0: Uh-uh, no, you win him over if you got a bad lace front, he'll love you.
2: Oh, God. My God.
1: Oh, God,
2: what you talking about?
0: Yes.
2: If your track's showing.
0: Oh, yeah.
2: Trey be like, come here.
1: I've been reformed.
0: Okay, Trey.
1: Uh-huh.
0: Together, you have to fill this in. If a lady, fill in the blank.
1: Okay.
0: And if you had this on your page, you would say, together we could blank.
1: Ooh. Together we could rule the world.
0: Oh, wow. Okay.
2: Yeah, I like that.
1: Together we could rule social media.
0: Okay, all right, fine. Yeah.
1: We'd be one of those social media couples.
0: Okay, I like that. And those are popular.
1: Yeah
2: they are.
0: They're very popular.
2: They are.
0: Yeah,
1: post
0: the
1: couples content.
0: Yeah, they don't last, but they're popular.
2: Stop it.
0: All right, okay, Trey, fill in the blank. This year, I really want to what?
1: Ooh. Be cuffed early.
0: Mm.
1: Yeah. I want to be cuffed early in cuffing season. I don't want to get into the middle of cuffing season and still be looking for prospects. I want to get cuffed early in cuffing season.
0: Right.
2: You want to have it by the time it get cold.
1: Yeah, exactly.
2: Yeah, I got it. Exactly. I love it.
0: Okay, yeah. Trey, fill in the blank. Dating me is like...
1: winning the lottery.
0: Oh!
2: Dang!
1: Because look, this is the thing, right?
2: I'm
1: going to be the prize, but
0: you're
1: going to be the birthday.
2: Oh!
1: Yeah.
0: Oh, he...
1: Yeah. And you know, the birthday comes with so many surprises.
2: You ain't lying.
1: Yeah, I'm going to be the prize, but you're going to be the birthday, baby.
0: Oh, Lord. You the birthday. Okay.
1: Come
0: all
1: on.
0: Right. All right.
1: Come on.
0: Trey, a typical Sunday is what?
1: Ooh, a typical Sunday is for lazing. Yeah, a typical Sunday is for lazing and laying up.
0: All right.
1: Mm-hmm.
0: Laying up.
1: Lazing and laying up.
0: Laying up just sound nasty.
2: Yeah, it do, but fun.
1: Yeah, it do.
2: Yeah. You ain't gonna turn it down.
0: Hey, I'll be like, I'll call you up. Hey, JJ, what you doing?
2: Laying up. Just laying up.
1: I'm gonna shoot Bay a text and say, come get this L&L.
0: Oh, my God.
1: Laying up and lazy.
0: All right, here's another one. Okay, I'm looking for what?
1: I'm looking for a big girl. I'm looking for a big girl. Some thick and fine. Yeah, thick thighs, brown eyes.
2: Ooh.
1: That's what we looking for.
0: Now, hold on. Now.
1: Come on.
0: Now, hold on. Trey, you a big boy now? You want a big girl?
1: It. Yeah, I know it.
2: Yeah.
1: But that temperature between us is going to be 368 degrees. Fahrenheit.
0: Now, be careful, because I knew somebody who told me that his sister was a little big, and she had a boyfriend that was big.
1: Uh-huh.
0: He said he walked in the house one day. This smelled like ground beef up
1: Stop.
0: In there.
2: Yeah.
0: He did. He said, I said, nuh-uh. He said, yeah, it smelled like ground beef.
2: Not like
0: ground
2: when they beef. Play Twister, they need two mats.
1: Shut up.
0: All right. Here's another one,
1: you
0: Trey.
1: Stupid.
0: Trey, here we go. A life goal of mine.
1: Ooh, a life goal?
0: Mm-hmm.

0: That's a tough one. Mm. I ain't gonna lie to you. Mm. When it comes to a relationship,
1: yeah, just come on. What is it?
0: A life goal of mine.
1: Whatever. Just fill in the blank.
0: Is finding somebody that'll have me a little sun.
2: Oh, not that sun.
0: Somebody that had me a little T3.
2: Oh, yeah. I see T3. Trey being a dad too, yeah, man.
1: Trey, I thought you were T3.
0: No, I'm T2.
1: Oh, you're a junior.
0: Yeah, I'm a junior.
1: Oh, okay. I didn't know that. All right.
0: T3.
1: All right. And then finally, what would you say to this one? My simple pleasures are what? What are the most simplest pleasures you like?
0: We got to go back to the beginning.
1: What?
0: Chicken strips.
1: Chicken strips and what is it?
0: And
1: gravy. Pumpkin spice.
0: Yeah, chicken strips, gravy, pumpkin spice. Hey, I talk to you nice.
1: All right.
0: Yes,
1: okay.
0: Indeed.
1: All righty, ladies, there he is. This is the guy they're talking about. These are the questions you need to ask some of the guys that you want to cuff with. So for cuffing season, we're here. Trey G says he's a big boy and he's looking.
0: Ain't gonna make it too hard.
2: Check your DM. I know it's jumping.
1: Yeah. Let everybody know how to find you.
0: Hey, you can follow me right now. AYE_TreyG, A_TreyGski.
1: All right.

0: Trey G and comedian J.J. Williamson.
1: Uh-huh.
0: Guys, you know it's all about our small business spotlight.
1: Yes.
0: And we love to put the spotlight on some of our strong businesses.
1: Strong business spotlight.
0: There it is. Strong business.
1: And ease.
0: As a matter of fact, this man is the founder and principal of Elite Commercial Lending out of Chicago. Please give it up for Mr. Barry Laurie.
2: Hey.
0: Hello, Barry. How you doing?
2: I am well today, Dee Dee. Thank you.
0: All right, Barry, tell us, what is Elite Commercial Lending? Tell us a little bit about what you do.
2: Elite Commercial Lending, we are a commercial mortgage broker firm. We do small balance commercial loans that the banks won't do. Our customers typically are small, upcoming entrepreneurs in different fields, and we provide the funding that's necessary that other banks and lenders will not provide for them.
0: Wow, that's really nice.
2: We have done loans up to $5 million in our particular space. The banks don't loan money to different entrepreneurs for several different reasons. They can be, you know, they don't have a track record. That's the most important part right there. Most small upcoming entrepreneurs, they don't have the paperwork qualifications.
0: Okay, so we're talking to the founder and principal of Elite Commercial Lending, Barry Laurie. All right, so here's the other thing. You know, when you talk

0: talk about, you know, different loans and things like that. If you're a business or a new entrepreneur, are you supposed to, or do you rate it on their credit score as well? Like, would you do personally? How do people apply and qualify for lending?
1: Yes, well, your personal credit score is always taken into account.
0: Damn.
1: That's how you feel. Right. So we have no score programs. Like, we have a program for people that's trying to buy an investment property. They have money, but they don't have credit. We have a no score credit program for people like that. We do a lot of different things here that traditional lenders don't do.
0: Wow. Okay. And that's nice to know, because they often say this, honestly, Barry, they say this a lot about, for entrepreneurs, certainly entrepreneur, minority entrepreneurs, you know, they say their number one issue is trying to find funding. And you seem like you're the one that could help a lot of these minority businesses when other lenders don't want to give them a chance. You would give them a chance. Is that what you're telling us?
1: That's what I'm saying.
0: All right. I like it. Okay.
2: All right. Let me ask you, man. So when somebody get a loan from you and everything, and everything is going fine, when is a good time for people to maybe refinance?
1: When they straighten their situation out. When you get it together, that's when it's time to get out. Well, what we do here, we're the place for the people that's trying to get established, that don't quite have everything figured out yet. Right. We help them figure it out. We help them put it together so that they can get on their feet and get started. Okay. Now, we're not there forever. What we put you in is temporary.
0: Mm.
1: What I do is I take into account people's personal situation. I take into account their business background, the business that they're trying to do. And I see if it makes sense. If it makes sense, it makes money.
0: All right, Barry, I want you to know, somebody is listening right now going, I need his number. There is a business person right now, an entrepreneur, a future entrepreneur, somebody's ready to get their business off the ground, is listening to you, and they want your information. Do you have a website? What's your phone number, location? 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
1: 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And we're located in Chicago. 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
0: Okay, here's another question. You know, we're nationally syndicated, and you're on the big spotlight all over the country.
2: Yes.
0: Somebody's listening right now in New Haven. There is somebody listening in Pittsburgh or Dallas or somewhere that says, can they call you as well?
1: Yes.
0: Ooh.
1: Please do.
0: Ooh.
1: We are a nationwide commercial lender.
0: Okay. Y'all make sure you give them a call. Elite Commercial Lending.
1: Thank you very much.
0: Thank you for helping out the community. Y'all got to give it up for the founder and principal of Elite Commercial Lending out of Chicago, Mr. Barry Laurie.
2: Hey.
0: That's it. 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
2: Whoa.
0: Thank you to everybody who puts the show together. 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Williamson.
2: Woo-hoo.
0: Trey G.
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0: Breeze.
2: Mm.
0: G-Man. Who else? Sherry. Michael. Peter.
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0: Ariel Grind and Baby Helios.
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0: Yep. 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
2: Well, it's officially the last quarter of the year. 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I can get you covered in the next 30 minutes. 901-219-2020. Sudden deaths. 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

0: Are you thinking about your team's defense during your brother's wedding? Did multiple guests have to shush you because you tried explaining leverage to a groomsman while the bride walked the aisle? Did you misplace the ring because you haven't been able to focus on anything other than why your defensive coordinator insists on playing zone coverage every game despite getting gashed underneath?
1: I just wanted to have it. Here, can you hold my Dr. Pepper really quick?
0: Did the officiant have to improvise a replacement ring out of yarn just to keep the ceremony moving?
1: Can't even tell the difference.
0: You're not crazy. You're a fan, and a college football fan's mind is always on the game, no matter the occasion, which is why a fan like you needs the bold, one-of-a-kind taste of Dr. Pepper, the official drink of college football fans. Will it help you find the ring? Probably not. Will your brother ever fully trust you again? Definitely not. But will it taste delicious while your brother and new sister-in-law angrily listen to you explain ring insurance to them on their wedding night? You betcha. College football. It's a Pepper thing.
2: 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What are you looking for?
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2: 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I can get you covered in the next 30 minutes. 901-219-2020. Sudden deaths. 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
1: Yes, I sure do.
2: And you know me. I don't just drive them, I listen to the engine, and our service department makes sure every vehicle runs practically like a new one.
1: Yeah, so what about those coveralls?
2: Oh, that's so I don't get any grease on my clothes. You know, every once in a while, I get under the hood, look, and listen. My favorite is when the cars and trucks smell, just like a brand new one.
1: Jerry, it looks like you've got an oil spot on your coveralls.
2: Don't worry, Tony. That's just a little coffee I spilled earlier. Oh, maybe it was some barbecue sauce.
1: 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You might even catch Jerry in his coveralls.
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5: This is Pastor Nathan Chris Sr., Saving Missionary Baptist Church. Welcome to another edition of our Walk with the Lord. Today we examine Romans 2 and 11. But there is no respect of persons with God. Dr. Martin Luther King Jr. said that the Black Power or Black Pride movement gave the Negro a new sense of

0: worth. During the 50s and 60s, Black Americans expressed our connection to our African roots. We stopped pressing our hair. We started being natural, wearing afros and braids. 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This happened intentionally. 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
3: 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Never ever give in, nor give up. And always remember that every day is a lovely